Kiss 102.3 across Adelaide on this beautiful Wednesday, 24 degrees. You are hanging out with Ben and Liam, and if you want to win $10,000, we have got a secret stain. It's here in the studio with us. If you can identify the stain, what caused it, you can call us right now, 131065. And if you tell us correctly, you're walking away with $10,000. Do us a favour, go and look at the stain, though, because a lot of people call us and haven't even seen it. So search Ben and Liam on Instagram. The stain is pinned to the top, and we're going to be taking some guesses. In fact, one guess up next on Kiss 102.3.

0: Me from Lady Gaga on Kiss 102.3. You are here with Ben and Liam, and we're about to give away $10,000.
1: Secret stain, secret stain, secret stain.
2: Yeah, a secret stain. It's on an old car seat. There's a photo of it on the Ben and Liam socials pinned to the top. The stain also has a voice and a name. It's sent in. Its name is Wayne. Morning, Wayne.
3: Morning, Ben and Liam.
2: Antonella joins us now in Hallett Cove.
0: No, it's Antoinette.
4: Yeah.
2: Sorry, I saw the first bit and made up the rest, which is something I do. It's something I do sometimes. I'm pretty dyslexic, but I hope you won't hold it against me, Antoinette.
0: Antoinette.
2: Is that French?
4: It's Antoinetta, like with an A at the end.
2: Who's the big dingus now? Huh?
0: Well, mostly you, but a little bit me.
2: A little bit Ben as well. So is that, so what, that's not French. What is that?
4: It's Italian, but I'm not Italian. So it's all good.
2: So your parents just like Italians?
4: I had some half European background.
2: I see. A little bit of something there. Okay. And have you picked potentially an Italian food since you have an Italian name?
4: No.
0: Okay.
4: A bit different.
2: Yeah, fair enough. All right, so our secret stain, you've seen it. It looks like it's, you know, light brownish. But, I mean, most of the stain's been scraped off. What do you think it is for 10 grand?
4: Well, I've been listening to the clues. Mm-hmm. So it's obviously, well, I think it's something chicken. and then his name is Wayne the Stain. Hi, Wayne.
3: Oh,
4: and kind of sounds like Batman. So yeah. I did a quick Google. And I was just seeing if Batman had any favorite foods. And I saw a comic strip where Alfred gave Batman some mulligatawny. So I'm going to guess chicken mulligatawny.
0: Wow. I love how much you thought about that.
2: Yeah, you've really gone in there. Wow. Okay. I mean, I like it. It makes sense on a lot of levels. Let's see what Wayne says. Are you a chicken mulligatawny?
3: I'm not.
2: Oh, that sucks.
0: Antoinetta, great guess. A lot of thought's gone into that, and you can play again anytime, okay?
4: Thank you so much.
0: All right, good on you. Your next chance to have a guess at our $10,000 secret stain, all thanks to Automasters, is 8 a.m. tomorrow on Kiss 102.3.
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0: Chaperone, Pink Pony Club on Kiss 102.3 across Adelaide. You are here with Ben and Liam.
1: There's this advertiser article that's gone up and it's exposed everyone. All the media salaries in South Australia. Now, it's that classic, like, a source said. So, I mean, you'd have to say they've made this up.
0: Yep.
1: But people will click on it because you're like, I know, I click on it.
0: Yeah.
1: We're in it. So, tier one, the top in South Australia, earning around about the 700,000 mark. Cane Corns, they reckon. That's up. That's a lot of money. I mean, he does do a few different. He seems to be everywhere, right? Like he's doing the radio thing. He's
0: when
1: on
0: you
1: TV,
0: think
1: sorta.
0: Adelaide, because this is just Adelaide. Keep in mind. So when you think Adelaide personalities in the media, Cane Corns probably is currently the biggest name.
1: You would think Mark Rusciuto would probably have more money than him, though. Just with like all these
0: more money,
1: and
0: yes, from a net worth point of view, but
1: yeah.
0: Current salary, I would say Cane Corns.
1: Okay, well let's go down the list. Tier two, around half a mil. Will Goodings.
0: Yeah.
1: Tier three, that's around that 350 mark. Rue, I think he'd be higher than that.
0: Again, they're just guessing.
1: Rosanna as well from Channel 7. I think because she's mainly doing the weekends. That'd be a good crust if you're getting 350 grand.
0: This is seven weekday newsreader.
1: Yeah, sorry, I've got that wrong. Tier four.
0: You're pretty good for just weekend work.
1: Yeah, this is why I'm in the lower tiers. I can't read.
0: This is why we'll never be tier three, Liam.
1: Tier four, Pembo. So he obviously does the show with Will, who's in tier two, but yeah. he's not doing the second job, I suppose.
0: Yeah.
1: Cozzy's in there. Rory Sloane. Then you've got tier five, the bottom feeders. So that's us, Loz, Ditz, Jody and Hazy and Bernie Vince, they reckon.
0: Throw a tea towel over the lot.
1: And they reckon around 200 grand. But we, as we said, they make it up. You know what I mean? Like, no one actually knows. But look, we're speaking about it this morning. We're having salary chat. Anonymous joins us now in Moana. What do you do and what do you earn?
2: Good morning, boys. Good to speak to you again.
0: Good on you, Anon.
2: So I work for the government, so that's why I can't divulge my name, but you guys know who I am. Yeah, it rhymes with party.
1: Yeah. Honestly, as soon as I heard your voice, I was like, I actually know who this is.
2: So, yeah, I work in graveyards all around South Australia looking after our war veteran graves.
1: Mm-hmm.
2: Overworked, underpaid on $80,000 a year.
0: How many hours are you doing a week doing that?
2: 40 hours a week, yeah.
1: Do you ask around, see what your friends are doing for similar hours a week?
2: It's not really, you know, what you talk about at the pub, but, you know, I guess your close mates, you sort of know what they're earning.
0: Yeah. Laura in Paradise, what do you do and what are you on?
3: I'm 150 ongoing for a career.
0: Really?
1: That's a good crust.
0: So you're driving around getting 150 a year just delivering packages?
3: Yeah, all sorts of stuff. At the moment, we've got about half a van worth of, like, heavy electrical coils, and it's all around Adelaide. Sometimes it's over in a different state. It's pretty good.
1: That puts you in tier six, which is one tier below us.
3: Yeah, well, the tax on it's not too hip pocket, especially with last night's budget, but, you know, it is what it is.
1: The tax man will get you.
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5: Hey, good morning, Adelaide. Bircher with you. Warming up to a balmy 24 degrees in town later today. That'll be nice, won't it? And all the hits, all the variety. Sarah in Campbelltown on 13 106.5. How's your Wednesday started off?
6: I've got my toddler hiding in the cupboard at the moment, trying to get him out.
5: Say no more. Are you trying to get him dressed or brush his teeth or brush his hair?
6: I'm trying to get myself dressed, but I can't leave him by himself because he's climbing on things in the wardrobe. Like, he's just insane. He's crazy.
5: What is wrong with these toddlers? Why do they do this? You try and do anything functional and they just disappear and turn into like
6: absolutely
5: chimpanzees flying across the room.
6: Terrorizing me, the pets, the furniture, everything.
5: All right. Well, this is the perfect playlist to drown out the kids, the boss, whoever you need to drown it out with all the hits, all the variety, getting straight into it now. Coldplay, Donna Lewis on the way, Bryan Adams, Usher. Let's do it. Kiss 102.3.

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0: play it on repeat. Kiss 102.3. We can dance all night. Homer, Ben and Liam in the morning.
1: Secret stain.
0: You know by now, Ben and Liam have Adelaide's richest cash contest with Automasters. Not the secret sound. That is so boring. So old school. This is the secret stain worth a whopping $10,000. And now the stain is speaking.
2: Karen in West Lakes, good morning. Have you got a question for Wayne while we got you?
3: Oh, did you have a good weekend, Wayne?
4: Yeah, it was pretty good. Just hanging out with the kids.
2: Oh, yeah, you got kids. What is your guess?
3: Chicken broth.
2: Broth.
4: You sure you don't want to lock in stock?
3: They're the same thing to me.
5: You don't want to lock stock?
4: Like Lock, Stock and Two Smoking Barrels.
5: That's right. That's a good movie, Wayne. I love that film. Karen.
4: Better luck next time.
0: Is this just me, or do you kind of want to go to the pub with Wayne, have a beer, you know, hear the life story? 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

0: hits, all the variety at the home of Ben and Liam in the morning.
1: I need a bloody break. Trip a day to LA.
2: It's a winning Wednesday.
0: All right, you know what winning Wednesday means, right? 30 seconds on the clock, and I put as many people in the running for Trip a Day to LA as possible in that 30 seconds. I want to go even harder today. I'll work even faster. You got to do your thing, though, all right? Call now, 13 1065, if you want to be in the running for a Trip a Day to LA on Adelaide's All News.

0: 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Yeah. Black Eyed Peas minutes away, and I got a feeling that today is a special day. Someone winning a trip to LA with Winning Wednesday.
1: I need a bloody break. Trip a day to LA.
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0: More people in the running than any other day, than ever before. 30 seconds on the clock. Shall we do it? Let's go. Dan in Semaphore, you are in the running for Trip A Day to LA, mate. Winning Wednesday.
3: Perfect. Sounds good.
0: Renya, you're one step closer to going to LA. You're in the running.
4: Yay!
0: Hamish in Anglevale, you're in the running for Trip A Day to LA, my friend.
5: Thank you, brother. Burjo, you legend.
0: Kayleen in Kilburn, you are in the running for Trip A Day to LA.
6: That's amazing.
0: Don't get too excited.
6: Oh, I'm very excited.
0: Dina in Warradale, you're also in the running for this flight.
7: Woohoo, thank you so much.
0: And Diane in Nova Gardens, let's put you in there as well. You're in the running.
7: Oh, beautiful.
0: All right, why do you want to go to LA?
8: I want to go to Disneyland.
0: Oh, yeah. Who are you taking with you if you win?
8: Well, that could be an argument between my daughter and my partner.
0: Let them fight it out over the dinner table.
8: Exactly.
0: I want to see it. Film it, send it to me. All right, look, today's Winning Wednesday. More people in the running than ever before for that trip to LA. Will and Woody make the winning call this afternoon. Tinseltown awaits. Fly United Airlines to Los Angeles and step into the spotlight. Book at united.com. We'll do this again after 11 at Kiss 102.3.
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9: There's this advertiser article that's gone up and it's exposed all the media salaries in South Australia. 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

0: Shawn Mendes, Kiss 102.3, home of Ben and Liam in the morning. All the hits, all the variety all day. From Shawn to Elton John, I guess that's why they call it the blues. Yeah, how's your Wednesday going? 24 the top in Adelaide today. Should be a little bit more sun as the day goes on.
1: I need a body break. Trip a day to LA.
2: It's a winning Wednesday.
1: Woo-hoo. Thank you,
0: Kim. Yeah, daily trips over to LA and today winning Wednesday. 30 seconds on the clock to get as many of you in the running every single hour as I possibly can. I promise I will work hard and fast to make it happen for you. But Rebecca in Aldinga, I got six in about 10, 15 minutes ago and you just missed out.
3: No, I let my kid run around with half a poopy nappy to cool.
0: Oh, I'm so sorry.
3: That's okay.
0: Why do you want to go to LA so bad?
3: Because I need a break. We need a mummy break.
0: How old's your kid with the poopy nappy?
3: The one running around just turned one and my other one's three.
0: So you'd just be leaving him in your dust as soon as you take off on that flight?
3: Yeah, 100%.
0: Yeah, see you, kids. Have fun in your poopy nappy. For like 2 weeks.
3: Yeah, exactly. Goodbye. Off I go.
0: The good news is Ben and Liam have another boarding call just after 11:30. When you hear it, 13 1065, and we will do a winning Wednesday here at Kiss 102.3 for Trip a Day to LA. More people in the running than ever before at Kiss.
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0: 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All the hits, all the variety, and the home of these boys.
1: It's a beautiful day.
0: Ben and Liam in the morning. Now, salaries, the list of what Adelaide's media personalities earn. Oh, God, all made up. So we open the phone lines. You shared what you do in Adelaide and how much you earn for it. How good's this?
2: Laura in Paradise, what do you do and what are you on?
3: I'm 150 ongoing for a career.
2: Really?
4: That's a good crust.
2: So you're driving around getting 150 a year just delivering packages?
3: Yeah, all sorts of stuff. At the moment, we've got about half a van worth of, like, heavy electrical coils, and it's all around Adelaide. Sometimes it's over in a different state. It's pretty good.
4: That puts you in tier six, which is one tier below us.
3: Yeah, well, the tax on it's not especially with last night's budget. But, you know, it is what it is.
4: Oh, the tax man will get
0: you. All right, hey, if your boss ain't paying you enough, I feel you. But don't worry, Ben and Liam's Secret Stain, it's back and it's worth $10,000. 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And the phone lines open at 8 o'clock tomorrow. So get your guess in. It's on an Automaster's car chair. Go look at it now. Screenshot, zoom in, figure it out. $10,000, Ben and Liam's Secret Stain on Kiss 102.3.

0: Kiss 102.3, home of Ben and Liam in the morning, and all the hits, all the variety, all day long. Today, you might think it's a Wednesday. It's a very special Wednesday.
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0: Only Kiss can be doing daily trips over to LA, and today with Winning Wednesday, more people in the running than any other day. 30 seconds on the clock. We'll blitz it every single hour. Karis in Hallett Cove, why are you keen to get to LA?
4: Well, me and my friend are going to go visit her family, but we're hoping to try and get some tickets before we book.
0: Oh, so you were planning on going anyway?
4: Yeah.
0: But you want to hack the system and go for free? Well, why not?
4: Exactly right. If it's free, you know.
0: Keen for LA, keen for it to be free as well. Just keep listening. 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

0: Oh, what a song. Kiss 102.3, all the hits, all the variety. Homer, Ben and Liam in the morning from Avril Lavigne. Cyril on the way in minutes on the Kiss playlist. And this one from Seal. What a banger. Today, it's a very special Wednesday.
1: I need a bloody break.
0: Trip
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0: 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And on Wednesdays, we wear pink. No, on Wednesdays, we do Winning Wednesday, which means more people in the running than any other day. 30 seconds on the clock. Let's go. Leah in Hackham, you are in the running for trip a day to LA.
3: Yes.
0: One step closer. Good luck.
3: Yes, thank you.
0: Stephen in Wollonga, I'm going to put you in the running for trip a day to LA, mate. You're one step closer.
4: Thank you.
0: Bella in Felixstowe, you're in the running for trip a day to LA.
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0: Okay, don't get too excited.
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0: Oh, hold there. Kay in Ingle Farm, you want to go to LA, Kay?
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1: Thank you.
0: Mia in Flinders Park, you're about to be on the buzzer, but I'm going to put you in the running anyway.
1: Thank you so much.
0: That's how we do it, all right? 30 seconds on the clock. I will jam you all in the running for that trip to LA, and we'll do it again after 12. So if you want to get to La La Land, escape Adelaide, we can make it happen with Kiss 102.3.
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0: Kiss 102.3, Homer, Ben and Liam in the morning. All the hits, all the variety, all day in Adelaide. Those skies getting even clearer right now. A little bit more blue coming through, 24 degrees, which makes what we're doing next even better. At lunchtime every day, it's Kissery. The biggest songs from the 80s and 90s. We throw it back at lunchtime. And I just had a look at what's coming up. One of these, I mean, Tom Cochrane's one of them, Life is a Highway, and the others are also bangers. So honestly, today, Kissery is on fire. We'll get those hump day vibes going for you. Plus, more chances to get in the running for Trip a Day to LA. It's Winning Wednesday. 30 seconds on the clock. More people in the running than any other day at Kiss 102.3.
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4: Adelaide's latest info.
5: Now.
4: Afternoon, I'm Marie Gaban. Budget changes to capital gains tax and negative gearing will help many Aussie workers enter home ownership. SA Union Secretary Dale Beasley says that workers in South Australia have been locked out of the housing market for far too long.
6: These changes finally tackle an unfair system which saw professional landlords paying significantly lower rates of tax than people who earn a wage.
4: House prices have jumped more than 400% since 1999. Police continue investigations into the disappearance of 41-year-old Tricia Graff. She was last seen at Andamooka on December 12, 2025. Major crime investigators will search an area on the western fringe for evidence. A 28-year-old man who crashed his car into a tree at Elizabeth Downs after fleeing police has been reported. He's due to face court at a later date. A new study has found that every hour a toddler spends looking at a phone or tablet, their sleep time is delayed by 30 minutes. And in Kiss Celebrity News, which Hollywood star has been spotted at an Aussie airport? More on that next.
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4: Sydney Sweeney has been spotted at an Aussie airport, the Hollywood star popping up in the Gold Coast, off on a romantic getaway to Hamilton Island with music executive boyfriend Scooter Braun. Your spot check next.
8: 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Oh, what a feeling. 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
4: Taylor Walker and Jordan Butts were listed as out for 2 to 3 weeks last week, but could be a chance to return for the Crows in Saturday's clash with North Melbourne at home. Nick Murray is in doubt of losing his spot, with Darcy Fogarty also waiting in the wings after 3 goals in the sample. And Jannik Sinner has just matched Novak Djokovic with his 31st consecutive ATP Masters win. The Kiss cast is next.
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4: Cloud clearing in 24 today and mostly sunny 24 tomorrow. Right now it's 24 degrees. And do you want $10,000? 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
11: Hello, good afternoon. Adelaide Berger with you. 24 degrees and that sun starting to shine. Okay, let's throw it back. The biggest songs from the 80s and 90s, back to back to back. Every day at this time, we're doing it. Today, 1991, we're kicking off with. This became a massive show starting in 91. Do you know what it is just from the theme song there? If not, what about if I say Tim the Toolman Taylor? Al, you know, Neighbour. Oh, no, Al was on the show. What was the Neighbour that always had his face behind the fence? And I think this was when a lot of girls were, like, crushing hard over Jonathan Taylor Thomas. 1991. What a year. Tom Cochran was doing big things. He looks very old now. Give him a Google. Life is a Highway, the biggest songs from the 80s and 90s, back to back to back, throwing it back for your lunch break. This is Kistory on Kiss 102.3.

0: Kiss 1023, home of Ben and Liam in the morning. Right now we're doing Kiss 3, the biggest songs from the 80s and 90s. Back to back to back. 1996, Jody, Engulf You Heights. How was life then for you?
1: I was finishing high school.
0: Oh, what a time. That's like formative year stuff.
1: I think I had just finished and I was probably just starting my first job.
0: When you were just finishing high school, any heartbreak, any boyfriends?
1: Not really. Just getting into it after that.
0: Oh, I know what you're saying. All right, from 96, remember this? Savage Garden. How is it 30 years old to the moon and back? Kiss 1023. She's taking

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1: It's a beautiful day.
0: Now, Ben and Liam this morning, Liam faced some personal realisations. Didn't help though when the team jumped in and all piled on.
2: I've realised I have a bad trait.
3: Is it when you are typing on a keyboard and you type with your two index fingers?
2: No, it's not.
3: We call it chicken pecking. And Liam, when he types on a computer, he will type with his tongue sticking out of his mouth.
2: Okay, well, I was challenged in the art of typing. In fact, I went and did a special class at school.
3: Probably 4 to 5 times an hour, you'll go...
2: Do I? Producer Bell, do I do that?
4: Yeah, you do. You're slow typing while going...
2: No wonder I was at the special class doing the typing lessons in recess.
0: All right, Ben and Liam are the home of the richest cash contest, $10,000 with the secret stain. 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

0: 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All day long, we play all the hits, all the variety on 13.1065 in the Clare Valley. Hey, Julianne, did you used to listen when we were Mix, or are you brand spanking new to us here at Kiss?
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0: You've been here a while, Dale.
1: Yeah.
0: What are you liking about Kiss?
1: A lot more older music, but like mixed in with the newer stuff, I guess. Ben and Liam, like, come on.
0: You're a fan of the boys?
1: Yeah.
0: Oh, it sounds like we've got it all, hey?
1: Yeah, why not?
0: And in about 13 minutes, a really big old 80s song on the way. Bruno Mars now.

0: that song. Kiss 102.3, songs that you do love, and Homer Ben Liam in the morning with all the hits, all the variety, all day long. So we go from Eminem and Riri the Monster to Kate Bush. Remember when Stranger Things brought this song back in a big way? And today...
1: Trip a day to LA.
2: It's a winning Wednesday.
0: Woohoo!
1: Thank you,
0: Kim. Kiss 102.3 is the only station that can be doing this. We're giving away a trip a day to LA. And today, 30 seconds on the clock every single hour, which means it's a winning Wednesday. I put you, as many of you, in the running as possible. More than any other day. Sarah in Woodville on 131065. What are you up to?
3: Nothing. I'm just calling, hoping that I've called at the right time for trip a day.
0: Nah.
3: Oh.
0: You're not far off, though. It is coming up in a few minutes.
3: Okay. I'll keep on ringing.
0: About 11 minutes, you're going to hear Ben and Liam's boarding call. 131065. As soon as you hear it, get yourself in the running for trip a day to LA on Kiss 102.3. Good luck.
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0: Here's 102.3, Homer Benilium in the morning, all day long. You get all the hits, all the variety. I'm looking outside. That sun is here. Blue skies. 24 degrees. Taylor on the way. Today, it's a very special day.
1: I need a body break. Trip a day to LA.
2: It's a winning Wednesday.
1: Woohoo! Thank you,
0: Kim. Tinseltown awaits. Fly United Airlines to Los Angeles and step into the spotlight. Book at united.com. 30 seconds on the clock every hour. I throw as many people in the running for a trip a day to LA as possible. It's a little blitz. Let's go. Christina in Christie's Beach, you want to go perv at Muscle Beach. You're in the running for LA.
3: Thank you. How'd you know it was me?
0: Ah, caller ID, baby. Hold there. Richie in Bellevue Heights, you're in the running for trip a day to LA, man.
4: Excellent. Oh, that's so good.
0: Melissa in Two Wells, you're in the running for trip a day to LA.
5: Oh, fantastic. Thank you.
0: Leah in Hewitt, you're in the running for today's flight.
6: Amazing. Thank you so much.
0: Liz in Welland, I'll chuck you in the boarding lounge for today's flight as well, okay?
7: Okay, sure.
0: Don't get too excited, Liz.
7: Okay.
0: My God. Renee in Salisbury Park, scraping in. You're also in the running for today's trip a day to LA.
8: Thank you.
0: No worries.
8: Thank you.
0: Why do you want to go?
8: I just want a holiday with my best friend. Yeah.
0: Who doesn't? Say no more.
8: That's right.
0: Whatever you want to go to LA for, we can make it happen with trip a day to LA. 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When you hear it, 131065. 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
0: All right, Ben and Liam have Adelaide's richest cash contest with Automasters. Not the secret sound. How boring. This is the secret stain. It's worth a massive $10,000. Now, the thing is, the stain has started talking.
2: Karen in West Lakes, good morning. Have you got a question for Wayne while we got you?
3: Oh, did you have a good weekend, Wayne?
4: Yeah, it was pretty good. Just hanging out with the kids.
2: Oh, yeah, you got kids. 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
3: Chicken broth.
2: Broth.
4: You sure you don't want to lock in stock?
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5: That's right. That's a good movie, Wayne. I love that film. Sorry, Karen.
4: Better luck next time.
0: 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Check out the picture of the stain pinned to the top. Then listen to Ben and Liam because 8 a.m. tomorrow they're going to open the phone lines again for the next guesses. Figure out what the secret stain is. $10,000 cash with Ben and Liam on Kiss 102.3. 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
2: 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I love the variety. 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

0: Kiss 102.3, Homer, Ben and Liam in the morning. All the hits, all the variety, all day long. You know, some people decide to sing country music because they say it's easier to sing than other genres. Ella Langley, I don't think she's a fake country singer. I think she's a certified, full, true, blue, blown country singer because of this.
1: Oh, I just bought a pellet gun. I have a rodent issue and the neighborhood will not take care of it. I walked out the other night and there was a possum walking on my fence the other night. And I mean, it scared me so bad, I almost peed my pants. So I ordered a pellet gun and I'm going to take care of it myself.
0: Mm-hmm. She is legit from Alabama and we're playing her new song. It's called Choosing Texas. Slightly different to what we normally play on Kiss 102.3. Just when

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2: 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And what is a winning Wednesday, you ask? Well, 30 seconds on the clock every hour, and I put more people in the running for a trip a day to LA than any other day. Let's start our timer. Silas, you're one step closer to LA. You're in the running.
3: 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Oh, that's so good. 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
2: 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Hey, Maria in Grange, you're also in the running for Trip A Day to LA.
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6: 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Thank you so much. 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

Kiss 102.3, Homer, Ben and Liam in the morning. All the hits, all the variety, all day long. I'm loving seeing a little bit of sunshine today. Now, I think you two are Irish, aren't they? Bono's Irish. I think Hose is Irish too. Too Sweet on the way in minutes. Today is a very special day.

0: at Kiss 102.3, home of Ben and Liam in the morning and all day long. I'm playing you all the hits, all the variety. It means we go from Dasher to Tonic. If you could only see, today is Winning Wednesday.
1: I need a
0: bloody
1: break. It's a day to LA.
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0: More people in the running for this trip a day to LA than any other day on 131065. In Kilburn, Kayleen, I don't think you're from Kilburn, though. I sense an accent.
3: I'm from California.
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1: Secret stain, secret stain, secret stain.
0: All right, you've probably heard of the secret sound before, but this is better. This is $10,000. The secret stain on an Automaster's car seat. Figure out what the stain is, win the cash. There's a photo pinned to the top of the Kiss 102.3 Instagram, so you can check it out. Ben and Liam, with their secret stain, have revealed that the stain actually talks.
2: Karen in West Lakes, good morning. Have you got a question for Wayne while we got you?
3: Oh, did you have a good weekend, Wayne?
4: Yeah, it was pretty good. Just hanging out with the kids.
2: Oh, yeah, you got kids. What is your guess?
3: Chicken broth.
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4: Like Lock, Stock and Two Smoking Barrels.
5: That's right. That's a good movie, Wayne. I love that film. Sorry, Karen.
4: Better luck next time.
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4: Hate to give the satisfaction asking how you're doing now. How's the castle built off people you pretend to care about? 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I loved you truly.

It's 102.3 Homer Ben and Liam in the morning. Homer going from Matchbox 20 into Haven. Caitlin Aragon, I Run. And a big 80s banger from Eric Carmen in two songs time. Look, today is Winning Wednesday with Trip A Day to LA. 30 seconds on the clock to get more people in the running for today's trip than any other day. Captains Ben and Liam have that United boarding call coming up in two songs at Kiss 102.3.

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0: We are Kiss 102.3 with all the hits and all the variety and the home of Ben and Liam every single morning. From Eric Carmen to Teddy Swims, The Door. I like this song. Very cool. That's on the way in a couple of minutes. I think I'm just in a good mood because of today. It's Winning Wednesday, Adelaide.
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0: More winners than ever before. More people in the running for our trip a day to LA than any other day. 30 seconds on the clock to do a full blitz. I'll work as hard and fast as I can. You do your thing. Are we ready? Will in Anglevale, you're going in the running for a flight to LA, my friend.
4: How good is this? Thanks heaps, Burjo. Appreciate you, bro.
0: Georgia in Warradale, you are also in the running for a flight to LA.
5: Woohoo! Thanks, Burjo.
0: Christina in Aberfoyle Park, I'm going to put you in the boarding lounge. You're in the running too.
6: Oh my God. I've been wanting this since I was 2 years old.
0: Tanya in Glenelg North, you're in the running for a trip to LA.
7: Woohoo! Thank you so much.
0: Tom in Clare, you're in the running for

0: a trip to LA, mate.
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0: Ingrid in Hillbank, I'll put you in the running for a trip a day to LA.
2: Oh, my God, thank you, thank you, thank you.
0: Why do you want to go?
2: My dad's turning 92 in May, and we want to do that as a birthday present for him. And the family said, if I win it, we're going to hire a limousine so he can do whatever he wants. He can go and see the Hollywood houses just for my dad.
0: That is amazing. Well, good luck.
2: Thank you.
0: I love how we've all got such different reasons we want to go to LA, but we all have the same goal, just to get to LA, and especially for free. All right, another chance to get in the running. Coming up with Smallsy after three, trip a day to LA. We're the home of it. Kiss 102.3.
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0: Kiss 102.3, Homer, Ben and Liam in the morning, and all the hits, all the variety, all day long. Okay, Smallsy is up next. Now, today you can win a trip a day to LA, get in the running. Will and Woody making that winning call later this arvo. And Will and Woody joining the Smallsy show today because he's convinced that he can break the boys' Can You Hear It record. So trial one of that one today. Coming up tomorrow, though, at 10 a.m., I'm out of here. Beck Morse is back.
1: Hey, Birch. My pass still works. That's always good to know when you can get back in the building.
0: Yeah, I did think you'd be blacklisted for sure, but no, here you are.
1: Yeah, you're taking off for a few days, you lucky bugger.
0: They have let me escape for a couple of days, and they've called you. And the thing about a replacement in radio, you never want them to be, like, too good. Don't be too good, Beck, all right?
1: I think you're safe. I do want to know, though, budgies or board shorts where you're
0: definitely
1: going?
0: Definitely board shorts.
1: Come on. Yeah. You've shed the kgs, mate. I think it's time for the budgies.
0: It's not about the weight. It's about what you're packing.
1: Oh.
0: And there's not enough confidence, okay? We're a low-confidence operator.
1: It's a baby budgie.
0: Yeah, baby budgies. Anyway, this is the kind of smut you're going to get with Beck Morse coming up next. I do hope you take it off air at some point over the next few days, just so I've got some job security, okay?
1: No doubt I will. You have a great trip. You're in safe-ish hands with me. I'll catch you from 10 tomorrow morning.
0: All right, see you, Adelaide. Love you, bye.
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24: Hey, Craig, where's the breakdown to look out for? The freeway outbound near the tunnel. Slow for works at Edwardstown, South Road near Edwards Road, just near Castle Plaza. And also busy Westlake Shore, Westlakes Boulevard near Bartley Terrace. Camera Graves Street, Newsom. 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Kiss Cars heading for 24 tomorrow. Low tonight of 11 right now. Beautiful 23. That's Kiss Traffic and Weather together. 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
1: Oh, it does. Hello, everybody. Welcome to your Wednesday afternoon. Welcome to the Smallsy Show. How was everyone's day? Good.
35: Good.
1: Producer Zach is here, present and accounted for. G in the phone room. You ready to go?
35: I am.
1: I know everyone was so excited because I know a lot of my DMs have been blowing up since yesterday's show. Everyone was like, ooh. Is small. If you were listening yesterday, I revealed that a mysterious package had been delivered to my house and I had put the call out, should I open it or not? And then today I said 24 hours later, will I open the package? Guys, I have a dramatic update to bring to the table.
36: Yeah.
1: I got home last night after the show. Package is gone. Who took it? It's gone. Like, it was there in the letterbox, and now it's not there.
36: And they didn't text you back?
1: The person never texted me back. I didn't say I didn't give the address to the person that I texted. It was gone. I have
36: package gate has begun.
1: Yeah, I have two theories here. Number one, they heard the show and they heard that I might take their shoes from the Iconic. The other thing is like maybe there's a package thief.
36: A porch pirate.
1: A porch, that's what they call them, a porch pirate in my suburb. Anyway, trust me when I tell you this, I will not rest until I find out who took my package.
35: It was not yours.
1: It was, it was my package because it was at my house.
35: Okay, sure.
1: Okay, also coming up this afternoon, hey, do you mind if we get a little bit spooky here? Okay, not really the type of spooky I was thinking. I was thinking more mysterious, less quirky children's entertainment. But anyway, coming up this afternoon, have you ever seen a psychic? Have you ever been to a psychic? Did they get something right? I would like to know your stories. That's coming up on the show this afternoon. Plus, as well as that, the next chance to win a trip a day to LA. Yes, sir. Put 13-106-5 into your phone and get ready to call. It's Winning Wednesday. That trip a day to LA, your chance on the standby list very soon. And next, we will download all things celebrity for the day, shall we? Get you across the hot minute straight after Miles and Niall. Drive safe. The Smallsy Show is on right here at Kiss. Watch you.

0: This is The Smallsley Show, powered by Chemist Warehouse, driving you home for a Wednesday right here at Kiss, Dua Lipa, and Dance the Night. It is your chance to win a trip a day to LA, 131065. Going to go to the phones in just a second. Oh, and then coming up this afternoon, we're going to talk about your encounters with psychics. Because I don't know if anyone knows this. I'm a huge believer.
1: You are.
0: Do you not think I'm a little bit psychic too?
1: You are, and you've proved it in the past. So.
0: Yeah, like I can, like we can play silly games. Like you can say pick a number or a color, and I can some. Like I'm a bit of a mentalist.
1: You're in tune.
0: Yeah, I also can pick people's energies. Do you agree with that?
1: You are good at you are actually.
0: Like if I can tell we can meet someone, and then I'll be like, I don't like them. And you'd be like, why don't you like?
1: That doesn't feel like a good example.
0: No, it's a great example because I could be like, I can meet someone and I'd be like, ooh, the bad energy there.
1: Frequency's off.
0: The frequency is wrong. Anyway, we'll talk about that very soon. Meantime, we do it every day. We get you across.
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0: We get you across the big celeb stories that are going down. First up, I have been following this story with massive interest over the last couple of days.
4: Please welcome Abby Chatfield.
0: There's a classic saying, FOFA. Everyone heard of FOFA? Fool around and find out. There's another version of it, F around and find out. Well, it turns out Abby Chatfield is learning that the hard way. This is this update on her boyfriend Kelly Holiday after he was denied entry at the US-Canadian border. That happened over the weekend and then had to cancel a couple of his American shows. Well, now after Abby and Kelly Holiday had been saying for the last couple of days they didn't know why he was turned around at the border and denied entry, well, now turns out the speculation that it has to do with potentially Abby's provocative videos that she posts, including this one where she was encouraging people to take out President Trump.
5: Americans, when are you going to do it? Why isn't it already done? Every day, there's another happening. There's all these incels that are going, oh my God, me. So they go and do, you know what would actually make people respect you a little bit?
0: So bad.
5: Make people want you? Is if you did it.
0: She apologised for it yesterday. We brought you that apology. Well, now the US border agents have confirmed why they didn't allow Kelly Holiday in. You ready for this? National security concerns. They said entry into the United States is a privilege, not a right. Man, I don't know how do you, I think he's on a list now. Does that put him on a list?
1: I don't know.
0: Ooh. That's scary. Imagine not being allowed entry to a country because of national security concerns.
6: Hey, it's Kourtney Kardashian.
7: I am unsubscribing from this drama.
0: Imagine not using a microwave because you're all woo-woo. That's what Kourtney Kardashian has revealed. So I don't know how across you are, but she's very organic. She's one of those people. She's gluten-free, dairy-free, sugar-free, fun-free.
1: she's vegan, yes.
0: Yes, and vegan. She's just like, you're just the sort of person you don't want to take to a party. Her stepdaughter, Alabama Barker, has outed Kourtney also as someone who doesn't use a microwave.
8: So my parents don't believe in microwaves, so I bought this off the Amazon. Life of a vegan.
9: Wait, you said they don't believe in microwaves?
8: Yeah. What their problem is.
0: Apparently the radiation from the microwave radiates the food. Not interested in any of that. But anyway, as I said, she'd be fun at a party.
10: Hey, it's Dua Lipa here. Watch me dance.
0: I look like all you need. All right, and I know you've been just on the edge of your seat since this story came out earlier in the week with Dua Lipa suing Samsung for $15 million because Samsung put Dua Lipa's face on a TV box. She claims without her knowledge nor approval. Well, Samsung have spoken. Would everyone like to find out?
1: Please.
0: They've issued a statement saying they were told they had permission and had been secured by Dua's team to use her image. So now, you know what this is? This is one of these things where someone has said something yes on an email and now everyone's scrambling to find, oh, damn, who said yes? Find the email.
1: How much are we getting paid for this?
0: That's exactly. All right, there you go. You're up to date. That's the Hot Minute done. The big stories of the day. Next, your shot at the standby list. You want to go to LA? 131065. Call right now. Trip a day to LA up grabs every day here at Kiss. I'll get the last one on the standby list for today's trip after.

0: John. 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
3: 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Kiss Cars heading for a nice day tomorrow, 24. Low tonight of 11. Right now, beautiful afternoon. She's 23. Let's Kiss Traffic and Weather together. 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
0: Let's try this again. No, there was breaking traffic, you know? Like, the traffic was very... She said, I have to get on the air. So I was like, okay, I'm not going to... Who am I to argue? Trip a day to LA after 4 o'clock. Will and Woody are going to give away another trip. Let's get the last person on the standby list. Tamika, hello.
5: Hello.
0: Ever been to LA? Hello? Have you ever done LA in your life?
5: No, I haven't.
0: Oh my God. I'm going to ask a question. This is... And I apologise for being so forward, but are you in a relationship or what?
5: I am.
0: Well, that's not good news, because apparently all the hot LA singles, they now are using this fancy supermarket called Air One, which they're having dates and doing meetups at Air One because that's where all the hot people go. And I can tell you, a couple of weeks ago when the show was in LA, I went there. There were hot people there. I was there.
5: Jacob
0: Elordi was there. I think he was there in the...
6: Right, Harry was walking down the aisle.
0: That's right. And you know what? You're now in the draw to be there as well. You're on that standby list.
5: Thank you
0: could be one of those hot people. You could be one of those hot people.
5: Yes, I am. Absolutely. Just perusing
0: the strawberries, perusing the sea moss gel. Is that what you girls drink? You drink the sea moss gel?
5: Yeah, Hailey Bieber.
0: That's it. Yes, you know, Tamika.
5: We're getting it.
0: After 4 o'clock, best of luck with Will and Woody. You could be winning that trip a day to LA.
5: Thank you.
0: All right, coming back in a second. When we come back, I'm going to ask the question, have you ever been to a psychic and did they tell you something that turns out to be right? Because I saw something on TikTok that has left me shook. Tyler, Chanel.

0: That is Tyler Chanel, Smallsley Show on Powered by Chemist Warehouse, driving you home for a Wednesday afternoon right here on KISS. Coming up tonight, 7 o'clock quickly, the 7 p.m. edition of the Smallsley Show. Niall Horan is going to be on. Plus, yep. I'm going to have more invites for you to come along to our next iHeart Live with that Netflix band Midnight Till Morning. That's coming up tonight, 7 o'clock here at KISS. Take it away. All right. Let's go. Are you ready to get a little bit spooky here on the show this afternoon? I love all things psychic.
1: You do.
0: I love all things
1: paranormal.
0: Tarot cards. You know, I'm sick for a tarot card.
1: You do.
0: You know, I love to. Like, sometimes if I don't know whether or not to make a decision, ask the tarot.
1: Do you have a set here in the office?
0: No, but I remember at the old place we used to have tarots, and every time I'd have a meeting, I'd be like, I'd pull a card with the bosses. I was like, oh, how's this going to go? Not good.
1: We should bring a set in here.
0: We should have a show tarot card. We should. Anyway, let's put that on the list. Can someone remind me and send me a message so I can bring them in tomorrow or bring the show tarot in? Anyway, this afternoon, I want to ask the question, 131065, what's the craziest thing that a psychic has ever told you? Did it come true? So I'm brain rotting on TikTok last night, come across this girl who had pulled together a whole bunch of comments of people who had had encounters with psychics that had turned out to be true.
2: People are sharing the craziest thing a psychic has ever told them, and whether you believe in psychics or not, some of these are pretty unexplainable.
0: Would you like me to go through them?
1: Yes.
2: I restyled my best friend's hair in her coffin at the funeral home. Saw a medium a few months later and she said, hates laughing and says thanks for sorting her fringe.
0: Oh my God. Imagine styling your best friend's hair as she's laying there resting in peace. The next time you see a psychic, the friend comes across through the from the dead and says, thanks for fixing my fringe. There's no way the psychic knows that.
1: No way.
0: There's no way. What about this one?
2: My dad passed away at 45 years old, and when he died, we forgot to put his socks on in time. The first psychic I went to said, your dad is here. He's saying, thanks for forgetting my socks. I'll have cold feet.
0: Okay, I've got chills.
1: Ooh.
0: I've got chills. You want one more?
1: Okay.
0: Okay, yes, I'm going to give you one more, and I want you to call 131065 if you've had an encounter with a psychic and it turned out to be true, like this.
2: My mom had a friend who went to go see a psychic as a laugh with her mates. Everyone's readings were on point, but this one friend, she couldn't see her future. 2 weeks later, she fell downstairs and died.
3: What?
0: No. No. If you've ever been to a psychic and they can't see your future, it's because you're about to die in 2 weeks. That's wild. If not a little... Okay, you know what I'm after. This is what I'm after. I want you to give me goosebumps. I want you to make the hairs on the back of my neck stand up. Did you have an encounter with a psychic? Did they tell you something? There was just absolutely no way they could have known that. 131065, call right now. While we get on Somba, Homewrecker, Smallsley Show, right here at KISS.

0: Lady Gaga, right here at Kiss. It is the Smallsy Show. Tonight, 7 o'clock on the evening edition of the Smallsy Show, Noah Horan is going to be joining us. Right now, what's the craziest thing a psychic has ever told you? Did it come true? There's this video going viral on TikTok at the minute where this girl's just reading out comments where people have had these real-life encounters with psychics, and it's enough if you don't believe to make you believe. I'm already a huge, you know, I'm a mad believer in the whole psychic stuff. You know, I actually have, would you go as far as say I'm a little bit psychic myself?
1: A little bit, yeah.
0: Like, I have been known, and I don't want to toot my own trumpet, right? I'm not John Edward good, okay? But I have been known to be able to, like, work things out and see into the future. See, I feel like I'm putting this, I feel like when I'm saying this, I'm going to have to prove it one day.
1: You will.
0: We should do one segment where people call up and I can test my psychicness.
1: Psychic Smallsy.
0: Yeah. You got something to want to add?
2: I just love you, but I think you throw a lot of things at the wall and hope one sticks in like a year's time and you go, called it. Oh my God.
0: No one asked for your negativity.
2: No, like I'm rooting for you.
0: Spiritual. You see, you're bringing the negative energy here and I don't need that from you right
2: now.
0: Okay,
2: sorry.
0: Because I want to know what the psychic got right.
3: I restyled my best friend's hair in her coffin at the funeral home. Saw a medium a few months later and she said, hates laughing and says thanks for sorting her fringe.
0: This is what I want to hear. Hello, Emily. You had an encounter when you were 14.
4: Yes, I was 14 years old and I've always been into that sort of stuff. Mm. So I went in for a

0: daughter is going to have something evil connected to her. And then when she gave birth to my older sister, there was a cancerous mass on the placenta. And then when she went back to the same psychic, like a few weeks after, they're like, the evil is gone. Like, it's not there anymore.
1: Okay, this is giving me chills. This is giving me chills. Hello, Maria.
2: Hi, Sheldon.
1: You went to see a very good psychic in the form of John Edward, right?
2: That's correct.
1: And what did he...
2: In Brisbane last year.
1: And what did he say?
2: And at the time, I had lost my dad 2 years ago. Mm. And since that, I have been visiting him and my stepmom at the grave. Mm. And John was talking to someone near me, but no one would put their hands up. They were talking about this lady who couldn't speak English, but she was very much wanting to come forward. And I said, look, I'm not originally from Australia. I'm from Portugal. Mm. And he goes, well, there's a gentleman here coming forward, and he's saying, Maria João, which is my Portuguese name, stop coming to visit us every day. We are fine.
1: Oh my.
2: Yes.
1: See, this is the spookiness. Did you stop going to the grave?
2: No.
1: Maria.
2: Obviously, I still don't. I don't go every day, though.
1: When John Edward tells you, your parents are telling you to leave them alone, you must leave them alone.
2: I know. I go and walk my dog, and I take mum and my... I take my dad and my stepmom with us. We go and see them. I'm sorry.
1: You know, no, that's okay. Hey, you know, John Edward's going to be back in Australia in June. We should get him on the show when he's here. Can we do that?
3: 100%, yeah.
1: Is there one more call we're going to go to?
3: Yes.
1: All right, hello. Is it Savannah?
4: Yes, Savannah.
1: Go. What have you got? What is the craziest thing a psychic told you?
4: I went to see a psychic after my grandfather passed away, and it was very similar to the story that you heard it from. I dressed my grandfather before he went to into his coffin and that, and I put a pack of cigarettes, a lighter, and a piece of his beard. He died from cancer, and he had lost all his hair, so we had put a clipping of his beard in there. And about a year later, I went to see a psychic. And as soon as I walked in, this lady started coughing and she's going, I'm so sorry. Your grandfather's on his like 6th cigarette since you came in. And I was like, okay, I didn't acknowledge her or anything.
1: No, yeah.
4: And then she says, he just wanted me to let you know that, he appreciates everything you gave him because you set him up with exactly what he needed. With his smokes, and she was sitting there stroking her chin, and she goes, and he really appreciated that you didn't let him go to the other side without his beard.
1: Wow, this is...
4: Right, no one knew that I put it in. I am a weirdo. I shaved his beard when he started going through chemo, and he'd had a beard my entire life, so I kept the beard, and when we dressed him, I thought, you know, it wouldn't be him if he didn't have his beard with
1: him. Totally,
4: totally. So it was just weird that she got it, this lady was crazy. She knew nothing about me, nothing.
1: Yeah.
4: She told me that there was going to be a car accident with one of my brothers. I've got 9 brothers. She goes, one of the boys is going to get into a car accident.
1: Yeah.
4: It's going to be serious, but not life-threatening. No one's going to get in trouble. They'll be okay. But it's a lesson that has to be learned because he's not going to learn any other way. He has to do it the hard way. And then
1: don't tell me he has a car accident.
4: 6 months after I went to see this lady, my brother was out with his friends. One of his friends decided to drink drive. He was in the passenger seat. Their friend lost control of the car and they hit a telephone pole at 80 kilometres an hour. And miraculously, like, the car was a write-off, but they were both uninjured. My brother had a small internal bleeding, but he was okay with it. And then afterwards, like, I hadn't even told him about what the psychic had said. And when I found out he'd been in a car accident, it was just crazy because he should have died. Like, they shouldn't have walked away from that accident.
1: Totally.
4: And she was spot on. Afterwards, he stopped drinking. He stopped hanging out with those mates.
1: Great. Awesome.
4: He went on, like, a spiritual
1: journey. She's going to talk for days. Okay. We need to take a break. We'll be back in a second. See, that's what I wanted. And once you come across a good psychic, okay, you can't help but tell your story.
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1: 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Late tonight of 11, right now, 23. That's Kiss Traffic and Weather together. 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
0: Back tonight, 7 o'clock. Niall Horan is going to be hanging out on the show tonight. Invites to the iHeart Live with Midnight Till Morning. Coming up in just a second, continuing the drive home. Will and Woody, boys, hello to you.
3: Hello, Smallsy.
0: Oh, look at ya. How's the warm-up? How do you feel me doing the warm-up for you every day? Am I doing all right? I hope I don't run too late for the show.
4: No, mate. We love it. Are you bringing up some emails that have been written from our team there, Smallsy?
0: No,
5: let's do it.
0: Someday. I just know that sometimes I run a little bit late, but it's okay. It's okay. I just was, you know, this is me with the peace pipe, passing it over, making sure everything's going all right.
5: Oh, I love it. Let's do the off-air dirty laundry. Let's do it. Come on, the bosses are loving this right now.
0: You're
5: loving it.
0: Well, they love a crossover. They love a crossover because. It's cross promotion. The reason why I wanted to get you on was I made a big call here on the show Friday about your iconic radio segment, Can You Hear It? I said, boys, let me on. I said, boys, I've been playing for years here. I want to take your 10 grand. What do we need to do to make this happen this week?
4: And we heard this. We were doing our pre-show wee.
5: Only on in the toilets, by the way, over here. You know, if you run late, if you run on time, we put you across the whole building. I was doing a wee, and then I heard it, and I was like, well, hang on a second. You do realise, Smallsy, that to get the $10,000, you need to get 16 in a row.
0: Yeah, and I think, trust me when I say this to you, I think I have identified the difference between a beer cracking and a soft drink cracking. Yeah. And I yell at the radio when I hear people playing going, you're wasting an opportunity. It's okay. So easy to tell the difference.
4: Okay. It's easy to talk the talk, though. It's easy to talk the talk. You got to walk the walk.
0: Yeah.
4: Here's the thing, Smallsy.
0: Okay.
4: We're only going to let you play if you put some skin in the game.
0: Yeah. Well, okay.
5: You just got a free shot at 10 grand.
0: That's it. Yeah. Well, and cross promotion, you know, this is the thing.
4: But we're both benefiting. We're all benefiting from that.
0: Sure.
4: We will give you $10,000 of our show budget straight onto the Smallsy show if you get 16 in a row. But if you get less than 16,
5: get yourself some new cameras or something.
0: Okay, so if I get less than 16, what are you asking?
4: No. What are you going to offer?
5: What are you going to offer us?
0: I have nothing to offer.
5: You're going to have a think about it.
0: Okay, all right. Well, let's put it to Friday. If we agree to the terms of engagement, I will bring my offering come Friday afternoon with you boys.
4: Okay. I'm happy to do a warm-up can, though, if you want, Smallsy.
0: Yeah.
4: I wanted to ask,
0: is this possible? Because I need to, it's very different hearing it on the air versus hearing it through the quality speakers. Yeah. And so what I was going to ask is, as we warm up, could you crack one for me just so I can discern the difference through the headies?
4: I won't do that. but I'll allow you to have a guess at one can. Are we saying this is an official start to the 16, or is this just a warm up?
0: No, this is a warm up.
5: I don't think we give him a warm up. Because I don't trust him. Because I know, first of all, he runs late every day.
0: Yeah. What have I done?
4: Starts in 2 minutes, by the way.
5: No. But the thing is, though, like, because if we give him a warm up, I know he's got people over there. They can grab the sound, he can replay it to himself.
0: I think what you have to understand is that that's not the team DNA here. We would never cheat. And I oppose the suggestion that because we're not that smart, basically. Like, I hadn't thought of doing that. But just can you crack one for me now, just so I can see how I go? Because I want to see, like, I don't want to humiliate myself either.
5: Yeah, no, fair enough. Okay. And then you can decide what sort of stakes you put on Friday.
0: Good idea.
5: All right,
0: good
5: let's
0: idea.
5: Do it. One okay. can. Here we go.
0: Sorry, can we just stop?
4: What?
0: You got, just so you know, they've shut the cameras off. I can't even see them now. These guys mean business. Yeah. Okay.
4: Yeah, we don't trust you. We don't trust you.
5: And by the way, we don't have a budget here on Will and Woody. That's our money.
0: No. Neither do we. That's why I was trying to take your money. Okay, here we go.
5: Because I really hope management are listening to this.
0: Yep. Here we go. All right. That's a soft drink.
5: All right, well, we won't tell you what it is.
0: Shut up. That's because I was right.
5: We're not going to tell you what it is.
4: But that's your warm-up.
5: That's your warm-up.
4: That's your warm-up.
5: That's your guess. And we'll tell you. That's can one, Smalls. Can one. And we'll see you on Friday.
0: Boys, live, driving you home in just a second.
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20: Now.
19: Hi there, I'm Laura Edison. Well, Commonwealth Bank has revealed their take on last night's budget, which included major changes to housing taxation. CBA reckons that for first home buyers, the winding back of negative gearing for established properties should reduce investor competition. However, the bank has warned investors may opt to hold rather than sell, and the wealthier Aussies may just buy new builds anyway. It's understood no arrests have been made after a rally took place outside Ranelle Easter College on Adelaide South this morning. Protesters voiced concerns about the school hosting a day marking International Day against homophobia, biphobia, interphobia and transphobia. A new search is underway in Outback, South Australia for mother of two, Tricia Graff, who vanished 5 months ago in Edmuka. Previous searches who focused on mine shafts and disused opal diggings. Pregnant women in SA will be able to access omega-3 blood tests from next month after research found a link between low levels and early birth. And the number of people infected from the hantavirus cruise ship has risen to 11, the five Aussies trying to get home not infected. It's Lab Goss, another Hollywood star spotted down under. Those details in just a minute. Avenue.
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19: Well, Sydney Sweeney has been spotted at Gold Coast Airport. She's been filming the live action Gundam movie, with production primarily taking place at Village Roadshow Studios, although she has squeezed in a quick holiday to Hamilton Island. Your sport check in a sec.
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19: Port Adelaide has taken a squad of 29 to Darwin for Friday's game against the Gold Coast.
0: Yeah, it's exciting. We've obviously got a fair challenge with Gold Coast up here, and be nice to, you know, spend a bit of time together.
19: That's Connor Rosie on 7 there. Adelaide is at home to the Roos on Saturday. 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
19: Mostly sunny on the KissCast at the moment. Partly cloudy tomorrow, hitting 24. Right now, 23 degrees at Dudley Park and 23 at Norwood. And do you want $10,000? Ben and Liam have Adelaide's richest cash contest called The Secret Stain. 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

0: everyone. Brought to you by Glowbird Energy this afternoon. Now, Woods, very excitingly, we're going to cover this up next. In our swap meet, we have something on our hands today which could be worth hundreds of thousands of dollars for one of you. That's where we're at.
1: Yes.
0: Now, I'm going to explain exactly what that is up next. Before we get to the swap meet, though, if you were tuning in with the last 10 minutes, we were just on Smallsy's show. I know Smallsy listens to us religiously. He said he listens to this game religiously as
1: yes.
0: well. And I think he listens back to his own gear as well. So there's no doubt that he definitely is listening to this.
1: Yeah.
0: Well, he just tried to have a crack at Can You Hear It? And he reckons he can get 16 in a row, which you guys know, it's beer or soft drink based on the sound of the can opening. You get 16 in a row, you win $10,000. He said, I'll come on the show, I'll take the 10 grand off you. So we did a little bit of a cross-cast just before, if you like.
1: Yeah.
0: I don't think he used that
1: nice
0: term.
1: Radio term.
0: Might have been above him. Might have been above him. So he came on, we did a cross-cast.
1: Yeah.
0: He'd like, I want to do a practice can.
1: Yes,
0: so
1: a warm-up can.
0: Before you have a crack at getting 16 in a row and the $10,000, you can have a warm-up can.
1: By the way, that will happen, we think, this Friday.
0: His official launch at the 10, yeah.
1: He needs to offer us something if he fails to get 16.
0: Yes.
1: Because we are going to give him $10,000 if he gets 16 in a row.
0: Yep.
1: But right now, we're benefiting nothing.
0: He's got a free shot.
1: So he needs
0: he's got a free shot.
1: Us.
0: Yeah, yes. So he needs to be putting some skin in the game, which I think what you said, and I think yes. that's very true. So it can be anything he likes.
1: He's got till Friday to come up with
0: needs
1: that.
0: Needs to go and have a think about it. We would have taken the Billie Eilish interview. That would have been that's a good starting point.
1: It's already happened. Now you're just dirty about this because when we spoke to Billie Eilish
0: I made Billie cry.
1: And she's come back on this network and she's done an interview with Smallsy and not us.
0: That's a sore point. That's a sore point, Woods. Now look, back to the practice can. So Smallsy, yes, about 10 minutes ago had his he just wanted a warm up. Which is fair enough.
1: And we allowed it. We allowed it, he said.
0: We had a warm up. Yes. He did get his knickers in a knot when we turned off our camera though, so he couldn't see the can.
1: Mm-hmm.
0: Which I'm glad we turned the cameras off. That was sexy das.
1: Yeah, that was
0: he was
1: smart.
0: Like, you know what? He sensed a rat. Felt might have been a bit of cheating going on. Turned the cameras off.
1: That's it.
0: Smallsy had a crack. He guessed soft drink.
1: He couldn't have been more confident.
2: Here we go. All right. That's a soft drink.
1: Listen to that confidence. Listen to that confidence. Australia, that was a beer. We didn't tell him at the time because I want to keep his confidence up a little bit for Friday.
0: Yeah.
1: And then we will bury him on Friday and we're going to get whatever he offers us.
0: Yeah, I agree. So have a good hard think, Smallsy. If you want to play on Friday, no shame at the moment in sending a letter in and being like, sorry, guys, I'm out. There's no shame.
1: If you want to raise the white flag, that's totally fine. Yeah, yeah.
0: Send us the resignation and your next Billie Eilish interview and all will be forgotten. That's going to be happening on Friday, hopefully. Smallsy, I hope you're practicing. It was lovely to talk to Smallsy, though. Great to do a crosscast with him. He's a great man, a great broadcaster. Great to be on the air after him. Hope you're having a wonderful drive home. The swap meet's up next. Will and Woody.

0: And all thanks to Glowbird Energy, it is time for the swap meet.
1: Will and Woody's swap meet.
0: Woody, we are turning trash into treasure again with our swap meet, and this time it's Book to Bling.
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1: Will and Woody's swap meet. Swap the deal, keep the good energy with Glowbird.
0: Okay, so maybe we'll kick it off by saying if you'd like to trade for the scratchies, 0429-131065 is the text line. Obviously, we'll be making that swap after 5 o'clock. But Woody, we've got a really big decision to make before we get to swap time on today's show.
2: Yeah, so we dove headfirst into this chat after the show yesterday, and then we all agreed as a team, stop. Let's have this chat on air with you guys, because I think you'll want to get involved as well. But the question is, do we scratch the scratchies, or do we leave them unscratched? Now, let's just work towards the scratching the scratchy.
0: Yeah.
2: If we scratch the scratchy and we win $150,000.
0: Yeah.
2: Then, I mean, this is just extraordinary for this radio show. Firstly, we buy Paris her $10,000 engagement ring.
0: Yeah.
2: And then we've still got $140,000 to just, I would imagine, have fun.
0: Yep. Why can't they give anything else we'd use it for? And certainly not donating it.
2: Whoa. and we'll pause there. Just let that sink in. That's the priorities of this radio show. We would rather have fun. Anyway, yep. So there's that side of it. And again, it's worth saying again, this is a psychic-backed scratchy. So this isn't just like we're scratching a random scratchy. This is a scratchy that a psychic said, no, you will win. Buy it on this particular day.
0: Yeah.
2: So again, keep that in mind.
0: Yeah.
2: On the other side of the coin, you don't scratch it. And then you've still got the thought of what it could be. It could be $150,000,
0: yes,
2: as said by a psychic.
0: Yes.
2: And then I think if we left it unscratched, yes, we'd just be trading it today.
0: Okay, cool. So there's really only one question for me, really, in deciding whether we scratch or whether we don't scratch.
2: Mm-hmm.
0: And that is, how much do you believe, David, that he actually met a great psychic in the market and she actually told him that to go and buy a scratchy, and that is the scratchy we're getting? Because I'll give you a heads up, David lives in Queensland.
2: Mm-hmm.
0: Now I know that because, Annalise, we have to send him the snake.
5: Yes. Yes.
2: How much is that? How much does that cost us?
5: $1,500. Yeah.
0: Now, if I'm David, how much does it weigh in the end?
5: Okay, I've passed that on.
0: Oh, okay,
5: I found out the price.
0: Not your job.
5: And I went,
0: not your job.
5: Campbell.
0: Yeah, cool.
2: We're paying $1,500.
5: About 20 kilos for $1,500 for a snake that's worth $150.
0: Hey.
5: Yeah.
2: I love this bit. Okay. Mainly for the back of house.
0: We're sending $1,500 for a snake that's worth $150.
2: That's really funny.
0: That's awesome. That's going to David's house.
6: Going to David's house, right. And remember, we have no budget, so that's just coming straight out of your pockets.
2: That's perfect.
0: So that's one part of it. So David's definitely getting the snake. If I'm David,
2: yeah,
0: I mean, I'm keeping my psychic scratchies. I'm going down to Tats today, and I'm buying two extra scratchies and putting them in the express post, because the scratchies aren't here yet, are they?
5: No.
0: Okay. When are they arriving?
5: So I just spoke to David and he said he would send them this afternoon or early tomorrow morning.
0: Sounds like a guy who hasn't bought them. If I'm sitting on something that I know to be $150,000 scratchy, I've got it on me at all times.
2: Just to poke another hole in his whole story, when he called this radio show, he was probably driving home from work, right?
0: Yeah.
2: And he said he'd bought the scratchies that day, and then he said the scratchies are sitting in my drawer at home.
0: Yeah.
2: That doesn't make any sense to me. Because you'd go to work. Why would you go back home and put your scratchies in a drawer at home and then go back to work and then drive? Like, his day's all off.
0: Wait, so do you believe him?
2: No, I don't.
0: Okay, well, then that goes to the question for you, and I suppose now everybody else, 131065. Should we scratch the scratchies before we make the trade, or should we not scratch the scratchies before we make the trade? 131065 is the phone number. We have to decide this before we make another trade.
2: I think with all this in mind, like, if we're trying to trade a scratched scratchy that has won no money, we're effectively saying, who wants a piece of paper?
0: We are. We're back to zero. But
2: I can't do that.
0: It could be maybe not 150,000. It could be thousands. It could be hundreds cash. Who knows? Mm-hmm. I want your thoughts up next, Australia. Give us a call. Will and Woody, kiss.

0: Will and Woody, hope you're having a wonderful drive home. We're brought to you by Globert Energy this afternoon. Woodrow, and we have potentially very, very valuable scratchy.
1: Will and Woody's swap meet. Swap the deal, keep the good energy with Globert.
0: Okay, so we're trading every day on the radio, one item at a time, trying to get a, in the end goal is a $10,000 engagement ring for this woman called Paris. She gave us her psychology textbook. That's what we started with, guys. You can follow us online. We've traded five or six times now. Yesterday, we were in possession of a 6-foot taxidermied python. We traded that yesterday with a guy called David who called up and he said, guys, I was at the market. His psychic told me to buy a scratchy. She said it's going to be worth 150 grand. We have since traded the snake for that scratchy.
2: Unscratched now, scratchy.
0: It's currently unscratched. Now, we decided to make that trade. What we're trying to decide now, before we do the swap, which again is always at 5 o'clock, so there's still a little bit of time to decide, is whether or not we want to scratch that scratchy before we do the next trade in the swap meet with everyone. Before we get to everyone, because there's a lot of people who have called in with an opinion on this, it's a great question. We've got David, who gave us the scratchies. David, welcome to Will and Woody.
3: G'day, how are you?
2: David, there's a couple of holes that are coming up in the story that you told us yesterday.
3: Yeah.
2: So if you can just indulge us with a few more details.
3: Go for it.
2: Me personally, so you said that you bought the scratchy yesterday?
3: Yeah, yesterday.
2: So, and then you were driving home from work when you're listening to the show?
3: I wasn't actually at work yesterday.
2: Interesting. Where were you driving? Where were you driving?
3: I was coming back from the DFO.
2: DFO, okay. Yeah. So when did you buy the scratchy? In the morning?
3: This morning, yeah. Yesterday morning, yeah.
2: Why didn't you scratch it straight away, David?
3: Oh, there's $50 worth of them. There's a fair bit of scratch.
0: Yeah, that's fair. Okay, that's fair. Yeah, it's valuable. I mean, I'd want in the right spot to win the money.
3: You're probably going to have to sit in for a good 20 minutes to scratch them all. There's $10 ones, $4 ones, $1 ones.
2: Right. Oh, sorry. You've got like a smorgasbord of scratchies, David.
3: Yeah, it's not one scratchy. It's $50. It's $50 worth of scratchies.
2: Okay. Well answered, sir. Well answered.
0: David, we're going to keep you on the line if that's all right, and just go through some of these calls. We'll chat to you at the end, okay?
3: Yeah. All right.
0: Also, side note, mate, the snake's on the way. $1,500 in postage and handling. Just so you know.
3: What? Are you serious?
0: Yeah.
2: Sorry, we're covering that. Don't worry.
0: So it better be a real scratchy is what I'm saying, David. That's what I'm saying. All right, let's go to Tanaya, who's called on 13. Hi, Tanaya.
4: Hi.
0: Do you think we should scratch it or not?
4: Personally, I think you should, only because what you were saying before he came on the phone is completely different to what he just said. So I think you should personally scratch them and then catch him in the lie of it, if that makes sense.
2: But tonight, even if we catch him in a lie at this point,
0: we've already traded.
2: So then we will just be left with scratched scratchies which earn no money.
4: Look, either way, I think you're just going to have to catch him out and start again because we don't want to start again.
2: We've been doing it for a week and a half tonight.
4: I know.
0: All right, let's go. Thanks, Tanaya. Thanks for your thoughts. I mean, this is the gamble. Scratch it. Because, I mean, as David was saying, there could be $150,000 in line. If we scratch it, it's 150 grand. Swap made over.
2: Yeah.
0: And then some. Josh.
5: Hey, gents, how are we doing this afternoon?
0: Very well, mate. Thanks for calling in. This is a big dilemma. Do we scratch David Scratchy before the next trade at 5 o'clock?
5: Well, I think the question you have to ask yourself is, are you prepared to travel to Queensland if you do win anything?
2: Absolutely. Why is that? Absolutely, I am.
5: Well, yeah, so to my knowledge, if you have Queensland tickets, you can't claim them in New South Wales.
2: Oh, mate, if I've won 150K, I'll head over to Queensland. No issues.
5: Sounds like a boy's trip to me then.
0: It does,
2: Josh. Come with us, Joshy.
0: Come with us, Joshy.
2: You're in.
0: We'll fly first class to Queensland.
2: We'll fly first class. Hey, we'll get a private jet.
0: Yeah, we'll have a private jet. Go to Sin City. Have a great time. Peter.
2: A week in Sin City, spending 140K. Peter, what do you think? Should we...
0: Couldn't possibly.
2: Should we scratch the scratchy or leave it unscratched?
6: All right, hey, boys. First of all, I'm trying to strangle you guys through the phone.
2: Okay.
6: Absolutely don't scratch them.
2: Okay. Why, Peter? Okay. Why?
6: They are worth more to you unscratched than they are scratched.
0: Why?
6: Okay, you scratch them all, you come up with $20, you're going backwards. You're not going forward.
2: Yeah. It's sound reasoning, Peter. It's sound reasoning.
0: So right now, everyone else is living in this potential energy of the scratchies being anything. And that, I mean, that's why we made the trade with David initially, Woods, because we were
6: You want to keep the value, boys. Yeah. You want to keep the value. I mean,
2: listen to us, Will. We're talking about getting private jets to Sin City. Like, you know, it's that excitement, that taste in
0: the air.
2: Good
0: on you, Peter. You sound like a smart man. You can have a $100 Funday Suites voucher for you, Peter, for some very... That's the best advice we've had so far.
2: Voice of reason, no
0: Fiona,
2: doubt.
0: What do you think? Should we scratch David Scratchy before the 5 o'clock deck swap?
7: Definitely not. And you know why? Now you got $50 worth of scratches. You only had one before. Now you got $50 worth. Now you got more. You got something better to trade with now. People will want this.
2: You are picking up on something. Did he say yesterday he only had one scratchy, whereas today he's saying he's got multiple scratchies? I don't think he said that. I don't know.
0: Button pusher told me you seem to think he's...
8: No, he definitely said he had multiple scratchies.
0: Okay. So Fiona again is in the don't scratch camp. Last call here, Jay. Because we've got to sort... Jay, should we scratch or not scratch David Scratchy before the next swap meet at 5?
9: Nah, mate, don't scratch. He would have scratched them already.
0: You reckon he's scratched already?
9: If he got them from the sidekick and he thought he was going to win, you'd do it straight away. You wouldn't hold them.
0: All right, let's go. I've got David here. David.
10: Hello.
0: Have you scratched your scratchies, mate, or not?
10: It's so interesting to hear what everyone has to say. But, they're definitely unscratched, all of them. And there's, I'm just got them in my hand right now. There's 9.
0: Wow.
10: Nine scratches.
0: Okay.
2: David, how are you stopping yourself from scratching them right now?
10: I've already made a deal with you guys yesterday.
2: God, I respect that, David.
0: We haven't really dug much into your character at all, David, but, like, what do you do for a job?
10: I'm a builder, carpenter.
0: Oh, God, sounding dodgy. No, that's unfair. That's unfair, Dave. My good friend of mine's a chippy. What thing in your life have you done that you think speaks to your integrity most?
10: Oh, I think you just ask anyone that knows me, and everyone that knows me knows I go miles in everyone else's direction before even expecting one step in mine.
2: Can you give us a name, David?
10: Hey?
2: Can you give us a name?
10: Oh, my son.
0: I think we need a witness. Yes. I think we're going to get a character witness.
2: Have you David's son after 5? Character witness.
0: All right, David. Look, either way, mate, we've made the deal with you. So whether we scratch or not, they're going to be on... up for swap after 5 o'clock. David, I think you've sent the scratchies down already. Is that right?
10: No, I've got to express post them to you guys. You've just got the address to express post to you guys. So,
0: okay. Yeah. All right. Beautiful.
10: But they're definitely all unscratched.
0: All right.
10: I will say I did try to hold them up to the sunlight, but that doesn't do anything. So.
2: David.
0: Hey, there's that integrity we were talking about, David. There it is, right there.
10: I was wondering if I've made the right decision, but I think a snake taxidermy is pretty kind of cool.
0: I think it's pretty cool, mate. Awesome, I think it's pretty cool. It was a great trade. Awesome. Look, the swap meet's going to be back in half an hour. We're going to be making another trade with those scratchies, so make sure you're tuning in for that. Thanks, David. Lovely to hear your voice, mate. Yeah, listen to Will and Woody on your Wednesday afternoon. It's Kiss.
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13: Afternoon at Blackwood, traffic lights flashing yellow, Shepherd Hill Road near Waite Road, Jepps Cross at Burst Water Main, Port Wakeford Road near Green Junction Road. Hangard Lane closed there too, plus Edwardstown very slow for work, South Road in front of Castle Plaza. Camera of Penfold Road, McGill. 40 Winks, 40 Frenzy, must end this Sunday. 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Kiss car slow tonight of 11, tomorrow 24, right now 23. That's Kiss traffic and weather together. Ben and Liam are back in breakfast weekdays from 6 on Kiss 102.3.
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9: Will and Woody for Glowbird Energy. The unscratched scratchies, as promised by David, are going to be up for you guys to swap with in half an hour's time as part of the swap meet. 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
10: Okay, right now, we'll get to the scratchies in half an hour, as you said, but right now, I want to perform what I think will be a pretty phenomenal experiment. Like this truly will be extraordinary.
9: Cool, you got me, man.
10: But I really need everyone's help. We're just going to have to rally together, because without you guys, the experiment can't happen. So our number's 131065. 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

0: It's Will and Woody for Glowbird Energy. Phone alone a little bit later this hour. That's within 15 minutes. Always a bit of fun. Right now, though, Woods, you've asked for someone who's 9 years old, someone who's 32 years old, someone who's 66 years old, and someone who's 83 years old to call the show. Now, we've got the 9-year-old, the 32-year-old, and the 66-year-old. We need an 83-year-old to call the show. So if you are 83 and you're listening, turn your hearing aid on and give us a bloody call.
1: And obviously, thank you to all the other ages that are calling. Obviously, heaps of people in their 30s. If you're not 83 now, I'm gonna say
0: we don't need you.
1: You can clear off. So we've got Hazel's our 9-year-old. Remy's our 32-year-old. Debbie's our 66-year-old. Guys, I'll come to you in a second, but we really need the 83-year-old. So if your mum's 83 or your grandma's 83, get them out of bed and get them to call 13.
0: 4:30 in the afternoon.
1: 6:05. That's beautiful nap time. Beautiful nap time. If I'm 83, I'm having a nap at 4:30, mate. Hundy pee, then I'm having some warm milk. Now, the reason I'm getting these people of these specific ages to call is because, yep, firstly, I'm a student of science, as you know, Will.
0: Yeah, I do know that.
1: And I was pretty blown away by this study that some scientists have done recently. They did some brain scans on nearly 4,000 people.
0: Oh, yeah.
1: Under the age of 90.
0: Yeah.
1: And they've figured out, based on looking at the neural wiring changes, mm-hmm, that go on in your brain as you age, mm-hmm, there are these 4 major turning points in your life.
0: Yeah.
1: Like 4 pivotal turning points in your life where your brain really changes.
0: Okay.
1: As to like what it desires. And those are the age of 9, the age of 32,
0: oh,
1: 66,
0: oh,
1: and 83. So I think what is going to be absolutely phenomenal right now as a little bit of science, mm, is to ask people of those ages, what do they most want in life?
0: Great.
1: And then we can see if these are all very different. So,
0: I love that.
1: Again, look, I want to do this, guys. You all want to hear the answers. We don't have an 83-year-old. And I'm sorry, I won't do it until we've got an 83-year-old. Because right now I've got 3/4 of a pie. I want full pie, baby.
0: Okay.
1: I want full pie.
0: Okay.
1: 131065. Give us a call if you're 83 years old.
0: And then we can test raw science on Will and Woody.

0: It is Will and Woody. Phone Alone is right up next. And, of course, the swap meet in 15 minutes' time. You guys are swapping for some unscratched scratchies. Could be worth $150,000. David said a psychic told him to buy the scratchies as well. So, look, I think we're a hop, skip and a jump away from the engagement ring that we're after in the end, Woods. But right now,
1: bit of raw bloody science. We love science on this show, and this is one of the most extraordinary scientific experiments I think this radio show's ever done. It is piggybacking a scientific experiment that's already happened. But basically, scientists scanned over 4,000 brains, and they said that there's four pivotal turning points in your life when we're talking about the neural wiring of your brain. So, like, your brain literally changes as to what it wants at four particular moments in your life. And apparently, that is at the age of 9, 32, 66, and 83.
0: How does it change, Woods?
1: So neuroplasticity is a thing we know a lot about now. So, and for those that don't know neuroplasticity, you can literally change your brain if you, for example, are more grateful in your life. So that's why people do gratitude journals and stuff. Yep. They can change their brain. So that's neuroplasticity. Well, but I think as you age, your brain naturally changes as well.
0: I don't think you've answered the question. But,
1: yeah, but I think I sounded smart when I talked about the gratitude journal. So what I want to find out now is what are the things that people want at these different ages, and are they all going to be significantly different?
0: Yeah, nice.
1: I mean, like, I'm pumped. I'm almost standing up.
0: I can hear that.
1: Let's go to Hazel here, who's our 9-year-old. Hello, Hazel.
2: Hello.
1: Thanks for getting involved in the experiment. You only have to answer one question, Hazel. You can think about it a bit if you want, but... What do you most want in life?
2: A V8 Holden.
0: Nice. Perfect. Big question for a 9-year-old. Hit it out of the park, Hazel.
1: V8.
0: Love that. Wowee. And this is not a sponsored bit, I'm going to mention. Unless Remy, of course, says a V8 Holden. Let's go to Remy, who's... 32.
1: Yes. So V8 Holden for Hazel, 9 years old.
0: So we're asking them all the same question to see how the chemistry changes.
1: Yes.
0: Okay.
1: Remy, same question.
3: Will and
1: to
3: Woody.
1: You. Hello, Remy.
3: Hello.
1: Hello. So what do you most want in life, or what's most important to you, Remy?
3: So what's most important to me at the moment, now I've hit 32, is owning my own house.
1: Owning your own house. Okay. Of course.
3: I wanted a V8 when I was 31, but now I'm 32. I want my own house.
0: Right. Wow. So the chemistry changed, Remy. The chemistry changed.
3: It changed.
1: Like a switch when you turned 32. It's all V8 Holden until 32.
0: Although, interestingly, for that demographic, they're both material things.
1: Good observation.
0: So my guess would be at Deb at 66. We're about to see a change.
1: Okay. Let's find out. Hi, Deb.
4: Hi, it's a big change.
1: Okay, here we go. So you're 66 years old, Deb. Thanks for getting involved. What do you most want in life?
4: Probably good health so I can enjoy retirement.
0: There you go.
1: Okay. No interest in a V8 Holden, Deb?
4: not one little bit.
1: One little bit. Okay.
4: Not one bit. Not even a matchbox one.
1: Okay. No. All right. Interest good.
0: Are you
1: health.
0: Well now, Deb?
4: No, I just had a big skin cancer cut off my face yesterday, so I've got 40 stitches in my nose.
1: Oh, sorry to hear,
0: it's
1: Deb.
0: Painful.
4: Yeah, but coding's good.
1: Never a truer word's been said. Great stuff, Deb. Thanks for getting involved, Deb, and good luck with the recovery from the skin cancer.
0: Deb, you can have yourself a Mingle seasoning prize pack for you. Enjoy for all your home cooking. 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
1: Anna,
0: the 83-year-old here. 80.
1: So this is, Anna, before you answer, this is the interesting jump for me, because I probably put a blanket over 66 on being like health conscious, but Deb has been very, the health's important to her. Anna, I'm interested to hear if that has changed for you. What do you most want in life?
5: Oh, I would like it very much that my grandchildren be able to afford to buy a house.
0: Wow, so it's not even about you anymore. You want something for somebody else at that age.
5: Yes. I've had my life.
0: You had your time.
5: You know, and I would love very much for my grandchildren all to be able to one day be able to own their own home.
0: Beautiful. Oh,
1: that's really beautiful. And what about your own health, Anna?
5: Oh, my health, I'm well at the moment. I've just had a really bad bout, though, of vertigo. Apart from that, I am very healthy.
0: Oh, great wow. To hear, good for you, Anna. You're not into a V8 Holden, Anna?
5: No. No, we've just changed our car in for, we had our car for 17 years.
0: Yes.
5: And it was time to
0: get rid of
5: go
0: it.
5: A bit more modern.
0: Oh, beautiful. And you can have yourself a $100 Funday Suites voucher. That's for you. Now, I think it's worth checking in now, Woods, now that we've heard the different chemistry across the years.
1: Yes.
0: Back with Hazel, maybe. Hazel, you've heard all the different ages. You've heard people wanting different things, homes and health and good things for other people. Would you now change what you most want? Because you said a V8 Holden, does that now change?
2: Probably.
1: So what do you most want now, Hazel?
0: You've got this, Hazel.
1: Anything you want.
0: Hazel?
1: Should we give you traffic and ads to think about it, or?
2: Yeah.
1: Wow, what a hook. So we're going to go to traffic up next. Hazel's going to tell us what she wants now.
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9: Blackwood traffic lights flashing yellow today. Sherbert Hill Road near Waite Street. First Automotive Jeff's Cross. Port Wakefield Road near Grand Junction. We've got a land out of action there. Super slow South Road, Edwardstown in front of Castle Plaza. New works there. Look out for that all week. And got to come with Daly Road Paradise. 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The KISS cars low of 11 tonight, tomorrow 24, right now 23. That's KISS traffic and weather together. Ben and Liam are back in breakfast weekdays from 6 on KISS 102.3.
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0: Good afternoon, everyone. It is Will and Woody.
1: I tell you what, it doesn't get more exciting than this. We've got Hazel on the line right now. She's 9 years old. She said 10 minutes ago that the thing she wants most in life is a V8 Holden. That's the thing she wants most in life. Then she heard a whole bunch of older people talking about what's most important to them in life and what they want most in life.
0: Mm.
1: We're about to find out after this next song, has she changed her opinion on what she wants in life? I'll just check in with Hazel. Hazel, are you still there?
0: Hazel, are you there?
28: Yes. Have
1: you got an answer? Don't tell me, but have you got an answer?
28: Yes.
1: Oh, gee whiz. On the other side of the song, we're going to hear it on Will and Woody.

0: Will and Woody. Guys, the swap meet is up next. I know a lot of you are tuned in for a chance to trade with us today, particularly given that we're trading every day on the radio with a very special item today. It is $50 worth of unscratched scratchies from David. He was told to buy the scratchies by a psychic a couple of days ago. He has those scratchies. Annalise, with the mail that he's just posted them down.
1: He's just posted them. He's at the post office right now. They're getting an express post. I'll be here ASAP.
0: We missed the last hour. We have been interrogating David intensely over whether or not there actually was a psychic and whether or not he has actually not scratched those scratches yet. We believe him.
2: He used his son as a character reference.
0: He did.
2: Who we're choosing not to interrogate because that breaks all sorts of codes.
0: Absolutely. But if you'd like to make a trade for them, stay tuned. 5 minutes time on 131065 for the swap meet. Right now, though, Woods, you spent the last 15 minutes building up a 9-year-old, which, you know, I don't know Hazel at all. I think she's wonderful.
2: The team's on tenterhooks. I mean, we're all excited to hear her answer. Just in case you're just joining us and to build it up for you, we asked Hazel 15 minutes ago what she most wanted in life.
0: Yes.
2: Hazel, you said you most wanted a V8 Holden.
3: Yeah.
2: Yes. Okay. You then heard a whole bunch of people that are a lot older than you talk about what's important to them in life and what they most want in life. And then we asked you, has it changed what you most want in life? And you said yes.
3: Uh-huh.
2: Okay.
0: Okay.
2: You then needed quite a while to think about that answer before you could finally deliver it to us. Hazel, I mean, if this team's anything to go by, we couldn't be more excited about hearing what your answer is. What do you most want in life?
3: Since I already play it, I would love to be a professional soccer player.
2: Outstanding. That's outstanding. I don't think you took anything from the older people, but that's outstanding.
0: Good for you, Hazel. Good luck being a professional soccer player.
3: Yeah, very thank
0: good.
3: You.
0: No worries at all, mate.
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28: Traffic. Today there, got a smash to look out for today. Woodville South, Woodville Road near QEH. North Plympton, a crash there. Marion Road near Horsen Avenue. And lights on the flash at the moment. Blackwood, Shepherd's Hill Road near Waite Street. Camera, Darley Road, Paradise. 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The Kiss car's low tonight of 11, tomorrow 24. Right now, beautiful. She's 22. That's Kiss Traffic and Weather together. 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
1: Adelaide's latest info.
31: Now.
1: Hey there, I'm Laura Edison. Well, the hard sell of the federal government's budget continues.
32: We are putting this forward and arguing our case, and I believe that the Australian people will support this sensible reform.
1: Albo there at the ABC talking about changes to housing taxation. The budget included an overhaul of negative gearing and capital gains tax. The PM insisting the reforms will boost supply and help first home buyers into the market. The SA government is taking steps to keep paedophile Peter Liddy behind bars, with lawyers asking for a second psychiatric report into his urges. The former magistrate abused boys in the mid-80s and is due to be released too soon when his 25-year sentence expires. Ranelli East College in Adelaide South is copping backlash for hosting an event linked to Ida Hobbit Day, parents this morning protesting out front. Thousands of people in Sydney are getting tested for viruses, including HIV, amid allegations a dentist had poor infection control in his practice. And a proposal for a Trump Tower on the Gold Coast has been axed just months after a deal was made. And celeb goes jail time for a Queen Bee thief. Those details in just a minute.
33: 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Different.
1: Well, a man who stole unreleased music from Beyonce won't be going to trial, but he will be going to jail. 41-year-old Calvin Evans has cut a plea deal that'll see him serve 2 years behind bars. Hard drives containing the songs were stolen from a car parked in a garage in Atlanta last year. Here's more check in a sec.
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0: Riley Philthorpe has missed a training session for the Crows today with a back complaint, putting him in doubt for their clash with the Kangaroos at Adelaide Oval. Although it's not all bad news, Darcy Fogarty is expected to return also from a back issue. The Kiss Cast is next.
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0: Down to 15 degrees in Adelaide tonight, partly cloudy tomorrow, hitting 24. Right now, 21 degrees at Henley Beach and 20 at Brighton. And do you want your $10,000? Ben and Liam have Adelaide's richest cash contest called The Secret Stain. 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

0: is Owil and Woody the Swap Meets right up next, guys. I know a lot of people are texting in for this 0429 13 1065. Shout out to Lornell, who said, Will and Woody, if you scratch those scratchies and get nothing, then your best bet will be using the company credit card to pay for the engagement ring from Lornell.
1: Oh, Lornell.
0: And she's right, though. She is right, though. No. That's why we have decided not to scratch the scratchies, guys. So we've got David scratchies. His psychic said to buy them. He said they're worth $150,000. They are what we will be trading for you in the swap meet. That is up next. If you'd like to make a trade, then text us 0429 13 1065, or you can call on 13 1065. But before that, Woods, we've got Emily for the quiz.
1: Yes, Emily, you ready to go?
2: Oh, my gosh, I'm so excited.
1: Okay. 30 seconds, Emily. 10 questions you've got to get right. You can pass. Good luck.
0: Emily, who's the funniest actor?
2: Will Ferrell.
0: What do you call a baby goat?
2: A nag.
0: Another word for happy?
2: Sad.
0: What occupation uses a scalpel?
2: Dentist.
0: How many people can fit at your dining table?
2: 12.
0: Name a movie starring Kirsten Dunst.
2: What I Like About You.
0: These boots are made for what?
2: Walking.
0: In The Three Little Pigs, which house is strongest?
2: Brick.
0: What's your house made of?
2: Brick.
0: Name a spice.
2: Time.
0: My time, I think, is a herb.
2: Oh, I got it. Come on. Time on time.
0: Time, I think, is definitely a herb rather than a spice. But the other thing is you called a baby goat a nag.
2: Yeah, I know.
0: And
2: who knows what a baby goat is?
0: Well, it's called a kid. A kid is actually what a baby goat is
2: called. I've got a lot of those, so I should know.
1: You've got a lot of goats.
2: No, a lot of kids.
1: Oh, yeah. Nice. Nice. Also, what's the Kirsten Dunst movie that you were talking about?
2: Oh, mate, you know, it's Australia's Easiest Quiz. It's like any I could think of at the time.
1: I don't think what I Like About You, I don't think is a movie that exists, Emily.
2: I feel like it's a song.
0: Oh, I love that, Emily. I love that you had a crack, mate. That's how you play the quiz. You just throw it down. And also, Emily,
2: that's why I should get at least half the money, right?
0: Have you got any kids who are Billie Eilish fans, Emily?
2: Oh, I do indeed.
0: I won't give you half the money, but you can have a double pass to go and see the Billie Eilish movie, Experience Billie Eilish's Hit Me Hard and Soft, the tour live in 3D. Thanks for playing, mate. Great quiz.
2: Yeah,
0: you did really well.
2: Thank you.
0: No worries. Have a great weekend. Thanks for playing. Quiz will be back tomorrow. The swap meet might be back tomorrow, or we'll trade our scratchies right now for a $10,000 engagement ring. I think we could, Woods. Who knows?
1: 13 1065. If you want an unscratched scratchy, call.

0: new Olivia Rodrigo on Will and Woody. And right now, guys, it is, of course, time for the swap meet.
1: Will and Woody's swap meet.
0: Woody, we are turning trash into treasure again with our swap meet, and this time it's Book to Bling.
2: Paris gave us an old psychology textbook, and we're going to swap it all the way up to a shiny new engagement ring.
3: So my partner can finally propose to me.
0: We've traded for a musical picture frame,
2: an old MacBook,
0: and a vintage film camera,
2: three signed Taylor Swift CDs.
0: We unfortunately took a backward step trading for a taxidermy snake.
2: But we redeemed ourselves and traded for a psychic indoor unscratched scratchy.
4: From a psychic that I've seen at a market last week.
2: David, we want the scratchies, mate.
4: Yeah, sweet as.
2: You've got a snake.
1: Will and Woody's swap meet. Swap the deal, keep the good energy with Glowbird.
0: Snake's on its way to David.
2: Yes, we're paying $1,500 to get that one posted to David. That's on us. But the news, that's for our team to deal with. The news for you guys, you've just heard it. A psychic has endorsed these unscratched scratchies. Yeah. They're on the way over. They're getting express posted. They're on the way over, so we haven't actually seen them, but they're unscratched and they're psychic backed. So effectively we're saying we've got $150,000 here for you guys. All you have to do is offer us something in return for those unscratched scratchies.
0: Seems simple, doesn't it, Woods? Bit of a reminder. I don't know whether this is a good thing or a bad thing, but Joe, our EP, paged in just before to say everyone who's calling needs to up the ante a little bit, and that's because David said the scratchies could be worth $150,000. So
2: yes,
0: I think that's the sort of stuff we're trading for. They're unscratched. I've got a text message here. Hi, boys. Amy here. Just so you know, there is a way to tell if a scratchy is a winner or not without scratching it.
2: No way.
0: So Dave may have done that.
2: How?
0: Well, don't know.
2: He said he held it up to the sun and that didn't work, which I found pretty funny.
0: Apparently you can tell if they are winners. I'm pretty sure if that was the case though, Amy, then no one would buy scratchies anymore.
2: It's the biggest loophole in the system.
0: You'd think so.
2: Let's go to Anastasia here.
0: Thanks for the text, Amy.
2: Let's see where the bar's at here. Anastasia, what do you want to offer us for the unscratched scratchies?
5: Boys, a 3D printer.
0: That's cool.
5: I'm taking all the risk here.
0: That's cool.
2: I like that. What's the best thing you've made with the 3D printer?
5: A flamingo plant stand.
2: That's pretty cool.
0: That's good.
5: Some frogs.
0: So it's not a big 3D printer, Anastasia.
5: No, and full disclosure, it's not mine. But it's okay it's my husband's and he's upgraded three times and I'm over the others sitting in my shed doing nothing.
2: Yeah,
5: okay. He won't get rid of them. Cool. He won't sell them. Mubby has come to the rescue. We're getting rid of it.
2: Love it. And we'll take it off your hands. Not yet, but we might. Sorry. We might. Okay, we'll see. Anastasia.
0: Hold the phone.
2: How much did it cost? Do you know how much he paid for it?
5: I reckon it would have been, his last one was over $2,000, $2,500, I think. This one, like it was just his first tester piece. I reckon at least $400 to $500.
2: Okay.
5: But I'm taking the risk with some scratches that aren't scratches that we don't know.
0: Okay,
2: Anastasia.
0: Psychic endorsed scratches.
2: Thank you, Will.
0: Thank you very much, Anastasia. And I won't hear them mentioned any other way in this swap period, Woods.
2: It's not just any scratchy.
0: They are psychic endorsed scratchies from David from Queensland. And if David were here, he'd run you through it, but he tends to talk. Stacey on 131065. Stacey, what are you offering us for the psychic endorsed scratchies?
6: I'm offering a 9-inch grinder that my partner's boss has cut his ankle on and cut his ligaments and has only just gotten better from.
0: A grinder, an angle grinder.
6: A Makita one, yeah.
0: I thought you were talking about a coffee grinder.
2: I thought it was huge.
6: He didn't put his foot in the coffee grinder.
0: You didn't put his foot in the coffee grinder. All right, Stace. I mean, I imagine they're expensive angle grinders. Makita's a good product.
2: Sure, I've got no idea. It's not really my game. I like that it's been through an ankle.
0: On your Lee. Good on you, Stacey. Let's go to Lee here. Lee.
2: Lee?
7: Yes.
0: What would you like to offer for the psychic endorsed scratchies?
7: Look, I've got a signed limited edition. It's called $100 Bill Full House by Michael Goddard. It's actually from Las Vegas. And they're all sold out, and I have number 303.
2: You can't really explain it a bit more to me.
0: Michael Goddard artist is an artist.
7: Michael Goddard artist. He was in the rock band. I can't think which one. And all his works get sold out. It's probably worth $3,000-$4,000 at least.
2: Oh.
7: At least.
0: Well, we're not art people, but let's.
7: Okay.
0: What's it? Right. So what's it? So what's? Is it a print of his?
7: No, it's a glossy.
0: Is it an original? What are we talking about?
7: No, it's not original. They're limited edition, but they're called Dilsies or something like that.
0: All right. Someone's going to have to text us in and tell us what this is. If you're listening to this right now and you know what Lee's talking about, 0429 13 1065, or give us a call, 13 1065. We're going to go to another song. We need to figure out what Lee's talking about. It sounds valuable. Can't make a trade on that yet. For everyone else listening, that's the yardstick. You know what the bar is now. So are you going to offer something more? We've got three psychic indoor scratchies from David. Mm-hmm. Unscratch. You could be, this is your fortune. This is your house deposit.
2: It's a helicopter. It's a jet ski.
0: If you would like to make a trade, offer us no money for your ticket to freedom. Will and Woody, kiss.

0: It is Will and Woody. I hope you're having a wonderful drive home right now. If you would like to make us a trade, this is going to be the last time we're going to do it today. So 131065, we have two of David's, sorry, we've got a fistful of scratchies mm-hmm. that David has bought for $50. Mm-hmm. They were endorsed by a psychic.
1: She told him to buy the scratchies.
0: He wasn't going to buy them beforehand. Yeah. She had some big hits with him beforehand.
1: Yeah.
0: God, they're sounding worse and worse, aren't they? It's time for
2: Will and Woody's Swap Meet. Swap the deal. Keep the good energy with Glowbird.
1: It's a guaranteed $150,000 that we are offering you. You
0: wow,
1: just have
0: you
1: to.
0: No, you, I mean, I want to go with you, mate. You know, I want to go with you. I don't think you can say that.
1: A psychic said.
0: I know a psychic said, like a psychic said, psychic certified. I don't think we can say guaranteed.
1: She was a market psychic, which means she's the best. That's where all the best go, the markets. Now, we've already been offered a lot of great things. That's all you have to do. Offer us something in return. We are trying to get a $10,000 engagement ring at the end of all of this. We've been offered a 3D printer, a 9-inch angle grinder. I always thought it was ankle grinder. A Michael Goddard artwork. Print, signed, limited edition. If our Google searching serves us right, it's worth thousands.
3: It's worth
1: Tommy,
3: a few
1: it's,
3: grand.
1: It's worth like $7,000.
4: Yeah, there's one on here for worth $7,000, another one for $14,000.
1: Like, wow. That's phenomenal if that's all
0: that's
1: legit.
0: Good areas.
1: Let's take a couple more and then let's make a decision. So we got Tony here. Tony, what would you like to offer us for the psychic endorsed, unscratched scratchies?
5: Matt, I'd like to offer you a 45 plus years old Scotch. Sealed bottle of scotch. Somebody gave it to my dad when I was 2 years old, and I'm 47 years old. And back then, it was a pretty expensive bottle because they got it from Japan. It is a scotch. It is not a Japanese whiskey, but it is a Scotland whiskey or a Scotch whiskey. And then, it's just a matter of... I think they were asking me about the brand. I'm just entering the house now, so I can tell you the brand.
0: All right, great, okay, Tony. We'll come back to you. Find out.
1: Thank
0: the
1: you,
0: brand.
1: Tony. Thanks for the hustle, Tony.
0: Because I'm at the end of the day.
1: 45-year-old Scotch would be.
0: Yeah, but he might turn around and turn out it's Bundaberg. Janine here.
1: I do rum.
6: Hi, Will and Woody.
1: Hi, Janine. Janine, what do you want to offer us for the scratchies?
6: I've got a pair of Adidas tennis shoes worn by Martina Hingis in the Australian Open and signed by her.
0: It's really heating up in here.
1: During the Australian Open that she won, Janine?
6: I believe so.
0: You have to check that, Janine. You've got some homework to do there as well. Donna.
7: Hi.
0: Hi, Donna. What would you like to offer for the psychic-endorsed scratchies?
7: Okay, I've literally got everything to set yourself up in a takeaway coffee food truck. I've got a commercial coffee machine with three outlets, about 10 years old, a Wega commercial coffee machine. I've got a coffee grinder, food processor, pie warmer, 1,000 coffee cups with the coffee lids and 1,000 plastic cups for smoothies with 1,000 straws. I've had it up on Gumtree for about $5,000. There you go.
1: Sorry. There's a lot to take in there.
0: Whoa, there's a lot to take in.
1: So, Donna, were you running a cafe out of a van?
7: No. I have a pottery school and I was going to set up a takeaway coffee place with a girl. I bought all the equipment and then she did a runner on me.
1: Oh, sorry.
7: I know, right? I just want it gone.
0: Yeah, you've had it on there for a while.
1: So it's not currently in a van. You've just got all the gear to then...
7: All the gear. Yeah, it's a commercial coffee machine.
1: Donna, hold the line. This has really heated up.
0: Yeah, wow.
1: This is the hardest decision.
0: We've really gone, I mean, from three signed Taylor Swift CDs, we went to a 6-foot snake to unscratched scratchies. I mean, Australia, you've got an imagination because I mean, I know we're calling these psychic endorsed, but...
1: No, they're psychic endorsed,
0: but it really whets the appetite. You can see where there's a bit of money in gambling, can't you, Woods? It really just gets the people going.
1: It's a good system. It works.
0: All right, so...
1: We don't like it, we don't endorse it. You can see how it's popular. Okay, so...
0: Anastasia has offered us the 3D printer for her husband's 3D printer worth $400 or $500. Super cool.
1: Gone. I think it's gone, though. Let's be honest. It gets better.
0: Stacey's offered us a 9-inch ankle grinder, Makita, worth $350. Gone. Thank you, guys. Thank you for the offer. I appreciate it. Just not good enough.
1: No need to say that.
0: I'm getting cocky. Now, before I wrap this up, it's probably worth just going back to Tony quickly. Tony, what brand is the scotch?
5: President.
0: President Scotch. All right, we're going to get the producers to look that up. President Scotch, 45-year-old bottle of President Scotch from Tony. It was his dad's. We've got the Michael Goddard artwork signed, endorsed by him, which is worth apparently $3,000 to $4,000 online.
1: Yep. Janine's. I was asking Lee. Can we just connect to Lee really quickly? Just Lee, where did you get the Michael Goddard artwork from?
3: Las Vegas, in the Michael Goddard studio.
0: Did you buy it? Did he give it to you?
3: Yes, absolutely. And I met him and he signed the back of it.
0: What'd you buy it for?
3: I think it ended up costing us Australian about $5,000 back then.
0: Okay, $5,000 back then.
3: Yeah, and then we had to get it just shipped back. Which was about, I can't remember.
0: All right, cool. Lee, hold the line. Good for you, Lee. Good for
1: hold
0: you.
1: Hold the line.
0: Tony's got his dad's bottle of President Scotch, 45 years old.
8: So I might need to do a little bit more research, but from my Google search, it's only worth between $20 and $40 USD.
0: What's that?
1: The Scotch.
0: Oh, the Scotch.
8: But I would have to look deeper.
0: Sorry, Tony.
8: Taking a photo of it.
0: Sorry, Tony. Yeah, we're just finding out it's worth about $20.
3: What?
0: Tony. Go on your tone.
1: It's been sitting on it for 45 years. That's too
0: have it tonight, Tone. Have it tonight.
1: Have it with dinner, Tony.
0: Janine. Okay, Wilma. Janine's got the Adidas tennis shoes worn and signed by Martina Hingis at the Australian Open. Question on whether or not that was the year she won. Do we need to check in with Janine? Janine, how do you know that Martina Hingis wore those shoes in the year that she won?
9: Well, I bought them at an auction, and it was not the pair that she wore in 1999.
1: Who won in 99? Was it Hingis?
0: Did she wear them? Did she wear them on the court?
9: Yes, you can actually see the scuff marks on the heels.
1: Oh wow! And she signed those shoes as well, which is pretty cool.
9: She did.
1: Phenomenal. I mean, my God.
0: Very good, Janine. That's good.
1: We've got the commercial coffee stuff.
0: And then we've got Donna's commercial coffee stuff, which is worth $5,000. We've got the coffee machine, the cups, everything, to at least $5,000 worth of gear there. We're in the thousands. We've moved up. There's no doubt about that. We've gone up a level.
1: I would say this is the most important move we make there. At this point, they're all worth what?
0: I've got some information from a producer which is coming in here. Who wrote the last message? In the chat.
8: I did. Joe.
1: What?
0: You said scratchies need to be scratched with us.
8: I want the person who's going to agree to give us their item for the scratchies to scratch the scratchies with us.
0: Why is that?
8: Because I want it to be on air if they win 150.
0: Oh, right. Okay.
1: That's good for the radio show.
0: Sorry.
8: But I think they need to promise that.
1: Okay.
0: Sorry, I thought you were saying we had to scratch the scratchies and that would have changed everything.
8: Well, we covered that the last
0: good.
8: Hour, buddy.
0: All good.
1: Okay. Now, Will.
0: There's a lot going on here. I think I'm getting a migraine.
1: This is, oh my God.
0: A lot going on.
1: Do you want to turn the lights off? No, well, look at me. Just focus on me. Don't look at the light. Okay. Let's go to traffic. Okay,
0: no.
1: We have to. Because let's decide.
0: We haven't got time today. Smallsy ran 10 minutes over. We're in trouble here.
1: That's because we were on his show.
0: We're in trouble.
1: For me, I think
0: we've got to save it.
1: For me, it's the commercial coffee gear, right? Like there is someone out there who'll go, I will put that in a van, and that is my life. That is my business. It's $5,000 worth of coffee gear. Like that is for, like the, don't get me wrong. The tennis shoes. There'll be a tennis fan out there, but like again, it gets niche. You've got to be a tennis fan. The Goddard artwork is, for mine, the close second.
0: Are we making?
1: Where are you at?
0: I feel like we're making a trade tomorrow.
1: What are you? You can't push it a day.
0: Well,
1: what if they get cold feet? What if they get cold feet? They might. They're hot blooded. For me, Donna's the most legit. Like, sounds like she's been through a terrible time with a partner who, you know, did the runner on her.
0: Yeah,
1: she wants to get rid of it. There's a good reason behind it. With the other things. Could they be forged?
0: Wait, what do you guys think? I mean, not that I
8: think Woods is dead on. Everyone loves coffee.
1: Like I looked at that and I was like, I'd love to turn that into a van and get a little side hustle going.
0: Is the Vega machine unused, Donna?
3: It's WEGA.
0: Yeah, no, I know the brand. Is it unused?
3: No, it's not brand new. It's used. It's about 10 years old.
1: What does that mean? I don't know anything about coffee machines, Will.
0: Well, they
3: okay,
0: need...
3: So the guy who owned it had the cafe next door to me. And I used to go there and get coffees all the time.
0: Is it a three dripper or a two
3: yes,
0: dripper?
3: Yes, three. We've got the three and you've got the two milk things on either side.
0: I don't know, Woods. I don't know. I'm sorry, I don't know.
1: Donna.
0: I think the art could be worth more
1: than the machine. And then there's probably more people because the art is less impractical to take on. Like,
0: but are people listening to us into Michael Goddard? I didn't know who he was. We had to look up to see whether he was worth it.

0: So where's Donna? Because you do realize, like, you know, if we're going to have to do shipping and stuff again, we just paid $1,500 to move a snake. How much do you think it's going to take to move a whole worth coffee machine van down?
1: All right. Okay. I reckon we choose the artwork.
0: Let's do it.
1: Lee?
2: Yeah.
1: You've just got yourself a handful of scratchies, my friend.
0: Yeah. We got it.
3: We've got more Will and Woody on the way right after this. How good is that?
4: Actually, let's not answer that.
3: It's Will and Woody on Kiss.
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6: A few things to look out for on the drive home. Got a smash at North Plimpton, Marion Road near Horsen Avenue. Woodville South, another collision. Woodville Road near the QEH and Blackwood traffic lights flashing yellow. Shepherd's Hill Road near Waite Street. Camera, Hallett Road, Burnside. 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Tomorrow, beautiful 24. Right now, 21. That's Kiss traffic and weather together. 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
6: Good afternoon, everyone. It is Will and Woody. Look, just a quick recap. If you missed the swap meet, all your texts, 0429 13 1065, to Denise and Mosman, who said, Will, I'm getting a brain tumour too, listening to these offers. They were wild. They were explosive offers.
7: Yeah,
6: really,
7: stressful.
6: Really hard to get. There's a lot going on. Brad Fell has been texting us like a madman, saying, boys, go Michael Goddard, go Michael Goddard. That's what we ended up going with, Brad, just so you know. Brad reckons the Michael Goddard painting that we just traded $50 worth of unscratched scratchies for is worth $40,000 to $80,000 Australian dollars.
7: Unbelievable. So what we're going to do, so tomorrow we're going to get an art evaluator on to like decide how much money is this thing worth.
6: Yes.
7: And we are just swimming in it, baby.
6: Right up next, Al Pacino is going to be calling one of you guys to tell you that you're going to Los Angeles. Stay tuned, Will and Woody. You know you-

0: It's Will and Woody. Someone's gone to LA. Alrighty, so every single day, Woodrow, for the last few weeks, we send someone to Los Angeles. All you've got to do is listen across the workday, and then we might be calling you to let you know that you are heading to Tinseltown, which awaits. Fly United Airlines to Los Angeles and step into the spotlight. Book at united.com. You're staying in an amazing hotel, the Valorian Curio Ooh. Collection by Hilton. Very exciting.
1: Ooh, I just feel warm inside.
0: You're spending money, you and a mate as well. You and your mum, whoever you want to take with you, it's an incredible price.
1: Trip of a lifetime. Now, we are not the ones to tell you, though, if you are going to LA. We get a celebrity every single day to be the one to break the news. Today, it's going to be Al Pacino, which, yeah. I mean, this is extraordinary. What a hero Al Pacino is.
2: Hello.
1: Who's that?
2: Hi, Casey.
1: Hi, Casey. This is Woody from Will Woody. And Woody. You are currently live on the radio.
2: Oh, okay.
1: Yeah, because okay. You're currently in the boarding lounge for the trip to LA.
2: Yeah.
1: So we've got a whole bunch of you that are currently on the line right now. But I've just got to put you on hold because the really exciting news is that we've got access to Al Pacino.
2: What is that?
1: The actor Al Pacino,
0: The Godfather,
1: Scarface.
2: Heat. No idea.
1: Okay. So look, we've got Al Pacino. He's a huge Hollywood actor. Maybe don't tell him that you don't know who he is. Maybe pretend to be a fan of him if you could. Because
2: I will.
1: It is a chance that he is going to be telling you that you're going to LA. But
0: he's quite old now, Al Pacino. He's 86 years old. So he's 86. So you know, it was a long time ago. That he was a big deal. Casey, I'm reading here, you're 21. So he was born in 1940. You'll have no idea who he is. But he's the guy going to be calling you. So just so you know, he's a very big deal.
2: Okay.
0: So
1: just get excited for him, though. Yeah. You know,
2: I'll be excited for him.
1: Okay, we're going to check you on hold. Casey, hopefully he speaks to you.
2: I hope so.
0: Okay, I've just asked for some Al Pacino audio because it's been a while since I've done a Pacino.
1: Hey, give me Pacino. Give me your best.
0: What do you want? You know.
3: Well, I don't know what that means. I wouldn't. Tough. Do I look tough? I guess I get. I don't know. Tough getting through life. You got to be tough, I guess.
0: All right, God. I'm nowhere near that, but it's been a long time since I've done a Pacino. I'm sounding a lot like Robert De Niro. Or more like a cross between him and Brando.
1: Similarities.
0: And same person.
1: Similarities. All right.
0: Here we go. Hello, is that Casey?
2: Hello.
0: Casey, it's Al Pacino.
2: Oh, hi.
0: I'm just reading a script there from my manager. It says, Casey, you are... Oh, hang on a second. Can you keep it down back there? Sorry, I've got like 11 grandkids in there.
2: Goodness.
0: Oh, Casey, back to my note. Okay, Casey, you're going to Los Angeles.
2: Yes. Oh, my God. Stop. Are you being serious?
1: Casey, congratulations.
0: I'm only ever serious.
2: Oh, my God. Stop. I'm so excited. I'm trying to compose myself.
0: Where are you?
2: I'm a nurse in the hospital.
1: Tell everyone, Casey. Tell them that you're going to LA.
2: I'm going to LA. Oh, my God. Oh, my God.
1: Are you
2: going
1: to take a work colleague with you, or who are you going to take with you to LA?
2: Oh, I don't even know right now. I think I might take my best friend. She's older than me, but she's got 4 kids, so she needs a holiday.
0: Oh, wow.
1: Almost as much as Al Pacino.
0: How good of friends.
1: How many kids have you got, Al Pacino?
0: 11 that I know of.
1: Okay. That's good, mate.
0: In North America.
1: Go and have a nap, mate. Go and have a nap. Casey, congratulations again.
2: Oh, my God. Thank you so much.
4: 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Will and Woody are back in just a bit for a whole lot more shenanigans. It's Will and Woody on Kiss.
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7: 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Got a smash at North Plimpton, Marion Road near Horsham Avenue. Woodville South, another collision. Woodville Road near the QEH and Blackwood traffic lights flashing yellow. Shepherd's Hill Road near Waite Street. 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
9: Hi, I'm Sally Pearson. The Blues and the Maroons are going through their final preparations ahead of Game 2 of the Women's State of Origin. Queensland hoping to level the series at home at Suncorp Stadium tomorrow night. In cricket, Aussie quick Darcy Brown has been axed from the Australian squad for the upcoming Women's T20 World Cup. Selectors instead opting for young gun Lucy Hamilton. Sophie Molyneux will lead the side. And in tennis, Coco Gauff is through to the semi-finals of the Italian Open after a three-set win over Mira Andreeva overnight.
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0: Will and Woody, guys, we haven't got time for our post-show notes today because we spent 10 minutes doing the swap meet today. Where we're at, though, Woods, we traded the unscratched scratchies that David had, psychic-endorsed unscratched scratchies, and we have traded them for a limited edition Michael Goddard signed piece of art. Now, we don't know anything about this guy. Lee called in. She paid $5,000 for it back in God knows when. Lee sounds old. But we now have that. And we are learning online that Michael Goddard is, people pay for this guy.
1: We haven't, at the very low end of the scale, people are paying over $1,000 for a Goddard.
0: Minimum. Paying minimum for a Goddard. He's in art galleries all over the world.
1: She reckons she paid $5,000 in Vegas for the Goddard.
0: Yep.
1: We own that now. We've got that. We will only own it for 24 hours though. If you want this piece of artwork, that again, it could be worth between $5,000 and $10,000. This is a legit piece of artwork.
0: Yep, make us a trade.
1: And join us tomorrow.
0: Yes, please
1: do. Offer us a trade. Or get the jump on everyone. 0429 131065 is the text line. Start firing in those texts. What do you want to give us for the Goddard?
0: See you this afternoon. Tomorrow afternoon.
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24: Now.
23: Hey there, I'm Laura Edison. Well, One Nation has likened the federal government's budget and changes to negative gearing, capital gains tax and family trust to communism. Pauline Hanson says taking wealth from older Aussies who have worked hard, saved and invested is not okay.
25: I see this as nothing but communism taking over and redistributing wealth.
23: A northern suburbs man has been arrested over child exploitation material. Police say they've seized devices from the 62-year-old's home and he's set to face court in July. All those against the loss of trees for the redevelopment of the North Adelaide Golf Course have gathered on the steps of State Parliament in the last hour or so. They want the federal government to intervene and stop the overhaul which got underway earlier this week. The World Health Organization has urged countries to prepare for more cases of hantavirus. And the NBA's first openly gay player has died at the age of 47. Jason Collins revealed last year that he'd been diagnosed with brain cancer and was undergoing treatment. And the latest in celebs from Smallsies, Hot Minute, Taylor Swift out and about with her family. Those details in just a minute.
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23: Well, Taylor Swift has had a rare family outing with her parents and her brother in New York, arriving at the steakhouse for dinner, holding hands with her mum, Andrea Swift. Rumour has it she's getting married to Travis Kelce on July 3 in New York City. Here's Sport Check in a sec.
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23: Riley Philthorpe has missed Crows training today, but Taylor Walker got through the session following a hamstring injury. He's pushing to return against the Roos on Saturday, but coach Matthew Nix isn't so sure.
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23: Down to 15 degrees in Adelaide tonight. Partly cloudy, tomorrow hitting 24. Right now, 18 degrees at Burnside and 16 at Stirling. And do you want $10,000? Ben and Liam have Adelaide's richest to cash contest called The Secret Stain. 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

0: keeping that good energy going for your Wednesday night on Kiss when the music returns next with this, a song that's made a resurgence. Years old, Kato, Turn the Lights Off coming up. Oh, speaking of comebacks, Eminem and Rihanna, when are you going to team up together again? Because this was fire back in the day. Love The Way You Lie. Both of these hits playing in just minutes, okay? As we count down to the Smallsy Show live on your radios from 7 tonight on Kiss.
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3: North Plimpton, an earlier crash still getting sorted. Mowry and Rodney, Horsen Avenue. Delays have cleared from that earlier smash at Woodville South. Woodville Road to the QEH. Super slow North Terrace at the moment due to a protest out from front of Parliament House. Look out for that on the drive home. With the camera of the parade, Kensington Park. 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Kiss Car slow tonight of 11, tomorrow 24, right now 20. That's Kiss Traffic and Weather together. 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
7: Oh, yes, hello, it is Smalsey here, just popping in early. Coming up tonight, 7 o'clock, Niall Horan is taking over the show. And I'm going to have tickets for you to win to go check out the new Mortal Kombat 2 movie. You want them? 131065, call now, I'll see you at 7.

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0: back to the music in just a minute on Kiss with Aussie country singer Rachel Fahin. Did you hear her incredible performance on the iHeart Live stage just a couple of weeks ago with the Smallsie Show? Incredible. She was amazing. Did a live version of Deep End, which plays for you in a few minutes. Had an incredible chat with Smallsie as well. You can see a bunch of the moments now over on the socials. The Smallsie Show. They're live on your radio from 7 o'clock tonight. And I've got this from Rachel Fahin playing in just minutes. Keep it Kiss.
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3: In the city, roads close eastbound due to a protest on North Terrace between Montefiore Road and King William Road. Police are on scene there directing traffic and residual delays after a crash north Plimpton Marion Road near the aged care facility. Jackpot wins that start with as little as $2. With a massive $40 million jackpot on the line every 3 minutes, why wait? 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The KissCast weather for tonight down to 15 and partly cloudy tomorrow at 24. Right now it's 20 degrees. That's Kiss traffic and weather together. Ben and Liam are back in breakfast weekdays from 6 on Kiss 102.3.
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0: 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Epic. You can win your way to London for the Capital Summertime Ball to see Calvin Harris, Ray, BB Rexha, heaps of incredible artists live. Oh, this guy as well.
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0: Niall Horan. Also going to be there at the Summertime Ball in London. Win your way there with the Smalzy Show next. In fact, Niall is going to be dropping by the show. Yep. 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Keep a kiss.
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4: Now.
0: Hey there, I'm Laura Edison. Well, Commonwealth Bank has revealed their take on last night's budget, which included major changes to housing taxation. CBA reckons that for first home buyers, the winding back of negative gearing for established properties should reduce investor competition. However, the bank has warned investors may opt to hold rather than sell, and the wealthier Aussies may just buy new builds anyway. No arrests have been made after a rally took place outside Ranelagh East College on Adelaide South today. Protesters voiced concerns about the school hosting an event marking International Day Against Homophobia, Biphobia, Interphobia and Transphobia. A new search is underway in outback South Australia for mother of two, Trisha Graff, who vanished 5 months ago in Edamuka. Previous searches have focused on mine shafts and disused opal diggings. Pregnant women in SA will be able to access omega-3 blood tests from next month after research found a link between low levels and early birth. And the number of people infected from the hantavirus cruise ship has risen to 11. The five Aussies trying to get home not infected. It's LabGoss, another Hollywood star spotted down under. Those details in just a minute.
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0: Well, Sydney Sweeney has been spotted at Gold Coast Airport. She's been filming the live action Gundam movie, with production primarily taking place at Village Roadshow Studios, although she has squeezed in a quick holiday to Hamilton Island. Your sport check in a sec.
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0: Port Adelaide has taken a squad of 29 across to Darwin for Friday's game against the Gold Coast.
16: Yeah, it's exciting. We've obviously got a fair challenge with Gold Coast up here, and it'd be nice to, you know, spend a bit of time together.
0: That's Connor Rosie on 7 there. The KISSCast is next.
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0: Down to 15 degrees in Adelaide tonight, partly cloudy tomorrow, hitting 24. Right now, 18 degrees at Bel Air and 19 at Brooklyn Park. And do you want $10,000? 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
31: Oh, yes, it does. Hello, everybody. Wow, someone is excited for tonight's show. Has that got to do with the fact that we got another member of One Direction hanging out with us tonight? We're collecting them like Infinity Stones up in here. Tonight, taking over the show.

0: And fun fact for you, he announced this new radio show that we have here at KISS.
1: He did. He helped us.
0: So it's going to be exciting to have him on. I can say thank you to him. Niall going to be here before 7:30. Meantime, what else is happening tonight on the show? Oh, hello. Speaking of all things Niall and the UK, coming up tonight on the show, you could be off to London. Summertime Ball, y'all. The world-famous Summertime Ball happens at Wembley Stadium. Niall is going to be performing a bunch of huge headliners, including Ray. Who else is going to be there?
1: Jason Derulo, Calvin Harris, BB Rexha.
0: Get your passports ready. Stand by to win. That's also coming up. Right now, though, to kick us off for a Wednesday night.
2: Finish him.
0: Who wants to go to the new Mortal Kombat movie? Yes. It's Mortal Kombat 2.
2: Flawless victory.
0: I know. It's out in cinemas right now. Double passes to go. 131065. Call. I'll hook you up with tickets right now. Yes? Yes?
1: Oh, that's the question. Yeah.
0: Yes, that was the question. Thank you. You're right. You're a bit nervous.
1: Oh, good.
0: Okay, good.
1: I've got you tickets. You say things with in that tone. And I don't know sometimes if it's actually a question or
0: Don't start me with tone, boy. Somber right now at KISS.

0: Brand new Kiss music. I really like that. It is brand new for the Kid Laroi. That is called Pieces. This is the Smallsy Show. On the air tonight, right here at Kiss. Okay, 13-1065. You want tickets to go check out the new Mortal Kombat 2.
1: Flawless victory.
0: It's A+. I saw it. The stars were here last week on the show. Very good. Phoebe, hello.
2: Hi. Oh, my goodness.
0: You are off. Tickets are yours. Thank you
2: very
0: much. Enjoy the tickets to yours, Mortal Kombat 2. It's in cinemas right now. You want to go 13-1065. If you're hanging out for Niall Horan, stand by. Niall, taking over, co-hosting the show. We're like 10 minutes away. 10 minutes, he's going to be here.
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0: Right now, though, can we get you across the big trending stories from the entertainment world? Let's do the hot minute. Let's start with...
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6: Turn it up!
0: Hello, Beyonce. Hey, who knew Beyonce even had music of hers stolen back in last year in 2025? I had no idea.
7: I didn't know either.
0: So last year, there was a guy who apparently broke into Beyonce's Jeep. Wow, she's had a fall from grace, hasn't she? Since when did Beyonce start driving around in a Jeep? What?
8: She was on tour. It was rented for her team to drive around. You leave them alone.
0: Okay, well, just like she gives more like Mercedes Maybach energy, less so a Jeep. Anyway, somehow there was a USB flash drive of Beyonce's unreleased music left in a Jeep. A guy called Kelvin at the time said he never stole it. Today, though, he's taken a plea deal, admits to stealing the flash drive and several other charges related to the theft. He's been sent... 2 years in jail?
7: Yes.
0: He's been sent to 2 years in jail for breaking into a Jeep? Damn. I mean, don't they let crack addicts go for less? Still Beyonce's music, though. Yeah. Try and take down the queen, they'll take you out.
3: The Kardashians and the Jenners are making waves.
9: Are you going to come party with us?
0: Oh, God, where do we start with the Kardashian Jenners? There's a couple of stories bubbling away tonight. Story number one, we'll go to Kourtney Kardashian. You know she's a little woo-woo, Kourtney.
7: Yeah, well, you know, poosh and all.
0: Yeah, poosh. What does she also have, those Lemmy gummies?
7: Yeah, she's got the gummies. You've had them, don't lie.
0: Terrible, waste of money. Absolutely zero nutritional benefit.
7: No, the sleep ones made me go to sleep, I reckon.
0: The Lemmy gum. Well, they're 80.
7: Lemmy sleep, yeah.
0: Weren't they $80?
7: They were something ridiculous, and I won't be buying them again. Okay. When we go over there, but
0: anyway, you know she follows a strict diet. She's organic, gluten free, dairy free, sugar free, fun free. her stepdaughter has also revealed that in her house, growing up, they also were microwave free. They didn't believe in microwaves in Kourtney and Travis Barker's house. Oh, hang on, I pressed the wrong button. Wait, here we go.
10: So my parents don't believe in microwaves, so I bought this off Amazon. Life of a vegan.
11: You said they don't believe in microwaves?
10: Yeah. What their problem is.
0: Yeah, I don't know what their problem is either. It's just weird.
7: I
0: couldn't live without my microwave. Also, quickly, Caitlyn Jenner is being sued over her crypto pump and dump scheme. Yes, I said pump and dump. She's facing a class action lawsuit. Oh, did she make a meme coin? I don't know how much. Do I have to explain this for people? Like, you can make your own Bitcoin, okay, and get people to buy it. She made a Jenner meme coin. Investors claiming they got burned. According to an explosive 97-page filing, a man claims that Caitlin and her manager orchestrated a pump and dump after hyping up the token. Promised the project was a long-term play while encouraging fans to buy in. They were then, I guess, selling in the back end is what they're suggesting. Investors now demanding their money back plus damages. Some people lost as much as $40,000 in the pump and dump.
7: And not the first pump and dump that Jenners have organised.
0: What was the other pump and dump that they organised?
7: The original?
0: Oh, pump.
8: That was so good.
0: That was very. When did you get so funny? You're talking about the pump and dumping Kim, right?
8: You didn't have to.
0: I had to spell it out because I didn't.
8: Said it so politely.
0: I didn't get it the first time. Well done. Good job. You can stay for another night. Okay, you're up to date. That's the hot minute done. Coming up next, Niall Horan takes over the show. Right now, tickets to Mortal Kombat 2. If you want to go, let's get some more winners rolling. 131065, call Gracie Abrams on. And that's so true. It is the Smallsy Show tonight here at KISS.

0: Ed Sheeran tonight right here at KISS. This is The Smallsy Show, 131065. Tickets to go check out Mortal Kombat 2. Tickets to go check out Devil Wears Prada 2. Right now, tonight's guest is currently in the UK. There he is on the big screen.
1: The Smallsy Show.
0: Yeah. Hey, thank you for you announced. This is for the bad boy that you announced. Thank you so much.
1: Exactly.
0: Thank you.
1: Oh, my God, look at you now, and I heart. Wow.
0: I know. I mean, I have leveled up, and I want to say a big thank you for announcing that for me. I appreciate it.
1: No worries at all.
0: Well, you've got a new album coming out. We shall do some promotion on that and play some new music. Let's go with Niall.
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4: 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On air with Smallsy.
0: Please welcome to the show, everybody. Niall Horan, everyone. Here's the welcome to you, mate. Thank you for being on the show. Look, how are you? Where are you at the moment? You look like you're in a soundproof room somewhere.
1: I'm in the studio in my house. I have a little studio downstairs in the house. And I'm here in London. So I'm okay. Before the madness of it all starts, this is my last chance for relaxing and reflection.
0: Okay. Hey, well, we're very excited. Dinner Party is coming out on June 5. Catch me up. What's been happening? How's life?
1: Life is good.
0: Yeah?
1: Yeah, I've been, obviously, took a bit of time last year. I spoke to you.
0: Yeah, you did.
1: I've just been kind of making the record and hanging out, which is not kind of normally how I do it, but I wanted to take a bit of time after that last tour and the last record and stuff and just relax and enjoy take in what I did in 2024 with that big tour and the album and kind of make music as I plodded my way through the year. And here we are, we're back at it again. I genuinely can't wait this time, just to get back on the road and see the fans again and play the new stuff, because it's well and truly a live feeling album that needs to be played.
0: Nice. Well, I have had a chance to have a copy to me early, so I do have some initial notes and feedback. I'll give them to you while we play the new single. It's all good. Don't stress. It's all good. What I was going to say was, with all of the time off, how have you been rinsing the pub underground at your house there? I hear you have a pub there now.
1: Yeah, it was a very bad idea, to be honest, to build a pub in the house. I always thought, at one point in my life, I would love to have a pub in my house, and it's actually just the worst idea ever. Okay. It looks great.
0: Yeah.
1: It's a good thing to, show people if they come over and they want to see it.
0: Yeah.
1: But it can be dangerous, too.
0: Sure. It's noise complaints. You got to have, a responsible service of alcohol. There's always someone hanging around a little bit too long. It's like, go home, get out of my house.
1: Literally all of the above has happened. So, it's great, but it's very dangerous and I regret it somewhat.
0: Now, I want to say, we're about to play a little more time, which you said, I think, is one of your personal faves from the record, yes?
1: Yeah, I just love the feeling that this song gives me. I find every album has a song that makes you... As I was saying it to someone the other day, it could literally be released, fall flat on its face, or be the biggest song in the world.
0: Yeah.
1: And it still wouldn't change my opinion on it.
0: Yeah, cool.
1: I just love the feeling it gave me when we were writing it. It gives me kind of like 90s, early 2000s kind of nostalgia about it, which is a really cool thing, nice. Obviously. And it feels really live, and it's going to be a great one to play live as well.
0: Oh, yeah. Okay. Well, speaking of live, we will ask about an Australian tour when we come back in just a second. From the new album, Dinner Party, this is called Little More Time. Niall Horan taking over tonight at KISS.

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0: Oh, what a song. Old school One Direction. Best song ever tonight at Kiss. Niall Horan has taken over the show. Coming up, your chance to win a trip to London to see Niall at Wembley Stadium. If you want to be there, 13 1065. 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Let's keep chatting.
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3: 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This is Niall Horan.

0: love God, like getting out as much as I could and being mad social and stuff. And now I just don't want to leave the house.
1: No, that's
0: fine. Everyone that knows me will tell you that.
1: Welcome to being an adult. Welcome to adulthood. Oh, it's a pleasure to have you here. So much fun. You won't regret a minute of it. You won't regret a minute. Here are some dinner party table chit chat related questions. Are you ready to go?
0: Yeah, go for it.
1: Do you smoke bomb, or are you usually the last to leave a dinner party if you were to attend one? Smoke bomb being the one where you just like evaporate, disappear, and no one knows, where did Niall go? He was here and then he was gone.
0: Yeah, usually the last, to be honest with you. Or somewhere in the middle, depending on how tired I am. But I don't do the, you know, what they call it, the Irish goodbye.
1: That's right, the Irish goodbye, yeah.
0: Yeah, I don't really get that because we're usually the last to leave. So.
1: Okay. Do you, if you're going to a dinner party, do you offer to do the dishes at the end, but like you really secretly hope they say no? It's just out of courtesy. Like, oh, do you need me to help with clean up? Hoping that they will say, no, don't worry, but thank God I didn't want to help anyway.
0: Oh, no, I'm big on cleaning up as I go, no matter where I am.
1: Okay. Yeah. All right.
0: Because I hate when people come to my house and do the very thing you just said. So I'm one of those people that I'm helping as I go. I'm a bit of a clean freak, so I can't have that.
1: Now, if someone asks you to bring something, bring a plate, we would say here in Australia, bring a bit of, what would you bring to the dinner party?
0: I bring the easiest to put together, like, I don't know, like a cheese board or something like that. A few crackers and a few pieces of cheese and a jar of chutney from the shop.
1: Disappointed, I'm not going to lie. Thought you might have been dessert man. I don't know, but anyway, that's okay.
0: Time's money.
1: Hey, you're right. If someone brings up politics at the dinner table, what do you do? Do you engage or do you get up and refill your drink?
0: I always engage and then regret that I engaged.
1: You're me.
0: Like, because then it's just a big long tangent for hours.
1: Yeah, yeah.
0: And then I'm always the one to go, no, let's stop it now.
1: Yeah.
0: But I really shouldn't have just got involved in the first place. But if you don't get involved, then you're just sat there looking at everyone. So, politics is a dangerous one. It's a long tangent that try and stay away.
1: Absolutely. Here we go. You famously, many years ago, discussed, and I'm going to play it for you, just to remind you of how you used to enjoy potatoes. This came up on my feed the other day.
2: With myself, I just love to eat mashed potatoes, new bag potatoes, baked potatoes, roast potatoes. Just have dinner.
1: Potatoes! That's you, just so you know. That is actually you. How do you enjoy potatoes?
0: Louis.
1: How do you take potatoes these days?
0: Roast potatoes, new bob potatoes. All of the above.
1: Okay, you're still loving the same way. All right, good. Good.
0: Oh, yeah. I'm a big potatoes man.
1: Yeah, I enjoy them deep fried personally. That's my favourite.
0: Right, okay.
1: Yeah, in the form of fries. You've announced US-Canadian dates. Australia would like to know when. I'm running out of time.
0: Australia will be early next year. Okay. We haven't announced anything yet, but don't you worry. Just letting a big service announcement. Australia, I will be down early next year. Get your tickets when I'm going to be announcing them soon. Get your tickets. All the major cities. Let's go.
1: Fantastic. Wonderful.
0: I'm coming home, baby.
1: I love to hear it. We love to hear it. Wonderful to see you. You're always a champion. Thank you for announcing the show. We'll see you when you're here.
0: I literally cannot tell you how much I can't wait to get to Australia. Get me there now.
1: Good man. Thank you. Have a good day.
0: See you later.
1: See you. Bye-bye.
0: All the love. Bye-bye. Congratulations.
3: 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Smallsy, it's Taylor. Bye.

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1: I've realised I have a bad trait.
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0: Lala. Jenny from Blackpink, Dracula. I'd like to point out I'm probably the only person who hasn't done the trend, the TikTok trend of this song. Or B, you did try to get me to do it, didn't you?
1: We have tried a couple of times now.
0: And I'm not going to be an idiot walking down the street mouthing that song, no matter what you say. Coming up on the show after 8 o'clock, your next invites to the Money Can't Buy iHeart Live with Midnight Till Morning. They're going to be playing live for us, getting up close and intimate with a whole bunch of fans. After 8 o'clock, your tickets are up for grabs. Right now, though, who'd like to go to London? Anyone? Ooh. Oh, I'd love to kickstart my Euro summer at the world-famous Capital Summertime Ball.
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0: We have got the best seats in the house secured for you and your bestie to the world-famous Capital Summertime Ball. If you would like to be going to London in, what, like 4 weeks? Happen in 4 weeks?
1: Yeah, literally.
0: All right, 131065, call right now. The lineup this year at the Summertime Ball, Calvin Harris, Ray, Niall, Derulo. She's on day release from the Kaya Asylum. Bebe Rexha also going to be there. Lola Young. Does everyone know the Kaya? If you don't, never mind. Fatboy Slim, Miles Smith, plus who? She's like the new Adele, Sienna Spiro. She's also going to be playing at the world famous Summertime Ball. You want to be there? 131065. We're going to go peeking through a dressing room in just a second. Actually,
1: yeah.
0: That's how we're going to get you on the standby list tonight. I'm going to go peeking through a dressing room of someone who is on the Summertime Ball lineup. Your job is to work out who. Whose dressing room it is? Can I have a look inside now? Should we start?
1: Have a look, have a look.
0: Bit of BO in here. Bit of a pong. But it's okay. It's okay.
1: I'll be sweaty from dancing.
0: No, that's my point. I think this person's dressing room is very physically active.
1: Probably been on the treadmill just before this.
0: Yeah, with big strong heavy dumbbells in the corner. And there is, oh, hang on, what's that? Can you pick that up and play that? Is that a trumpet? Is that a trumpet he has there? He's got a trumpet in. Why would he have a trumpet in the corner? If you think you know whose dressing room we're in, I'd like you to call right now.
1: Does he play the trumpet?
0: I don't know if he plays the trumpet. Maybe he's in an orchestra. Big sweaty man in an orchestra. 131065. Call now. You could be on that standby list to the Capital Summertime Ball. Here, a kiss.

0: 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Smallsy Show is on Wednesday night right here at KISS. 131065. If you want to get tickets to go check out the new Mortal Kombat 2 movie, I can hook you up with that. Maybe I can send you to go check out the new Devil Wears Prada 2. You can call. Meantime, I'm sending someone to London. World famous summertime ball, Wembley Stadium, the world's biggest stars, and it all happens the first week of Euro summer. So are you ready to win?
1: 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For the Capital Summertime Ball. 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
3: Yeah, it is going to be the party of the summer. I want you there, Amy, in Oakley. Welcome to the show.
4: Hi, Smallsy. I want to be there too.
3: Oh, it's going to, I have done the Summertime Ball so many times over the years. It is truly one of the great concert experiences. They literally, one artist comes out, they do like three songs, all the hits, then a smoke machine goes off and then boom, another artist is out.
4: And then
3: the next one. And then Bebe Rexha is being let out of the Kaya Asylum. You're a big fan of Bebe Rexha, yeah?
4: I love Bebe Rexha. I have loved her since I was a kid. Like, she's the one I will spend VIP prices on to see. So I'm waiting to see her, desperately.
3: And for people who don't know, you understand why she's been locked up in the Kaya Asylum, right?
4: Yeah, exactly. Well,
3: because obviously when female artists don't have hits for a number of years, they are put in what they call the Kaya Asylum. But then obviously Bebe's got the new song out at the moment, New Religion, and so people are letting... Yeah. The Kaya Asylum has let her out on day release to perform this one song.
4: So
3: however,
4: exciting.
3: Do you think she's broken out or is she still...
4: It's hard to say. I feel like she's going to break out.
3: I agree.
4: I reckon she will.
3: I agree.
4: Yeah.
3: Well, I want to get you to London. First, you have to get on that standby list. To get on the standby list, you got to work out whose dressing room I'm in. There's some big, strong, heavy dumbbells here. And did I say there was a trumpet in here too? There's a trumpet in here. I'm going to pick it up and just play it. Give me a second. Hang on.
4: Okay.
3: Wow. That's a good trumpet. Hang on, I can do it. I'll have another go.
4: Okay.
5: Is that one trumpet or is that multiple?
3: That's a jazz band. That's a jazz band. That's not a trumpet. Whose dressing room do you think I'm in?
4: I think it's Jason Derulo's.
3: And what gives that away?
4: Well, he's got a song named Trumpet.
3: He does.
4: Trumpet.
6: Hey, this is Jason Derulo.
3: Boom. You're on the standby list, your friend.
4: Woo-hoo!
3: You are on the standby list to win your way to London for the Summertime Ball. Congratulations.
4: Thank you.
3: Jason Derulo is on the lineup. So is Bebe Rexha. So is Niall Horan. He's got that new album. He was on the show earlier tonight. If you win, you'll be one of the first in Australia to see him perform songs from his new album.
4: Yeah.
3: Oh, she was listening. Amy was listening. Hey, best of luck. You could be
4: Thank
3: off to
4: you.
3: London. Thank you.
4: Very excited.
3: Another chance tomorrow night, 7 o'clock. Keep a kiss for your chance to be off and kickstart your Euro summer at the world-famous Summertime Bowl.
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2: That's really cool.
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1: Yeah, yeah, yeah!
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11: 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This is the Smallsley Show. I got tickets up for grabs to Mortal Kombat 2. You want them? 131065. We got tickets to the iHeart Live with Midnight Till Morning coming up. Next, though, we got to talk about Deja. Deja! You know who she is? She needs help. Help, help. We're going to get to it right now. Harry Styles, turn this up. It's brand new. It's Dance No More. It's KISS.

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1: Let's get the party started. 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That's when I knew that your heart was scarring. 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

0: Smallsy Show, here at Kiss. 15 minutes from now, I got your invites to the iHeart Live with Midnight Till Morning. Stand by to win those. New Teddy Swims coming up too, Mr. Know-It-All, right now. Take it away. Let's go, go. I am looking tonight for some real-life deja's. Does that need... I have to explain what a real-life deja is. Do you know, in the G in the phone room, you know what a real-life deja is, right?
1: Of course I do.
0: Okay, because if you're not across it, let me get you across this chick called Deja. Currently going viral on TikTok. The current trend, I'm not sure if you've seen this, is that people are getting gospel choirs to sing out their text message streams. Deja is a girl who was sleeping with a man, and while she was in bed with that man, the man received a text message from someone who had a red heart in there in the name, and that red heart name said, "I'll be home in 5." Turns out Deja was sleeping with a man who had a girlfriend. That text...
2: To her surprise.
0: Absolutely, to her... By the way, no judgment here. Deja was an innocent bystander. She slept with a dirty dog who had lied to her about his relationship status. Would you like to hear the song that is currently going viral and I am tipping could be a Billboard number one next week? This is Deja.

0: It is honestly fantastic. Deja. Someone say, is there a part two, by the way, to the text stream?
1: There's like a part 6, 7, 8, 9.
0: Okay, good.
1: She's struggling.
0: Does she get out of the apartment?
1: She does. And then something else happened to her. I'm actually not up to speed.
0: Okay, that's
1: right. A whole new chapter.
0: Okay. Well, anyway, well, tonight I want to put the call out, 131065. Are you a real life Deja? Did you hook up with someone who was in a relationship? And how did you find out that they were in a relationship? Did you sort of start making out, go back to their place, and then on the wall, there's photos of them and their partner? I want you to call. You can be anonymous, 131065, but when did you hook up with someone who had a partner, they had lied to you, and you were desperately saying... I mean, I would love if the partner came home and you were like in the bed.
2: Then you'd be screaming help.
0: Then you would be saying to your friends, help. Okay, you could be anonymous, 131065. How did you find out you'd hooked up with someone who was in a relationship? Call now. Haven, I run, Smallsy Show, a kiss. Come.

0: This is the Smallsy Show tonight at Kiss. Justin Bieber, that is Friends, coming up. 131065 is the number. Get ready to call if you want to be off to the iHeart Live with the band Midnight Till Morning. It's happening next week here on the show. Meantime, we're looking for real life Deja's tonight here on the show. Who's Deja, you might be asking? Deja is a girl who's going viral on TikTok at the moment because Deja was sleeping with a man. And then while she was sleeping with a man, the man's girlfriend was texting her, and that has been turned into a song in the form of gospel music, which is currently going viral on TikTok.
1: Girl, I am in this man's bed. You said you were studying, so about that.
0: And so tonight we're looking for real life Deja's.
1: Please don't piss me off.
0: In the phone room. Producer G, Zach, what's happening out there? We got a good juicy one. Did we get the juicy one?
2: Oh my God, get this.
0: Okay, I'm ready. You go, go.
2: So this chick's just called up, but she's too embarrassed to say it.
0: Okay, well, you say it for us.
2: 3 weeks ago, she was hooking up with a guy, went back to his house, noticed there were like zero personal photos anywhere except for a giant, you know, live, love, laugh artwork on the wall.
0: That's weird. That's so... That's not a man's artwork. That's what I'm saying.
2: Anyway, he had a shower. While he was in the shower, she heard the keys jiggling at the front door.
0: Okay.
2: Someone else opening the front door. A woman walked in carrying groceries.
0: No.
2: Froze.
0: No.
2: And she had a Deja moment.
0: She had a... Had a... What did she run out? What happened then?
2: Apparently, she and then the man, who was out of the shower by that point, had the groceries thrown at them.
0: Okay.
2: Yeah.
0: Hey, while you were busy answering the phones, because the gospel trend is happening at the moment, hey, G, I've been busy. What people may not know is that we have a very weird text message stream between...
3: Oh, God, what?
0: Now, I'm too late. We're on air. I'm going to share it. What people may not know is that you've recently had an ingrown hair in your armpit.
3: Stop! It wasn't.
0: It was an ingrown.
3: I thought it was.
0: It was an ingrown hair.
3: It's a sweat gland.
0: Whatever. It was a big pimple thing that's been infected.
3: All right.
0: And you were and we've been texting about it, and I've turned our texts about your pimple in your armpit.
3: Are you kidding me?
0: Into a gospel song. Would you like to hear it?
3: Oh, we're too far gone now. So yeah, obviously.
0: Here we go. This is Producer G's armpit pimple song. Okay, here we go.
1: Guys, my armpit is looking so good.
4: Oh, my God.
0: Oh, sorry, I should point out, this is an update after she's had the antibiotics, okay? So now you've texted us on the group chain an update on your armpit pimple.
3: Yeah.
0: This is for people listening.
1: Guys,

0: I told you that privately.
1: You know what? Nothing's private around here. I do enjoy the way they sang my name in Gospel Smalls. And yeah. that was me at the end there who asked how long until you can go out on dates again. Mm. Is she ready for action on the weekend?
0: Oh, yes, sure.
1: Okay, good. Just check
0: Not
1: in.
0: Not that you'll know. No, you've lost all your privileges.
1: Don't tell me anything. Okay, coming up next, we're doing the iHeart Live with Midnight Till Morning. You want to be there next week, intimate, up close, personal. Your chance to win next. A kiss. Deep

0: Young Messi tonight here at Kiss. Hey, tomorrow, quickly plug in on the show tomorrow. Oliver Cronin going to be here tomorrow night on the show. Then Friday, it's Five Friday. Nothing but bangers around here in the Smallsy Show. That's happening Friday. And look, you know what? This is going to be a big one for me because this is my band. Five is my band. You know what, George, in the phone room, they're my One Direction.
1: Oh my God, I'm nervous for you.
0: You think I'm nervous?
1: I'm nervous tonight. You'll be sweating on Friday.
0: Absolutely. Sweating indeed. Right now, though.
2: Following a sold-out global world tour, KISS presents...

0: lot of fun. There's only like 10 winners. It's really intimate, really small. We've been playing a lot of cool tracks. Maybe some you haven't heard. We don't know yet.
1: 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Well,
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0: Alex Warren. That is Fever Dream. This is the Smallsy Show. Here at Kiss. All right, tomorrow on the show, another chance to be off to London for the world-famous summertime ball. Oliver Cronin here. And we got one thing we have to do tonight before we bounce out of here, and that is the next iHeart Live.
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0: lot of fun. There's only like 10 winners. It's really intimate, really small. We've been playing a lot of cool tracks. Maybe some you haven't heard. We don't know yet.
1: 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Well, you're the one, but I gotta
2: 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Midnight Till Morning's new single, Math, is out now.
3: Yeah, the boys, or two of the boys, are coming home. Two of the others, Americans, they're coming to Australia. Fresh from their sold-out global world tour. We're doing the iHeart Live. They are the next superstars to take to the stage, playing up close and intimate for a very select group of fans. Let's get some people in the room right now. Can I tell you?
4: Yeah.
3: This is crazy. The amount of people who've been blowing up my DMs, who've been blowing up my messages, have been calling the show all night. They want to go see Midnight Till Morning. Ava, hello.
5: Hello, how are you?
3: Have you been blowing up my DMs? Have you been blowing me up?
5: Yeah, just a little.
3: Yeah, well, you're coming, so it's worthwhile.
5: Really? Yep. Oh, my God, thank you.
3: You are here next week.
5: I'm actually going to cry.
3: You're going to be so close. I don't know how close you've been to them before, but the iHeart Live, this one that we're cooking for next week, you're going to be so close to them. They're basically singing directly to you.
5: Oh, my God, thank you. No, I've been to a few of their shows.
3: Well, not like this you haven't, let me just tell you. Oh, not like this you haven't.
5: Thank you so much.
3: Would you like me to go to the phones one more time and get some more fans in the room?
5: Oh, yes.
3: Okay, let's go to the phones. Here we go. I thought you could have said for a second, nah, don't.
5: No, that's so mean. Everyone deserves to go.
3: They do. Everyone deserves to go, but that doesn't mean they should get to win because, you know, not again a participation trophy. This is a this is a very select group of people. Chloe.
6: Oh my God, you're lying. Hello,
3: Chloe. Have you been blowing me up on the DMs?
6: I sure have.
3: And you are coming to the iHeart Live.
6: Thank you so much.
3: You are coming to the iHeart Live. You are there next week, seeing Midnight Till Morning. Congratulations.
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3: 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You were close.
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0: It's funny. And as unpredictable as a storm rolling over the open plains.

0: to another show of Lowy live on Kiss. Having a lot of fun being back on air, making this bad boy for y'all. So thank you wherever you are for checking out the show, giving it a chance. We're also live streaming. First show to do it in Australian history. So you can jump on and kick it with us behind the scenes. Last night we got up to 200,000 likes in the live stream. Tonight, if we can beat that, I'm going to do something weird, wacky, and probably highly illegal. But you've got to be in the live stream to see what's happening. Facebook, TikTok, Instagram, YouTube, and Twitch at Lowy Live or any of the Kiss FM pages. Got a huge show for y'all. In the next 5 hits time, I'm going to bring up something weird with you. Now, the government over in the US did drop that a lot of UFOs may be real this week.
1: This morning, a trove of images showing decades of unidentified objects is sparking curiosity among starry-eyed enthusiasts.
0: That's right. We're going to be talking about that in the next 5 hits time. Plus, I wanted to bring up with you about UFOs. They're going to be rebooting the X-Files. And I'm so excited about it because I actually pitched my own version of X-Files when I lived over in America to the studio. They rejected it. Because they said it was the dumbest thing they had ever heard. Find out why they thought it was the dumbest thing they've ever heard in 5 hits time. But before the hour is out, I've got to send someone away to see The Sheep Detectives, Hugh Jackman's brand new cracking film. When we play a game of famous black sheep. Now, everyone knows some of your favorite artists have lesser-known siblings that are also trying to be famous and get their career off the ground. What I do is give you some hints as to who that younger sibling is, and then I play some of their music just like this. Well, it's then you just got to correctly tell me who that other not-so-famous but black sheep of that famous family is. I'll give you a hint. That lady whose song you just heard, her sister is no longer a single lady. Okay, yeah, see what I, you see? That's a stupid hint, Craig. This is why you got no friends. Later on in the show as well, Dr. Strange, I'm talking Benedict Cumberbatch, got into some heated road rage. You may have seen it.
2: I am listening to everything you're saying. You are deluded. You are lying. I was behind you the entire time.
3: Dude, you verbally abused me.
2: I verbally abused the guy. Yes. You completely repeatedly broke the law.
0: It was the weirdest, most polite road rage I've ever seen. So later on in the show, we're hitting the streets to talk about road rage. And we're going to be talking about the best fist fights you've ever seen on the road. But right now, let's get into it.
4: The Daily Roundup.
0: This is where I'll be breaking down the biggest pop culture stories of the day with just a couple of sneaky jokes with a little bit of stand-up comedy routine. We film it. We also post it on the socials. You can go and check out the Daily Roundup there. But right now, let's get into today's big headlines. A flight had an emergency landing after a man ran onto the tarmac and was sucked into the jet's engine, causing an explosion. If you haven't seen the video, this thing's insane. Experts believe the death was almost as painful as paying $17 for a pre-made sandwich at the airport. Such a stupid joke. Next one. After coming out as bisexual, Hayden Panettiere's mum has called her out for fabricating the story. Which is kind of funny that the first thing that happened when she came out as bi was getting chewed out. Gonna regret that one tomorrow. And finally, the company behind Boost Juice has reportedly been forced to close several stores due to financial troubles. To celebrate, Boost Juice is going to be launching some new smoothie flavors that include We're Berry Bad With Money, Man Going Into Receivership, and my favorite, I've Lost My Savings, Kale Me Now. Right now, back into the music. Pussycat Dolls, Buttons, Lowy Live, but only on Kiss.
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1: 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Hi, my name's Craig Lowe. It's my late night show on KISS. It's called Lowe Live. We're also live streaming Facebook, TikTok, Instagram, YouTube, and Twitch. Jump in there. 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
1: Shout-out to Lulu Franco 92, Chichichichani, and Marky Vaselic, who said it's his birthday on Friday. My Torin brother, I love you. Thank you for jumping into the live stream. Hey, UFOs are real!
3: This morning, a trove of images showing decades of unidentified objects is sparking curiosity among starry-eyed enthusiasts.
1: So we're going to be talking about it in 2 hits time. Plus, in case you don't know, they're also rebooting X-Files. I actually pitched my own version of X-Files that they told me to get out of the room. Find out what happened in 2 hits as we do.
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1: 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Right now, back into the music. The Lumineers. Ho! Hey! 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

0: I'll go anywhere with you, Guy Sebastian, you goddamn dreamboat. Hello, my name is Craig Lowe. This is my show, Lowe Live on KISS. Anything you miss, you can grab it the next day, the daily podcast. It's got the Lowdown Daily Download, Lowe Live. You can catch it on the free iHeartRadio app. You can also grab Smallsy Show, Will and Woody. There's also 200,000 podcasts on that bad boy. So go on, check it out as we do this. Right now, we're doing the Hootenanny, my favorite thing to do on Lowe Live. Most people would say this is a sketch segment, but none of these are sketches. These are all real. Everything you're about to hear is factual. And if you don't believe me, you can send your complaints to ARN. Okay, now earlier this week, a whole bunch of UFO images, audio, and documents got released.
1: This morning, a trove of images showing decades of unidentified objects is sparking curiosity among starry-eyed enthusiasts.
0: Now, I 100% believe in UFOs. I someday hope to be anally probed by an alien, or maybe just a person. And it also made me think about the fact that earlier this year, former President Barack Obama also had some very interesting comments about aliens.
2: Are aliens real?
3: They're real, but I haven't seen them, and they're not being kept in Area 51.
0: Lies. I love that man, but God, he's lying. And then it also excites me because they're about to reboot X-Files. Ryan Coogler just won the Academy Award for Sinners, amazing writer-director. He's going to be rebooting X-Files. Now, I'm super excited because I love aliens, so much so that I actually pitched my own version of X-Files that included former President Barack Obama, because he clearly loves aliens as well. I pitched this to the network, and they laughed at me and called me a dickhead, and then they told me to get out, and they said this is the dumbest idea I've ever heard. So, guys, not only were my feelings hurt, but I also made a trailer for this incredible reboot of X-Files starring former President Barack Obama, and I don't think it's that bad. So I'm going to play it to you right now. Here it is. It's called The Ex-President's Files. Hope you enjoy it. The Hootenanny on Lowe Live.
4: He was the president, and she was an FBI agent.
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4: The truth is out there.
0: So stupid. That was the Hootenanny of Lowe Live. If you want to hear it again, grab the daily podcast again on iHeartRadio tomorrow when it drops. In the next four hits, someone's going to be winning a double pass. Check out the Sheep Detectives, credible new movie with Hugh Jackman. All you got to do is correctly name the black sheep of a very famous family when we play.
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0: And we're doing it next, right now, back into the music. Sabrina Carpenter, Manchild, of her incredible latest album. My favorite song is House Tour, but I'll settle for this.

0: Olivia Rodrigo drop dead on Lowy Live. Appreciate you kicking it with us right now across Australia. We're also live streaming Facebook, TikTok, Instagram, YouTube, and Twitch, any of the Kiss FM pages. Or hit us up at Lowy Live. I'm sorry, baby girl. I didn't mean to talk over the top of you singing out your heart. Hey, right now.
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0: Shout out to Kirsty. Shout out to Miss Dior. Shout out to Corduroy Kate. And shout out to the person that just asked me, hey, I love your haircut. Are you a diabetic? And I have no idea how those two things are connected, but that threw me off, dog.
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0: Oh, right now it's time for my favourite new game to play here at Lowy Live, and I do appreciate you for kicking it with us right now across Australia, because I've got a double pass for you to check out. The Sheep Detectives, this thing got 97% on Rotten Tomatoes. Hugh Jackman's biggest rated film. So think of every movie you've seen Hugh Jackman just brooding in and doing that screamy face he does with those big, sexy, thick tree trunk arms. God, that man is on. Anyway, I got a double pass to his new one where he plays a sheep herder that gets murdered and then the sheep have to figure it out. But here at Lowy Live, we play it a little bit differently. So we're going to play a game called Famous Black Sheep. Now, everyone knows some of your most famous musical artists have siblings that are also trying to be famous artists within their own right. So what I do is I give you three hints as to who that black sheep of that famous family is. I play one of their unknown songs that you've probably never heard and never been played on the radio. And then you have to call me and tell me who that person is. I don't need to know who their famous sibling is. I just need to know who is the black

0: is. Again, their older sister might be the most famous singer on the planet, except for maybe, you know, Taylor Swift. Again, 131065 if you want to play.
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0: 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Let's see who's winner next. Hello, we live.
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0: Shout out to Chew Factory Creative. Shout out to Mel KC. And shout out to BB up in the TikTok. Right now, TikTok is at 82,000 likes in the TikTok live stream. If we get that up to 200,000 likes, I will not only play Hanson at the end of the show, I will tell you all the story of the time they sent me a letter saying they were going to sue me. That's a real story. Hey, right now, though, let's play this.
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4: It was the black sheep that led them astray.
0: Woo! It's a hell of an opener. Man, our audio guy just is kicking ass. Good on you, Mikey Pritchard. Hey, my name's Craig Lowe. This is my show, Lowy Live. I appreciate you checking it out. Right now, I got a double pass for someone to be checking out the Sheep Detectives as we play Famous Black Sheep. All you got to do is call us up, 131065. They could be yours. Hey, Maddie.
5: Hey, how are you?
0: Fantastical. I don't think you've ever called in a Lowy Live before, have you?
5: No, first time. I'm just coming back from the gym. So. Oh.
0: Kick ass. Hey, thank you so much for your love, time, and energy here. All right, Madison, here's how it works. Now, some of the most famous singers in the world, they also have siblings that are also trying to be famous singers. They're not as famous, obviously, otherwise you would know who they are. So what I'm going to do is give you three hints as to who the black sheep of this very famous family is, and then I'm going to play one of their unknown songs, and then you just got to tell me who that famous black sheep is. I don't need to know who their famous sibling is. I just need to know who they are. Are you good to go?
5: I'm ready to go.
0: Okay, here we go. Here's the scary music. All right. My sister is no longer a single lady. I once whooped Jay-Z's ass in an elevator. My name is the only word that almost kind of rhymes with orange. And I'm going to play you her song right now.
6: Well, it's cranes in the sky.
0: All right, Maddie. Who is this famous black sheep?
5: Stallone knows. I believe that's how you say it. Stallone.
0: I have no idea how to say it either, but you have just won, Maddie!
5: Yes. Oh, awesome.
0: Congratulations. You're pumped to go see the Sheep Detectives? I've heard this thing's amazing.
5: I've never heard of them, but I'm sure they're great.
0: Thanks, Maddie. Stay there. Don't miss the Sheep Detectives starring Hugh Jackman and Emma Thompson in cinemas now. Go and see it. Everyone is raving about this thing. We're going to play again tomorrow night. Do not despair if you want those bad boys, and I completely understand why we are going to play Famous Black Sheep again tomorrow night. However, in the next 15 minutes, you might know him as Doctor Strange from Marvel.
7: What is your job exactly besides making balloon animals?
8: Protecting your reality, douchebag.
0: He got involved in some road rage. It got filmed. It got posted. We're going to be talking about it in less than 10 minutes' time. Don't miss it when we kick in to the campfire. Confessions right now, back into the music. Bougera, gentlemen, Lowy Live.

0: the mashed potato because I just heard a banger. Let's never say that again on the radio. Hello, my name's Craig Lowe. It's my night show, Lowe Live. I'm Kiss, having a lot of fun making it for y'all. Any of it you missed, you can grab it the next day on the free iHeartRadio app. Lowe Live is a daily podcast, a.k.a. the Lowdown Daily Download. You can also grab Will and Woody there. My boy Smallsy, anything you want is on that bad boy of an app. Hey, up next, we're doing this on the show.
1: Campfire Confessions.
0: That's right. We like to open up the phone lines and talk about some weird, wacky, and wonderful stuff. You might know him as Doctor Strange, a.k.a. Benedict Cumberbatch. He got into a little bit of road rage this week.
2: Well, I am listening to everything you're saying. You're deluded.
3: Take it
2: out. Lying. I was behind you the entire time.
3: Dude, you verbally abused me.
2: I verbally abused the guy who completely, repeatedly broke the law.
0: Yeah, we're going to be talking about road rage next. I'm going to tell you about the time some guy pulled a knife on me and the best road rage I ever got. And then we're going to open up the live stream to the best fist fight you guys have ever seen. The next hour is going to be crazy, dog. Come and kick it with us. Lowe Live on Kiss.
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0: 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I suggest you get it. Hey, right now, we're going to start doing something weird, wacky, and a little bit special. Let's get into it.
1: Look out! The Street Stampede.
0: Again, my name is Craig Lowe. Thank you so much for hanging out with us here, Lowey Live, on KISS, right now as we do the Street Stampede. Many of you may have seen it this week. A little man by the name of Benedict Cumberbatch. You might know him as Doctor Strange in Marvel.
2: What is your job exactly besides making balloon animals?
3: Protecting your reality, douchebag.
0: Well, earlier in the week, he was riding his bike and he and another cyclist absolutely pulled up on one another and shit got heated.
4: I am pissed at everything you're saying. You're deluded.
5: Take it
4: you're lying.
5: Off.
4: I was behind you the entire time.
5: Dude, you verbally abused me.
4: Oh, no. I verbally abused the guy who completely repeatedly broke the law.
0: Damn. The video was so much fun to watch because I was just like, man, Doctor Strange about to punch this guy. This is wild. So tonight, this hour, we're going to be talking about road rage. I hit the streets a little earlier to ask the people what they thought about road rage and what sets it off. We're going to get to that in a second. But the craziest road rage story I have for you, I'll actually share a few this hour. When I was performing stand-up comedy, I was touring and I was up in a place called San Jose in Northern California. And me and another mate of mine, we were laughing out the front of like a 7-Eleven, and a guy thought we were laughing at him, and he drove his car around, then he drove back, and then he drove up to me, beeped the horn. Mind you, he had a kid in a baby seat in the back of his car. The dude pulled out like a hunting knife on me and just sort of showed it to me and was like, what's up now, funny man? And being Australian, I don't know why, my heart of hearts was like, it took everything in me to stop yelling back at this guy. That's not a knife. This is a knife. But I just sort of, I froze in the moment and I was like, I'm not getting stabbed in San Jose out the front of a 7-Eleven. What a shit way to go. And then the dude just, you know, took off. So tonight in the live stream, Facebook, TikTok, and Instagram, at Lowey Live, I want to know, what's the craziest road rage you have ever seen, been involved in? I'm just trying to find the craziest road rage stories. Best craziest road rage story tonight is going to win a double pass to check out The Sheep Detectives. But right now, here's part one. Road rage. Street Stampede, Lowey Live. Have you ever had road rage?
6: Oh, yes.
0: Have you had some today?
6: No.
0: Well, that's good.
6: Yeah.
0: That's nice. Do you get mad when you see people checking their phones whilst driving?
6: Absolutely.
7: Yeah.
0: Have you ever done it yourself?
7: Yeah.
0: Will you continue to do it?
7: Yeah.
0: Hell yeah, dog.
7: Hell yeah.
6: I don't get mad, but I think what they're doing is a bit silly.
0: Have you ever been on your phone whilst driving?
8: I was a police officer for 16 years.
0: What?
8: So, yeah, I kind of was like exempt from those kinds of rules for a long time in a professional kind of aspect.
6: I've never touched my phone while driving.
0: Are you lying to me?
6: No.
0: Am I lying to you?
6: I hope not. What?
0: In 2 hits time, we are continuing the Street Stampede. I asked people how they thought about people sitting slow in the far right-hand lane, the fast lane. We all know it's a fast lane. People had very conflicting ideas about it. Find out what they had to say in 2 hits as we continue the Street Stampede here at Lowey Live. And we get back into the music. Panic at the Disco, High Hopes, Lowey Live, KISS FM. Keep it.

0: another mother, Mr. Kelly Holiday, dancing too. Friend of the show, incredible artist, love that guy. Hey, this is Lowy Live. We're also live streaming Facebook, TikTok, Instagram, and YouTube. We're doing something special on there right now, but I want to give a shout-out to someone special in there.
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0: Shout-out to my boy Johnny B. Good 11 on the KISS 106.5 stream. He asked, what WTF is this shit? And then he said, do something. You are weird MF-er. So, my man, thank you so much for coming in. This is a radio show hosted by one of Australia's greatest, most amateur hosts you've ever seen.
2: Look out! The Street Stampede.
0: All right, now we're doing a little thing we like to call the Street Stampede. This is when we hit the streets and ask the people some hard-hitting questions. Now, Benedict Cumberbatch, you might know him as Doctor Strange in Marvel.
3: What is your job exactly besides making balloon animals?
4: Protecting your reality, douchebag.
0: Well, not only that, he also plays Sherlock Holmes. He also enjoys just a little bit of road rage. Here he is getting into it with a cyclist.
5: Well, I am listening to everything you're saying. You're deluded.
6: Take it
5: you're lying.
6: Off.
5: I was behind you the entire time.
6: Dude, you verbally abused me.
5: Oh, no. I verbally abused the guy who completely repeatedly broke the law.
0: So right now I've opened up the live stream. I've got a double pass for someone to see the Sheep Detectives in the live stream, Facebook, TikTok, Instagram, and YouTube. In the comment section, let me know the craziest road rage story that you got for me. The best one tonight is winning that double pass. Another crazy thing that happened to me with road rage, this is when I actually had road rage. So I was driving around LA in my car, had an SUV. I was super late for a meeting, and I was driving like a dickhead, right? I was ducking and weaving. I was pulling up close. I was tailgating people to get them out the way. And then I pull up at a set of traffic lights, and a big burly dude in a work truck. They don't have high-vis over there, but he did have a shaved head and a huge beard, so I knew this guy could throw hands, which we absolutely love on this show. And he pulled out and he told me to wind down my window, and I was like in my head, I think I'm a sick fighter. What I actually am is like a chihuahua that just doesn't shut up when you're at your friend's house. Like, that's the epitome of me. So I wind my window down, and this guy goes, "You're scaring everyone. Stop driving like a dickhead. You ain't that important." And he was 100% right. I didn't even have a comeback to this dude. I just sat there in my car like, I have no reason to be driving like an entitled asshole right now. And to this day, I remember that guy whenever I start driving like an absolute douchebag. Because occasionally, you just need to run into someone that corrects your behavior. Someone that doesn't hand it to you on a silver platter. No one who cares about your tone or all this other shit that people do these days. This dude just flat out told me, "You're a dickhead. Stop driving like one." And I don't now. So whoever that guy is, mwah, I love you, brother man. Right now, back into the Street Stampede. Part two, this is what the people had to say about road rage on Lowy Live.
7: True or false, people who sit in the far right-hand lane and go slow deserve to be run over by a monster truck?
8: Look, I'd say yes. No.
7: Yeah, me neither. I was just saying. That'd be crazy, right? No, I have thought about that.
9: No.
7: What?
9: No, because I do it myself.
7: You drive slow on the far right-hand
9: yes,
7: lane?
9: I do.
7: Sir, after this interview, we must throw hands.
9: I've got a... Yeah, if you got a monster truck.
7: I do not.
9: Damn.
0: We're going to continue doing it in three hits time.
2: Street Stampede.
0: We're talking about road rage tonight. Of course, jump in the live stream. Get your opinion heard right now as we get back into the music. Gone, gone, gone. David Guetta, Teddy Swims, Lowy Live on...

0: Temperature on Lowy Live. I love that song. Hey, thank you so much for kicking it with us in the live stream. It is popping off in there tonight. We got 156,000 likes in the live stream. We're going to do something special if we get it up to 200,000. And also, Evie wanted me to do something special in there.
1: Live stream shout out.
0: Evie wanted me to shout out Asher. It's his birthday, and he's in the car right now. Happy 13th birthday, homie. Love and appreciate you for checking out Lowy Live across Australia right now as we continue doing this.
2: Look out! The Street Stampede.
0: Again, my name's Craig Lowe. Thank you so much for hanging out with us tonight. Having a lot of fun making the show for you all right now as we do Street Stampede. This is when we hit the streets and ask the people some hard-hitting questions. Now, you may have seen it this week. Benedict Cumberbatch, he is, of course, the star of Marvel. He plays Doctor Strange.
3: What is your job exactly besides making balloon animals?
4: Protecting your reality, douchebag.
0: It is blowing up, this clip, hilariously viral. He got into a screaming match with a cyclist in the middle of the street, and wouldn't you know it, people whipped out their phones and filmed it instead of helping break it up.
5: Well, I am listening to everything you're saying. You're deluded.
6: Take it on
5: the lying. I was behind you the entire time.
6: Dude, you verbally abused me.
5: I verbally abused the guy who completely, repeatedly broke the law.
0: Hilarious. When you're not involved with road rage, it's always so exciting, man. You know what I mean? You see two people getting into it in the road, you're like, oh, yeah, let's see it. I saw something the other day, right? I drive from the Gold Coast to Brisbane each day to do this show and then back again. And on my way up, I stopped at the store and a guy was like reverse parking his car because that's the only way Australians do it for some reason. And an old lady was pushing her trolley behind him and he threw his hands in the air. He's like, what's going on back here? I'm like, she's an old woman. What do you mean? Just wait. And then as that happened, a woman drove around my car, nearly hit him and the old woman. I beat my horn. She flips me off and then sticks her head out of the window and starts yelling at me. And I'm just like, what's going on? And I think I figured it out, right? I think since COVID, when we all didn't have to drive for 18 months, we all got back onto the road, super self-involved, super self-entitled, because we didn't really have to interact with one another. And I don't think any of us have ever recovered from COVID, especially not with our manners, and especially not with reading the room, and especially not with how we deal with one another in society. That's just how I feel about it. But right now we are talking about the craziest road rage you have ever seen in the live stream, Facebook, TikTok, Instagram, and YouTube. Up for grabs, a double pass for you to check out The Sheep Detectives, an incredible movie. You just got to tell me the craziest road rage you've ever seen. We'll do it in about 5 minutes time. We're going to list off the three craziest stories. So you still got time, but right now, here it is. Part three, road rage, shooting. Street Stampede. Lowy Live. Have you ever seen two people punch on in the middle of traffic?
7: No.
0: Never?
7: Yeah, never. No, we get called to it afterwards, when it's done.
8: No, not that exact scenario. I have not seen that yet.
0: Would you like to? Yeah, it's
8: maybe
0: drama.
8: For a bit of entertainment.
0: Finish this sentence. People who tailgate are usually...
7: in the wrong.
8: Stupid.
0: How dare you?
8: I've had it done before. When

0: I'm driving, well, when I'm actually speeding, people are tailgating me. So, I don't know.
1: I was just trying to get your number.
0: What?
2: 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Find out what happened next as we wrap up doing
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0: 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I nearly said something. Look, I'm just going to press a button now. We're all going to move on, okay? We're all going to move on. And then I didn't hit the button. Look out! The Street Stampede. Again, I do very much appreciate you checking out my live show right now across Australia on the KISS Network. Having a lot of fun being back on air with you all, man. Sincerely, thank you to everyone who has kicked it with us tonight. Really love seeing you all hanging out with us in the live streams right now as we do Street Stampede. This is one of my favorite segments where I hit the streets and ask the people some hard-hitting questions. Now, you all know this man as Dr. Strange. I'm talking about Benedict Cumberbatch.
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2: Protecting your reality, douchebag.
0: Well, our boy Benedict got into a heated argument and acted like he had been a dick. See what I did there? To another man, they got into some heated road rage live in the streets and everyone whipped out the phones.
3: Well, I am listening to everything you're saying. You're deluded. You're lying. I was behind you the entire time.
4: Dude, you verbally abused me.
3: Oh, no. I verbally abused the guy. Yes. You completely repeatedly broke the law.
0: So over the past hour, we've been sharing our road rage stories. I hit the streets. I asked the people what they thought about road rage. Things got fun. I shared a story about how I had a knife pulled on me, had another guy yell at me, which made me never be a dickhead when I'm driving around. But I'm still a dickhead when I'm not driving, but just not when I'm driving. But we did, of course, open up the live streams for your Facebook, TikTok, Instagram, and YouTube at Lowy Live to share your road rage stories because I got a double pass for someone to go and see the Sheep Detective. Let's read these stories now. All right. up first is my man Forkman and the Champ podcast. Let's get into it. He said, I saw someone throw poop on the windscreen of an old man who was driving incredibly slow. Now, either it was poop from a nappy or they just couldn't hold it anymore. Now, that's an incredibly weird story. Then I had Kurt wrote, someone got into a fist fight with a cop who had pulled them over for a speeding ticket. The person got out, started throwing hands with the cop, stole the cop's pepper spray, sprayed the cop in the eye, and then I came to help out the cop by rinsing their eyes out. Damn, dog, someone went to jail for that one. And finally, tonight's winner is going to be Kirsty. She had this incredible story. She said, I saw someone stop in the middle of traffic to give birth. Now, the guy behind them didn't realize that's what was happening. He got out, started throwing hands with the guy trying to deliver his baby, aka the dad, the baby daddy, I guess. And then the guy realized that a woman was giving birth. So then he said sorry and got in and helped. God, damn, that's a weird story. Congratulations, Kirsty. You are off to see that incredible film, Sheep Detectives. That's right. Don't miss the Sheep Detectives starring Hugh Jackman and Emma Thompson in cinemas now. Guys, that was the Street Stampede here at Lowy Live. Loving and appreciate all of you for getting in the live stream and being a part of it. Don't you go anywhere. So much more Lowy Live to come next hour with one of our favorite segments. I am, of course, talking about the one, the only...
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0: That's right. I get basically 30 seconds on the clock to crash out about whatever I want. Tonight I'm going to be crashing out about how much fast food now sucks in Australia. 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

0: Sorry. Man, I remember when that song dropped. It was like the official moment he crossed over from being like a child singer to like a just dropping bangers. That was like that Delta area in there, you know what I mean? That music video rips. 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
0: Shout out to Tracy Stumpf, Adam Waldock, and shout out to our friends at Muscle Beard. They wrote, Lowy, your moustache deserves our products. We have the best beard and mo products in Australia. 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Right now, let's do this.
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2: 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Let's tangle!
0: Ahoy, hoy! Thank you again for hanging out with me. What? Hanging out with this? Craig, it's been a long show. It's been a long show. right now, it's one of my favorite new segments here at Lowy Live. It's called Crashing Out with Craig. Now, usually throughout the day, I will crash out about just anything I can. I'm basically an old man yelling at clouds, right? So decided to do a little thing called Crashing Out with Craig. I give myself 30 seconds on the clock to just crash out about something that really grinds my gears, really butters my biscuits, you know what I mean? Really chops my onions. And this week, it's going to be about fast food.
3: No! No and then!
4: And then?
3: No and then!
4: And then?
3: No and then!
4: And then?
3: No and then!
4: And then?
3: No and then!
4: And then?
0: Okay, so right now, let's get into it. This is Crashing Out with Craig.
1: Crashing Out with Craig.
0: We get the clock ready in 3, 2, 1. We're going to be crashing out about fast food. First off, stop asking people in the drive-thru if I'm using the app. I'm never using the app. It's why I'm in a drive-thru. I'll have diabetes from your company long before I start using your company's app. Also, why does a burger, chips and drink now cost $17? You're not a restaurant, you're fast food. Although it's no longer fast because I now have to do the 20-minute work of a cashier on a flat screen as soon as I walk in the front door, just to be given a number that never prints out so a pissed-off Gen Z kid can begrudgingly slide it over to me without making eye contact because, ew, human interaction. Although, hands down, my favorite thing is being told to pull in and wait at Bay 5 for food. Buddy, it's called fast food. If I'm waiting, it's no longer fast food, it's wait food. That I usually take home just to discover you forgot to put 30% of my shit in the bag. I once went to a chicken shop and they told me they'd run out of chicken. Buddy, if your chicken shop runs out of chicken, just burn it down and walk away. I'm Craig Lowe, and that was
1: Crashing Out with Craig.
0: Hope you guys enjoyed it. Hey, what's up? My face is so red right now for that crash out. Hell yeah, dog. We got one of our favorite segments coming up in less than 10 minutes.
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0: Now, all throughout tonight on our TikTok stream, I have been saying if we can get it up to 200,000 likes, I will play Hanson and tell you all the story of the time Hanson tried to sue me for something I said to them during an interview. And you guys got it up to 206,000 likes, which is just incredible. So stick around. We're going to be doing the LimeWire Burn City Banger of the Day, the Hanson edition, as a thank you to the 200,000. Breaking our record, guys. Love you all. Let's get back into the music. Rachel Fahim, Deep End, Lowy.

0: 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Hey, up next, we're doing something very special.
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0: Samba Homewrecker is my favourite song we play. I was just telling everyone on the live stream. My name is Craig Lowe. This is my night show. Kiss. It's called Lowey Live. We also live stream everything. Facebook. I'm on Hinge. Guys, catch me on Hinge. At Lowey Live, Tinder, J-Date, whatever you think I'm on. That's what we're on right now. Oh, let's just get into something special. I had a really great break lined up and then just didn't happen.
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0: Again, my name is Craig Lowe. Thank you so much for hanging out with me. I promise you, I'm way better at radio than what... That shit you just heard me say. Right now we're doing the LimeWire Burn CD banger of the day. This is when I throw it back to an old school track that you used to illegally torrent on your parents' computer and fill that bad boy up with a virus. A song that deserved to be on its very own blank CD that you would buy in a pack of 20. But tonight we're going to do something a little bit special. So I started off the show by giving a challenge off to our delightful little live stream here, especially on TikTok. I said if we can get our TikTok likes up to 200,000 in the live stream, I will play Hanson, and I will tell you guys the story of the time Hanson had their lawyer send me a letter that they were going to sue me if I played something special. So let me tell you this little story. The year was 2004. I was hosting a show called Lowey's Hot 30 Countdown, which, of course, ended brilliantly for me. Don't Google that. It is what it is. I had Hanson come into the studio. I was insanely excited. I had loved Hanson ever since I thought they were three women. They came in. I interviewed them. One of them made a joke about me. Forget what that joke was, but I know my joke back was something to the effect of, you guys are all from the part of America, because they're from Tulsa, which is in Oklahoma. It's middle America. I said to them something to the degree on, well, you guys are from that part of the country where everyone falls in love with their cousins. And the joke did not land at all. Like, you felt the energy shift in the room. And then later on, our boss gets a call from, like, the record label, and then Hanson's lawyer calls from over there, and they're like, if you play that out, it's like, demoralizing for the band, and they're not happy, and we would like an apology from that guy. I guess he was trying to be a shock jock or whatever, which I wasn't. I was just trying to be funny. And as you guys know here at Lowey Live, my hit ratio of trying to be funny is, like, 3 out of 10. So I didn't end up playing the interview. I did apologize to Hanson, and I'm still a fan. And that is the story of the time Hanson tried to sue me. So I hope you enjoyed that right now as we get into it. Because you guys got the live stream up to 215,000 likes. So as promised, here's Hanson. Mbop. Thank you so much to everyone who jumped in TikTok tonight. Love you guys so very much. Truly from the bottom of my heart. Enjoy this.

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0: Specifically for everyone in our TikTok live, you got us up to 217,000 likes, a brand new record. I said if you guys got it over to Hundy, we would play Hanson and Mbop and I'd tell you a weird story. And we did that. Love you guys. Let's get out of here.

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0: An airwave outlaw come to kick up some dust. 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It's fast.
2: Yeehaw!
0: It's funny. And as unpredictable as a storm rolling over the open plains.

0: Yes, sir. This has been Lowy Live. I cannot tell you all enough how much I truly do appreciate you giving the show a chance tonight. If it's your first time checking it out, hell yeah, dog. Hope you enjoyed it. 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Playing all the highlights from last night's show. It's called the Lowdown Daily Download. You can grab it for free. There's also a bunch of other really kick-ass podcasts you can get on that thing. Thank you to everyone in the live streams as well. Facebook, TikTok, Instagram, and YouTube at Lowy Live or any of the Kiss FM pages. Tonight, we broke a record. Really, really pumped. And that was a lot of fun to do that with you guys. Obviously, I'm doing the show on my own now. So I'm not saying I get lonely in here. I'm trying to sound like a sad sack of shit. But it is fun doing a live stream with you guys and just interacting and reading your comments and answering questions and having fun. So if you haven't had a chance to jump on the live stream, absolutely jump in the live stream at least once and see what it is we get up to here and see why everyone is having such a blast. Tomorrow on the show, got more chances for you to win tickets to check out the Sheep Detectives. Tomorrow night, we are doing a Creepin' It Real that might be our scariest one yet. It's when I read out a paranormal story most people do not believe. We're going to do something weird on the phones. We're still trying to get the tweaking done on it, but it's going to be... shit's going to get weird tomorrow night. So you don't want to miss Lowy Live at 9 p.m. till 12 on the Kiss Network. Other than that, I cannot say thank you enough. My name is Craig Lowe. This has been Lowy Live. Good night and bye.
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0: and they're working. 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
1: Right now, though, Woods, you've asked for someone who's 9 years old, someone who's 32 years old, someone who's 66 years old, and someone who's 83 years old to call the show. Now, we've got the 9-year-old, the 32-year-old, and the 66-year-old. We need an 83-year-old to call the show. So if you are 83 and you're listening, turn your hearing aid on and give us a bloody call.
2: And obviously, thank you to all the other ages that are calling. Obviously, heaps of people in their 30s. If you're not 83 now, I'm gonna say
1: we don't need you.
2: You can clear off. So we've got Hazel's our 9-year-old. Remy's our 32-year-old. Debbie's our 66-year-old. Guys, I'll come to you in a second, but we really need the 83-year-old. So if your mum's 83 or your grandma's 83, get them out of bed and get them to call 13.
1: It's 4:30 in the afternoon.
2: That's beautiful nap time. Beautiful nap time. If I'm 83, I'm having a nap at 4:30, mate. Hundy pee, then I'm having some warm milk. Now, the reason I'm getting these people of these specific ages to call is because, yep, firstly, I'm a student of science, as you know, Will.
1: Yeah, I do know that.
2: And I was pretty blown away by this study that some scientists have done recently. They did some brain scans on nearly 4,000 people.
1: Oh, yeah.
2: Under the age of 90.
1: Yeah.
2: And they've figured out, based on looking at the neural wiring changes, mm-hmm, that go on in your brain as you age, mm-hmm, there are these 4 major turning points in your life.
1: Yeah.
2: Like 4 pivotal turning points in your life where your brain really changes.
1: Okay.
2: As to like what it desires. And those are the age of 9, the age of 32,
1: oh,
2: 66,
1: oh,
2: and 83. So I think what is going to be absolutely phenomenal right now as a little bit of science, mm, is to ask people of those ages, what do they most want in life?
1: Great.
2: And then we can see if these are all very different. So,
1: I love that.
2: Again, look, I want to do this, guys. You all want to hear the answers. We don't have an 83-year-old. And I'm sorry, I won't do it until we've got an 83-year-old. Because right now I've got 3/4 of a pie. I want full pie, baby.
1: Okay.
2: I want full pie.
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2: 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Give us a call if you're 83 years old.
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3: 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Kiss.

0: Truth almighty, every day we are giving away trips to LA. You and a mate, flights all sorted, accommodation sorted, spending money. Tinseltown awaits. Fly United Airlines to Los Angeles and step into the spotlight. 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So the way to get involved is just listen to us throughout the day. You get yourself in the boarding lounge. You hang there. Not actually, like you just did a metaphorical boarding lounge. And then we call one of you back every single day in our radio show. So I've got a number here. If you're in the boarding lounge, get excited. I might be calling you.
1: Good afternoon, Charlie speaking.
0: Good afternoon, Woody speaking. You're live on radio, Charlie.
1: Ah, cheers.
0: Yes. What are you up to, mate?
1: Driving a truck at the moment.
0: Driving the truck. Okay. Well, hopefully
1: I've
0: you can.
1: Up.
0: You've pulled up.
1: Yep.
0: Okay. Yeah. Good. Good. Because you're potentially about to get pretty excited, and you're going to want to fist pump both of those arms, my man, because you're going to LA.
1: I'm going to LA.
0: You are, mate. You're going to LA. On us.
1: Oh, yeah, great. I'm excited.
0: I can hear that, mate. I can hear. You sound like Big Kev. I'm excited. Remember Big Kev? mate, who are you going to take to LA with you?
1: Either my wife or my daughter.
0: Okay. And the producer told me that your daughter's had a bit of bad luck lately. So does it really lift her spirits to go to LA?
1: Yeah. Yeah, she's up at Scone and she threw a job in, and I'm actually going up there tomorrow.
0: I reckon a trip to LA will definitely lift her spirits. So, Charlie, you have an extraordinary time in LA with your daughter.
1: I will. Thank you very much.
0: Good on you, mate. Happy trucking. Okay. Give us a honk. You bloody ripper. That's awesome. Right, I see you, Charlie. If you want to be honking just like Charlie down the freeway there, then just listen to us all day. Get in the boarding lounge and then we call one of you back. It's Will and Woody.
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1: 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Kiss.

0: replacing snores with laughs. It's Will and Woody keeping you up.
1: We have to get out of here. I think the one thing we quickly need to address before we go home, Wilbur,
2: yeah,
1: is the swap meet that we're currently doing, going from book to bling.
2: Humped.
1: We started at the start of this week with a psychology textbook. We are trying for a woman called Paris to go from the psychology textbook to a $10,000 engagement ring. Right now, we have in our hot little hands a 2015 MacBook Pro laptop. 15-inch screen, crystal clear, heaps of RAM, it functions. There's no issues, no faults with it. Slight speed hump in that, though, in that we haven't actually physically received the MacBook Pro. So we didn't actually make a trade today, but 24 hours from now, so tomorrow's show, we will be trading for the 2015 MacBook Pro. So if you've got an item that you would like to trade for the MacBook Pro, just ask yourself the question, could you use a laptop in your household? And I imagine for most of you, it's a yes. Just offer us something. Offer us anything lying around your house. Text us if that is you and you want to make a trade. The number is 0429 131065. Text anytime. We've got producer Annalise. You're on the texties all night, Annalise.
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16: Traffic.
17: Good morning, it's Dorian Tassano live from the KISS Traffic Centre at Burstwater Main, Kilburn, Churchill Road near Grand Junction Road. Works continuing later, Dry Creek, Cavern Road near Churchill Road. North speeds are at 40 outbound and check your speed, Diamond Road, Salisbury North. 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The KISS cast weather for today, mostly sunny at a top of 24 and right now it's 17 degrees. That's KISS Traffic and Weather together. Get ready for Ben and Liam. Start 6 a.m. on KISS 102.3.
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4: Morning, I'm Maria Gabban. The Premier says the war in Iran has shown that Australia has to take energy security and sovereignty seriously. Pete Malinauskas will next week lift a ban on gas fracking in the state's southeast as he moves to avert a future energy crisis. Fracking was banned in 2018 in the southeast for 10 years. A Brighton woman is at the centre of an unusual crime after she allegedly smuggled a parrot out of a pet shop. The 29-year-old is accused of opening a cage at the Melrose Park store and shoving the bird under her top before leaving. She's been reported for theft and will face court later. The missing parrot has not been found. The opposition will use its budget reply speech to unveil a new policy, and that would ban new migrants from scoring welfare until they become Australian citizens. Meantime, the Prime Minister has defended Australia's migration figures. Anthony Albanese has told 7:30 they're projected to fall in the coming years.
6: 295,000 the current year, falling to 245,000 and then falling to 225,000. And we have a range of measures in place to make sure that that occurs.
4: And classic music isn't dead. According to the latest Live Performance Australia data, movies that feature classic music scores have led to the most popular performances in recent years. Your sport check next. Port Adelaide is expected to recall Asaba Radaghalia for tomorrow's clash with Gold Coast in Darwin. It leaves Todd Marshall waiting in the wings for another week while Sam Palpepper is closing in on his much-anticipated return. And the AFL will announce the next batch of fixtures later today, covering rounds 16 to 22. The Cats and the Swans are set to be rewarded with more free-to-air Thursday and Friday night games. The KissCast is next.
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4: Mostly sunny and 24 today and showers 23 tomorrow. Right now it's 17 degrees. And get ready for Ben and Liam. They're back in breakfast, kicking off from 6 a.m. on Adelaide's KISS 102.3.
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13: Traffic.
14: Morning, Gunnar at 20 live from the Kiss Traffic Centre with a crash getting cleaned up at Jeff's Cross at the moment. Main North Road near Matthews Road in the city. Car fire, Highley Street near Victoria Street getting sorted out. And Kilburn reverse water main today. Churchill Road near Grand Junction Road. Early morning camera, Heaslip Road, Angle Vale. 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It's nice 15. That's Kiss Traffic and Weather together. 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
17: Adelaide's latest info.
18: Now.
17: Morning, I'm Maria Gaban. Fire crews have been called to a suspicious blaze at the controversial LIV Golf redevelopment site in North Adelaide. A temporary building on the site was destroyed by fire in the early hours of this morning. Forensics are sifting through the debris left behind, searching for accelerants at the moment. Pete Malinauskas will next week lift a ban on gas fracking in the state's southeast as he moves to avert a future energy crisis. The Premier says the war in Iran has shown that Australia has to take energy security and sovereignty seriously. The Prime Minister still insists that he hasn't broken an election promise despite the housing tax reforms announced in Tuesday night's budget. Labor pledged to retain the current negative gearing and capital gains tax concessions ahead of last year's election. Anthony Albanese has told 7:30 they've simply changed their position.
19: There were statements that were made and we've changed our position. We weren't in favour of it. We've changed our position in order to provide that support.
17: Optus has launched a national ad campaign hoping to win back trust after four people, including a baby, died as a result of 000 outages on its network. And the International Organisation of Wine says that globally the number of glasses poured has dropped 2.7% in the last 12 months and 14% since 2018. Your sport check next.
20: Since 1882, delicious food, beautiful
1: 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The Largs Pier Hotel. For 140 years, a haven by the shore.
17: Darcy Fogarty will be back for the Crows in Saturday's clash with the Roos at Adelaide Oval. Riley Silsorf is in doubt with a sore back, while Taylor Walker is keen to make a return from a hamstring injury. And just the one game in the NBA playoffs this morning, the Detroit Pistons hosting the Cleveland Cavaliers in Game 5 of their tied series. The Kiss cast is next.
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17: Mostly sunny and 24 today. Showers and 23 tomorrow. Right now it's 15 degrees. And now it's time for Ben and Liam in the morning, only on Adelaide's Kiss 102.3.
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21: 102.3. G'day, Adelaide. We made it to Thursday.
2: Check that out, Ben. Still bricked on.
21: Whoa.
2: Yeah.
21: Lens all bricked on this morning.
2: Bricked up. Yeah, if you didn't know, there's this thing. It's being advertised a lot at the moment. I was talking about it earlier in the week, and Ben, you've actually bought one. But it's like this thing. You can put it on your fridge. It's called Brick, and you tap your phone and it like locks out apps that you find you spend too much time on.
21: I was definitely influenced. Liam told me about it on Tuesday, I reckon.
2: Yeah.
21: I did buy one
2: online.
21: I'm
2: a hashtag influencer.
21: And look, full transparency here to show you that it's not sponsored. I actually thought it was pretty expensive. Mm. But I did think it sounded like a cool thing to have. So you can spend less time on your phone. So I think it was...
2: Well, this is famously the time I like to spend most time on my phone.
21: Yeah.
2: So I have sort of been bricking off at home.
21: Yep.
2: And I forgot to...
21: Oh, you forgot?
2: I forgot.
21: Okay.
2: I was driving. I was like, damn it. Well, I didn't unbrick.
21: Let's see how it goes this morning.
2: I am going to be hyper-focused today.
21: When I bought the brick...
2: I am going to be laser-focused all morning.
21: It was $90. Mm-hmm. Liam sent me a 10% discount code, which got it down to about 80. And I was like, great, $80. And then when I hit order, it stung me with a $20 shipping. It brought up to 100.
2: Like, can you put a price
21: on your time,
2: on your life and your time?
21: No.
2: That's the one thing we have it's the most finite resource we have.
21: Yep.
2: Our own time, guys. And that's why I choose to use it wisely. And that's why I'm going to be very connected with you, the humble audience, and you, my fellow presenter this morning.
21: Well, look, time.
2: I was actually going to do TikToks on the radio. I can't even do it because I can't even get into my TikTok.
21: Look, time certainly is a finite resource, but what's closely followed behind that is 4 tickets to Disney on Ice.
2: That is true. I think that's the old fable.
21: These are running out. So if you want to win 4 tickets to Disney on Ice, you call us right now. 13 1065. We're doing the 610 quiz next. Super simple. 5 questions. They're very easy questions. If you get them all right, you're walking away with 4 tickets to go see Disney on Ice. You're on Kiss 102.3. Start calling now for the 610 quiz. We're going to play after Ed Sheeran, Shape of You. Plenty of phone lines free if you want to call. The club.

0: It's Ed Sheeran, Shape of You on Kiss 102.3. 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
1: It's 6:10. Hallelujah, it's 6:10.
2: Amy and Manapara Downs, how you doing?
3: Good, how are you? Good morning.
2: Yeah, we're well, we're very well. Let's rip into this quiz. Five questions. Hey, police have charged a Brighton woman accused of stealing a parrot from a Melrose Park pet store by concealing it under her clothing. Can you finish this sentence? Polly wants a what?
3: Cracker?
2: Hell yeah. A 16-year-old has opened up a gluten-free bakery in Mount Gambier after years of baking for her siblings with celiac disease. Which one of our mums has celiacs?
3: I'm out.
2: Yeah, as if you don't know that, that's such a...
0: Can I reframe the question, Amy? What are our names?
3: Ben and Liam.
0: Okay, so you didn't know our names.
2: Yeah, so
0: you had a 50-50.
2: You've got a 50-50. Are you sure you want to bow out? Whose mum has celiac?
3: Ben's mum.
2: Wrong. You're wrong. Which means we move to Steve in Manapara. Do you know Amy from Manapara Downs, or is she from the Downs
4: part? I do, yeah. Next door neighbour.
2: Steve, do you know whose mum has celiacs now?
4: That's Liam.
2: Yeah, it has to be my mum. Hey, Dermot Jim is in hot water after putting a call out solely for male staff. If you have a barbell that weighs 20 kilos and you put one 15-kilo plate either side, how much will it now weigh?
0: Oh, sorry, Steve, you dropped off there for a second there, mate.
4: 115 or 50?
2: Did you say 15 kilo each?
4: Yeah, 15, so that's 35. Otherwise, it's 100 and something.
0: And then you've got the bar that weighs 20?
4: On the other side, yeah, plus 20 is the 55. Plus the 20.
0: Sorry. Are you still going? Have you got it?
2: What's happening here? There's lots of numbers being thrown around.
0: Sorry.
2: No, we're going to have to move on to Charlotte and Marion. So you got a 20 kilo barbell, you put a 15 kilo plate either side. How much will it weigh now?
3: 50.
2: That's it. I know that because I curl that in the gym.
0: What a stud.
2: I'm just pulling your leg there, Charlotte.
3: Hey, I wish I could.
2: Yeah, same. Hey, John Travolta's luxury plane is about to be put into a museum. Which movie did he star alongside Olivia Newton-John in?
3: That would be Grease Lightning.
2: Ooh, yeah.
0: Which is Grease, but...
2: we'll accept it.
3: Grease, yes, sorry.
2: Yeah. I mean, the real stickler if you're going to bin her off for saying Grease Lightning.
0: Okay.
2: A groom has saved a kid from drowning while mid-wedding photo shoot. Can you finish these lyrics, Charlotte?
4: It's a nice day for a white wedding.
3: White wedding.
0: Oh, I heard someone in the background.
2: There's no phone a friend. Who you got there, Charlotte?
0: Who's with you?
3: I went to say it first, but my husband was like, it's wedding.
2: Oh, he mansplained it. And
0: I'll give it to you.
2: I've got to give it to you.
3: Thank you.
2: That's fine. You guys are off to Disney on Ice. Do you have a family?
3: Yes, I do. Oh, I do. Awesome. I have little boys that have listened to you every morning and they're like, please, Mummy, please win.
2: Oh, good nice. On you, Charlotte. Well done. Also, good on you, your husband, for getting White Wedding. Fun fact, Ben, this morning, we sometimes like to run the quiz like by ourselves to see if people actually get the questions. And Ben, this is how Ben finished the lyrics. It's a nice day for a... he went, black fingernails, red wine.
0: It was a little remix.
2: Yeah.
0: Hey,
2: a little Eskimo Joe Billy Idol mashup.
0: Disney on Ice presents Magic in the Stars AEC from the 19th of June. 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Let's check those roads, Adelaide.
5: Good morning, Adelaide. Beck Moore's filling in for Burjo. He's off somewhere sunning himself while we're at work. Rude, but I've got the playlist to get you through the day.

0: along with Kings of Leon at the traffic lights. You're letting me down already. I'll be here straight after Ben and Liam at 10 on Adelaide's all-new KISS 102.3.
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4: Morning there. It's Whitey live from the KISS Traffic Centre with a crash at Jebb's Cross. Look out for Main North Road near Matthews Road in the city. Car fire Hindley Street near Victoria Street. And Kilburn Burst, what am I getting sorted? Churchill Road near Green Junction Road. Canberra Truman Parade season this morning. 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Cherry for the road ahead. KISS cars heading for 24 right now. 15, that's KISS traffic and weather together with Ben and Liam. Weekday morning 6 to 10 a.m. on KISS 102.3. Well, the boys throwing a big fat housewarming party tonight at Hotel Panorama. It'll be so good.
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0: Main Man I Need on Kiss 102.3. You are here with Ben and Liam.
1: Ben, I've realized I have a bad trait.
2: Oh, yeah.
1: Yeah.
2: Yeah, is it getting to work late?
1: Okay, well, we actually got here at the same time today.
2: Yeah, but you often are the last one here.
1: Well, it's just because I live so close, so it's just sort of, it can naturally happen.
2: Like
1: just,
2: yesterday, for example, producer Belle was super stressed because her cat was a bit sick, had to go to the vet, was at overnight care. She sent a big message in the group chat being like, hey, I'm so sorry, I'm running late, I'm going to pick my cat up and then I'm going to come back and then I'll be there in time, but I'll probably be 15 minutes late, I'm so sorry. And then she beat you to work.
1: Yeah.
2: And you live 2 minutes from the station.
1: Yeah. But I had tight hamstrings, so it took me longer to, walk. It took me longer than my usual.
2: Right. Is it when you are typing on a keyboard and you type with your two index fingers?
1: No, it's not.
2: We call it chicken pecking. And Liam, when he types on a computer, he will type one letter a second and he'll chicken peck with his tongue sticking out of his mouth.
1: Okay, well, I was challenged in the art of typing. In fact, I went and did a special class at school. I think it was a program called Cami or something, and you would type, and the faster you would type, the camel would go faster across the desert. And I obviously didn't pass that test. I can't type with all my phalanges.
2: Yep.
1: But no, it is not that.
2: Is it when you suck the saliva through your teeth?
1: What do you mean?
2: What do you mean what I mean?
1: No, what do you mean?
2: If you were sitting in a room with Liam, which I quite often do,
1: yeah,
2: probably 4 to 5 times an hour, you'll go...
1: Do I? Do I actually... Producer Bell, do I do that?
3: Yeah, you do. You're slow typing while going...
1: Do I?
2: I don't. It's like.
1: I genuinely didn't know that.
2: For me, saliva gathers in my mouth. I'll just swallow it. But for you, it's like it gets stuck around your teeth, and you go.
1: That is news to me.
2: You do that a lot.
1: Jeez, I just realized I had this one bad trait, but now I'm just being hit with this barrage of traits.
2: Quite often, you'll just get a 1,000-yard stare, and your mouth will be open with your tongue out.
1: Well, I do know that. Yes, that's mean.
2: Followed by. When you come to. Sorry, I'm being unfair. I'm just piling on with all these traits.
1: No wonder I was at the special class doing the typing lessons in recess. Yeah, I went to Gumnut College, like the one where it's like a little house normally near the school, and they're like,
2: Hey, and look at you now, mate. You're in the advertisers tier 5 for high-earning Adelaideans.
1: That's it. Certainly did Jules Schiller in on tier 7, so cop that, mate.
2: Gumnut College really paid off.
1: Yeah, it did. Are you done now?
2: I'm done now.
1: Okay. But none of that. I've just realised I am a fact checker, which I know is annoying in social situations. So when people are openly wondering and they're like, was the Olympics in Beijing in 2007? I will get my phone out straight away and go, no, it was 2008. And I point the phone at them.
2: Yeah.
1: And like people don't, in general conversation, they don't actually care.
2: Yeah, in a social interaction, that makes them dislike you.
1: And I have realized that now, and I've realized that I've been doing it for 10 years, and I think people don't like me because of it, because sometimes I'll even be, at like a nice dinner or something, we'll be with a group of friends, and then someone will say something and it'll move on, and I would have looked it up, and I'm like waiting, to be like, I gotta get in this somehow. I gotta tell them that they were wrong.
2: I gotta bring it back to that fact you got wrong.
1: It was the grassy knoll. Yeah.
2: You can fact check someone after the event is done and you're at home.
1: And
2: you know, Sarah, to yourself, and you go, Ben, what an idiot. He said, yeah.
1: But no, everyone can check on their phone.
2: Yeah.
1: I realize that now. Yeah. I thought we were learning together and I was educating my friends and family.
2: Yeah.
1: But now I realize it's a bad trait. It's a crappy trait.
2: Socially inappropriate.
1: It's socially inappropriate.
2: You know what else you do?
1: Oh, here we go.
2: When you're like talking through things and you're like, so first we've got to do this, then we've got to do this, then we've got to do that. Most people, and I understand this is visual, I'll do my best to describe it. When I do that, I'll go, first we've got to do this, and then I'll tap one finger, and then we've got to do this, and I'll tap the next finger.
1: Yeah.
2: What Liam does, he goes, first we've got to do this, and then he rubs his finger with his two other fingers, and he goes, then we've got to do this.
1: Feels like we spend too much time together, doesn't it?
2: No,
1: it feels
2: that's the thing.
1: You know, like people have been married for like 50 years, and like, they love each other, but it feels like they hate each other's guts. Like, I feel like that's a little bit like us. It's like, and I really hate it when you rub your finger. I'm like, what?
2: No.
1: What am I?
2: No,
1: what do you mean?
2: That is... Producer Bell, back me up here as well. He does that, right?
3: It's disgusting. It's like, yeah, you rub your fingers up and down. Also, can I please add another one?
1: Yeah, go ahead. Oh, yeah. Why not? Oh, yeah. Maz in the newsroom, you got something you hate about me? Is there anyone else? Does my boss, does my wife want to call up Bell, and rag on me? What's yours, Bell?
3: During the show, every ad break, Liam goes around the desk and has to show Ben 1,000 videos on TikTok and Instagram, to which point I can't get anything planned with you guys because Liam's going, yeah, but look at this funny TikTok.
1: But that's how we keep the fun vibes up in the morning, because when you're talking about boring stuff like, oh, and you got to read this thing and you got to do, I'm making Ben laugh with TikToks.
3: It after.
1: No, I refuse. I simply refuse. In fact, maybe tomorrow we could do TikToks on the radio, my hot segment where I share one with everyone. I've always got an abundance of TikToks.
2: You should do it on Thursdays, TikTok Thursdays.
1: TikTok Thursdays. Yeah, I don't mind that.
2: I like it.
1: Okay.
4: It's Ben and Liam in the morning. 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

0: Edge of 17, Stevie Nicks on Kiss 102.3, giving you all the hits and all the variety. You're here with Ben and Liam. What does this sound mean to you? Well, to me, it means $10,000 could be in your back pocket with our secret stain, Liam.
1: Yeah, it's obviously a chicken. So are we trying to tell you that it's a chicken-based stain? Is it deeper than that? Look into it and search your heart. And also,
0: your soul.
1: And your soul. And use your eyes as well to check the Ben and Liam socials. Pinned to the top there, the photo of the stain. 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
0: 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Your first chance to have a guess on Kiss 102.3. Coming up at 8. Trip a day
2: to LA. 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
16: Morning, there. It's Whitey live from the Kiss Traffic Centre. A few things to look out for today. A crash getting sorted at Jeb's Cross, Main North Road, the Matthews Road. Got a car fire getting sorted out in the city too. That's no good. Only Street near Victoria Street, Adibus, Watermanic, Kilburn to look out for Churchill Road, and Green Junction Road. Camera, Anzac Highway, Benelg North. 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Kiss Tars heading for a beaut day today, 24, right now 15. That's Kiss Traffic and Weather together with Ben and Liam, weekday morning 6 to 10am on Kiss 102.3. 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
18: Morning, I'm Maria Gaban. Forensics are sifting through the debris of a fire at the Liftgulf redevelopment in North Adelaide. The blaze broke out in a temporary building on the site at around 2 a.m. It's unclear if the fire was deliberately lit, but there's been plenty of protests and backlash since crews started removing trees from the area this week. Police have reported a 29-year-old woman from Brighton for smuggling a parrot out of a pet shop. It's alleged the woman opened a cage at the Melrose Park shop and shoved the bird under her top before fleeing the scene. The parrot is yet to be located. The woman will face court later. Canberra's secured a plane to fly the Aussies and Kiwis home on board a cruise ship at the centre of the hantavirus outbreak. They'll reach Perth by the end of the week, where they'll spend 3 weeks in quarantine. WA Premier Roger Cook playing down fears their return could lead to an outbreak of the virus here.
4: There's a very low risk of them even contracting the disease, and they are not unwell. They're not displaying any symptoms.
18: And Princess Kate has received a rock star welcome in Italy, arriving for her first solo work trip since her cancer diagnosis 4 years ago. Your sport check next. The Crows' Riley Silsorpe is in serious doubt for Saturday's clash with North Melbourne at home. He failed to train yesterday with a sore back, while Taylor Walker is keen to return from a hamstring injury. But coach Matthew Nicks says they want to keep Tex available late in the season.
15: I think it'll end up being a 14-day hamstring, which is a stretch. And so we're just going to try and get that one right.
18: And the US PGA Championship gets underway tonight with six Australians in action. The Kiss cast is next.
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18: Mostly sunny and 24 today. Showers and 23 tomorrow. Right now it's 16 degrees. And Ben and Liam's Secret Stain is back. 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
21: That's right. 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
22: 600 schmacaroonies. So I have, I'll show them right here. I got a Granny Smith. Just realised the apple doesn't actually make a sound.
21: He threw it and caught it.
22: A Kansi and a missile. And I'm going to have a bite out of all three. 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
21: So you can start calling now. 13-1065. 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

0: Sebastian, Get It Done on Kiss 102.3, giving you all the hits, all the variety, and all of the apple crunch. 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
1: Isabella and Newton, what would you do with $600 if you won it right now?
2: Oh, God. I take all my friends to Molly's and shout, like, three rounds.
1: To what?
0: Molly's.
1: I've not been to Molly's. Where is that?
2: Glenelg.
1: Oh, am I, like, uncool and out of it?
0: I think you're getting old, Liam.
1: Oh,
2: I think so.
1: Come on. So you know all about Molly's, do you?
0: I knew all about Molly's.
1: Okay, well, tell me about it. What is it?
0: It's like a bar, and it's super cool, and you can get whatever drink you want, Isabella.
2: Yes, yeah, margarita.
0: Yeah. Margarita, absolutely.
1: Sounds like another cool guy who knows exactly what's going on. Okay, well, I like that, Isabella. It's kind of that, it's not like life-changing money, but it's a hell of a good night money.
0: Producer Belle just wrote me a message that said it's actually an Italian restaurant / bar.
1: Molly's not a very Italian name.
0: No.
1: Do you know what I mean? Okay. Anyway, let's eat some apples. I'm about to crunch my first one, Isabella. You tell me whether you think it's a missile, a Kansy, a Granny Smith. Here we go.
0: I'm preparing the apple.
1: Oh, yum, but I have brushed my teeth, so it should be...
0: All right, that's apple number one, Isabella. Which one is that?
2: That sounds like a Granny Smith to me.
0: Okay, you're going to lock in Granny Smith for apple number one. All right, Liam, crunch apple number two, please.
1: Here we go. Yum.
2: I think that one was a Kansy.
0: You're going to go Kansy, okay. All right, and then, of course, apple number three should sound like a missile.
1: Down the hatch. Oh, it's a juicy boy.
0: All right. So you're saying missile for apple number three, Isabella. All right.
2: Yeah, I think so. Yep.
0: All right, all right. Well done. For fresh local produce you can trust, look for the red Pick a Local, Pick SA sign at your fruit and veg store. Now, let's find out how you went in apple crunch. Apple number one, you said Granny Smith.
1: You were right.
0: This is for $600.
2: Oh, my God.
1: That's very good. That's very good.
0: Apple number two, you said Kansy.
1: And it was, in fact, a missile. I'm sorry, Isabella.
2: Oh, bugger.
1: I know. It's such an easy game to play.
2: It's so
1: as well.
2: Obvious.
1: Yeah, exactly. It's so bleedingly obvious. People probably screaming at their radios. But thank you so much for playing. You know what? We'll shout you one margarita at Molly's. How does that sound?
0: Good on you, Isabella. And tomorrow on Friday, that means it jackpots. Apple Crunch is worth
1: $800. $800 or $780 because we take out that margarita money that I just said. You know what I mean?
0: All right, tomorrow's worth $780.
1: $780 because we're giving
0: $20 for a margarita.
1: Isabella, how much does a margarita cost at Molly's?
2: Oh, $50, I think.
1: You're having us on here. All right, $750 tomorrow. You win $750. And remember, this is all thanks to Pick a Local, Pick SA, not Molly's, the Italian restaurant.
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0: 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That's Kiss Traffic and Weather together with Ben and Liam. 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
1: Good morning, Adelaide. Beck Moore's filling in for Burjo. He's off somewhere

0: with Kings of Leon at the traffic lights. You're letting me down already. I'll be here straight after Ben and Liam at 10 on Adelaide's all-new KISS 102.3.
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14: After all you put me through, you think I despise you. But in the end, I want to thank you because you made me that much stronger.

0: Well, that's what you're getting on Kiss 102.3. All the hits and all the variety. Christina Aguilera, Fighter. You are here with Ben and Liam.
1: And we've got a call here from Ruth in Aberfoyle Park. Of course, you can call anytime. 13 1065. Morning, Ruth. How you doing?
2: Good morning, guys. How are you?
0: Very good.
1: Well, look, Ruth, I would say we know you're not a first-time listener. We know you're not a first-time caller. We're familiar with you, Ruth.
2: Yeah.
0: We love getting you on the show. We love speaking with you. You've given us a buzz this morning. What do we owe the pleasure?
2: Well, I want to beg for some tickets for tonight because I haven't made it yet.
1: I see. Are you referring to our giant walloping housewarming party?
2: Yeah, the big party without party bags. Yeah.
1: That's right. Yeah. It's a bit of a sore spot, so don't mention the party bags. Yeah, there won't be any party bags, but there will be fun. There will be a giant pizza oven shaped as a disco ball.
2: Would it be me?
1: There will be you, Ruth. I think.
2: Yay!
1: Absolutely. Who are you going to take?
2: My husband.
1: Oh, nice. All right, Ruth. Well, we will see you tonight. Yeah. It's Aberfoyle Park as well. It's like at least you're that side of town, right? Like you wouldn't be too far from Hotel Panorama.
2: No, well, now we've got the train as well.
1: Oh, laughing. Yeah, well, don't drive, obviously.
0: Yeah.
1: Are you driving, Ben?
0: Maybe I'll get an Uber.
1: Whoa! To be a Ben. This is big.
0: No,
1: Ruth.
0: Good on you, Ruth.
1: Famously, Ben loves a quiet night, but the fact that he's thinking about getting an Uber, that's exciting.
0: Well, work is paying for it.
1: Don't let me near the company Uber. Got a bad track record.
0: Ruth, no, good on you for calling. We do, we're a show that appreciates moxie.
1: Mm-hmm. Yeah, no, I like it. You got, yeah. And look, the squeaky wheel gets the grease. And we are greasing you up, Ruth. We are giving you the best party experience in town. We've got a glam bot, fire twirl, a serpent dancer, Lyra Pole acrobat, DJ Phoebe Snow is going to be there, yoga, which is Ruben Stiles, one half of Peking Duck, he's going to be performing, Flair bartender, Sak Sham, the magician, mm-hmm. We've already talked about the musicians, and an ice luge. So what more could you want, really?
0: What more could you want? The nail that sticks out too far gets the hammer.
1: We've given you the hammer, Ruth, and I hope you're happy. Adelaide, we were Mix, but now we're your all-new Kiss 102.3, the station that makes you feel great. How you say? We play all the hits. She's from Texas, I can tell by the way. And still give you all the variety.
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13: Traffic.
14: Morning there, it's Whitey live from the KISS Traffic Centre. Roads looking pretty good today. Accident breakdown free, touch wood. Got a burst water main to keep in mind in Kilburn, Churchill Road near Grand Junction Road. We are slow for works at West Beach, Tapley's Hill Road near Burbridge Road, and pretty sluggish at the moment. South Road, Edwardstown, got curb works happening from overnight, so very slow just in front of Castle Plaza. Cameras, Heastlip Road, Angle Vale, and Military Road, West Beach this morning. 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The KISS cars heading for 25 right now, 15. That's KISS traffic and weather together with Ben and Liam weekday mornings 6 to 10 a.m. on KISS 1023. 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
18: Now.
17: Morning, I'm Marie Gaban. Shots have been fired into a Kibden Park home overnight. Police were called to a house in Walter Street at around 4:20 after reports of gunshots and a car driving past. No one home at the time was injured. Police are treating a fire at the Live Golf redevelopment as suspicious. A temporary building on the North Adelaide site went up in flames overnight with forensics sifting through the debris. There's been plenty of protesting in the area since crews started removing trees this week. A ban on fracking in the state's southeast will be axed from next week. It's part of a move by the Premier to avert a future energy crisis in South Australia. Pete Malinauskas says the war in Iran has shown that Australia has to take energy security and sovereignty seriously. Experts are warning the change to the housing policy laid out in Tuesday's budget will do little to bring more young people into the market. The cuts were aimed at benefiting first home buyers rather than the older investor, but Fortlake Asset Management's Christian Bayliss has told Seven other assets are more inviting.
13: Younger people, Gen Zs and whatnot, they despise the housing market for what it represents. Their way of expressing that is going and buying things like crypto and these sorts of things in high growth assets.
17: And a man involved in an overdose death of the late Friends actor Matthew Perry has been sentenced to 2 years in prison. Eric Fleming is one of five people charged after Perry's death. Your sport check next.
18: Over 140 years, the Largs Pier Hotel could tell a million stories. Perhaps it's time to add yours. The Largs Pier Hotel, a haven by the shore.
17: The Power's got a tough ask against the Suns tomorrow night. Gold Coast has won their past nine games at the ground, but Port Adelaide's Jace Burgoyne has told Seven he'll have family on his side.
19: I was about 12 the last time I played here, and mum lives here, brother lives here, and both my parents were born here, so a lot of family here, and it'd be good to play in front of them.
17: Round 10 kicks off tonight with the Lions hosting the Cats at the Gabba. The Kiss cast is next.
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17: Mostly sunny and 24 today. Showers and 23 tomorrow. Right now it's 17 degrees. 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
14: G'day, Adelaide. Everyone's talking about the secret stain.
27: Yeah, they are.
28: Yeah, that's right. That's right, they are. That's Wayne, by the way, if you've not met him. He is the secret stain. He's sentient. We can talk to him. He's a stain on an old car seat.
14: If you want to see what Wayne looks like, you can search Ben and Liam on Instagram or search Kiss 102.3 on Facebook. The stain is up there. Hey, Wayne, I was wondering, where did you get your name from? Like, are you a big...
27: Spit it out, mate. What are you going to ask me?
14: I've only got one Wayne, mate. It's the true crime guy, John Wayne Gacy. That's the only Wayne I've got in my head.
27: You mean the killer clown?
14: The killer clown. That's the Wayne out of my head.
27: John Wayne, the cowboy.
14: That's the one, John Wayne. So there's John Wayne Gacy.
27: Yeah.
14: And there's John Wayne.
27: Someone who famously murdered a lot of people.
14: Yes.
27: And then there's a guy in cowboy movies.
14: Which one are you named after?
27: The guy in cowboy movies.
14: Okay.
28: Yeah.
14: 8 a.m. this morning is your first chance to have a guess at what Wayne the Stain is. Also, there's an audio clue. 8 a.m., give us a buzz when we say call. Right now, though, it is Pharrell Williams, Happy. And then after this, you're not going to be happy when you hear what producer Bell has been doing to save a buck.
28: Mm. Also, what a wild time to be like, oh, I haven't listened to commercial radio in a little while. Like, I wonder what they're doing. And it's like this Stain talking about John Wayne Gacy and then playing Happy by Pharrell Williams.
14: Well, you're not getting that anywhere
28: else.
14: No, I'll give you that.
28: I genuinely don't think you are.

0: Liam's Happy on Kiss 102.3. You are here with Ben and Liam across Adelaide. Also, producer Belle has come into the studio. Good morning, Belle.
1: Good morning.
0: Now, we've got you to come into the studio because yesterday off air, you told us about something you were doing to save a buck. And a lot of people were disgusted in the office by it.
1: Yeah.
0: Go ahead and tell everyone what you told us.
1: Well, it's to save a buck, but as you know, I love the environment. So it's also to reuse things.
2: Well, look, the federal budget came out yesterday. Also, the Belle Jackson budget was revealed and it's tight.
1: I reuse dental floss. I use it. I run it under the tap. I wash it. I hook it over the tap. And it's there for the following night.
0: But there's so much of it. You get meters and meters of it when you buy a little reel.
1: Yeah.
0: You don't need to reuse it.
1: Yeah, but think about over time how much. And then also, I don't like single-use anything, but I still want to look after
2: Get a water flosser.
1: Oh, the little mini jet.
2: That's what Sarah uses, yeah.
1: Powers into your teeth.
2: My wife.
1: Oh.
2: So then you don't have these little gross bits of string hanging over your tap. I've never actually used it, but it's like it uses a... It's kind of what the dentist would use. It's like a short little burst of high-pressure water.
1: To be honest, they are expensive, though. Yeah, Liam,
0: it's
1: probably better for your teeth and your gums as well. It's probably not as...
2: Less intrusive.
1: Right. Well, how expensive is it, though?
2: I'll get you one for your birthday.
1: Oh my gosh, really? Thank you.
2: Yeah, early birthday present. Actually, I should just check how much these things are.
1: While we're here, I could also... There's other things I do to save money. Could you also...
2: You can get them for like $30.
0: Yeah, that's the no name brand one.
1: Well, I'll take the no name.
2: I was never specific about which one I'd get.
1: Could you also give me your login?
2: Do you have my login to tons of stuff?
1: I only have your binge login.
2: When I log into my streaming services, it says like Liam, Sarah, and then Rat. And it's like a little photo.
1: It's Tina Fey, isn't it?
2: Is it Tina Fey? Yeah, it's Tina Fey's face.
1: Yeah, thanks, Liam. There's a few things I'm doing. Like, yeah, it's budget time. I'm reassessing where I'm putting my money. I'm back on that producer wage. And I have also, another thing I'm doing is, yeah, I just have one streaming service a month now. So
2: I kind of thought that was outrageous. I was like, you were choosing a streaming service each month.
1: So yes.
2: It's like, it's Netflix month. And I was like, oh, that seems like such a headache. But then realistically, if you're only watching a particular service every, say, 2 or 3 months, there's probably enough good stuff that builds up on it.
1: Mm. And if you're
2: Do you know what I mean? If you're paying for like 3 services, there's always one that you just like, oh yeah, we don't even really use that. Like, yeah.
0: I actually like that one.
2: I actually think that's a pretty clever one.
1: Thank you.
0: Yeah, that's a good one because there's so many streaming services I pay for and I just don't get the time in the month to actually watch any of it really. So I'd be so much more cost effective if I just unsubscribed from all of them and just use the one that I want to use.
1: Or we could all just pool our streaming and everyone pays for one and then we all just give each other our logins. Let's do that.
0: But then you got to get the family plans.
1: Nah, it works, doesn't it?
2: Not these days. They've sort of cracked down on it a little bit.
0: Yeah.
2: Yeah.
1: Okay.
2: Well, I think Ben can get a dodgy fire stick, though, if you really need.
0: Yeah, I know a guy.
1: You know a guy with a cracked fire stick?
2: We'll give Bella a water flosser and a dodgy fire stick for her birthday.
1: Thank you.
0: All right, hey, why don't we do this? 13-1065. What are you doing to save a buck?
2: Yeah, because I think reusing floss, gross. However, one streaming service a month, that's actually kind of genius.
0: Yeah.
2: I got to say, Belle. So 13-1065. Perhaps, you know, if you've got a cost-cutting tip, you're saving a buck somehow, maybe we could give you some bucks in return.
0: Yeah, $150 to be exact. I've got $150 Temple Day Spa vouchers to give away if you call us 13-1065 and let us know, what are you doing to save a buck?
3: 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Beck Moore's filling in for Burjo. He's off somewhere sunning himself while we're at work. Rude, but I've got the playlist to get you through the day. All the hits. All the variety. And if you're not singing along with Kings of Leon at the traffic lights, you're letting me down already. I'll be here straight after Ben and Liam at 10 on Adelaide's all-new Kiss 102.3.
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6: Morning, here is Whitey live from the KISS Traffic Centre. Roads looking pretty good today. Shouldn't have too many dramas heading to work if you're about to grab the keys, which is good. Go West Waterway, Kilburn, Churchill Road near Crane Junction Road. It is slow for works at Wingfield, Portland Expressway near Hampton Road, and started to get busy Fullerton Road at the Glen Osmond Road intersection just near the Arc Bar. Camaro, Crittenden Road, Findon. 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The KISS car's heading for a beautiful 24 right now, 17. That's KISS Traffic and Weather together with Ben and Liam, weekday mornings 6 to 10 a.m. on KISS 102.3. Well, the boys throwing a big fat housewarming party tonight at Hotel Panorama. It'll be heaps of fun.
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7: 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I said

0: It's Kato featuring John. Turn the lights off. In fact, turning the lights off might be a way that you save a buck.
1: Yeah, that's what we're asking on 131065. Producer Belle only uses one streaming platform per month. That's kind of genius.
0: But she's also reusing dental floss.
1: That's kind of gross.
0: On the text line, Karen's text in 048001023. I was reusing tea bags to save money. A lot of people do that, though. I've recently learned a lot of people reuse tea bags.
1: I mean, reusing it to drink some tea and then using it for like a school project where you're trying to make a piece of paper look really old?
0: You can also do that, Liam.
1: Or people were reusing getting two teas out of the one bag.
0: Exactly.
1: Yeah, right. Lauren, you're in West Beach. What are you doing to save a buck?
2: Hello, good morning. So we've got a coffee machine that grinds the beans, and instead of wasting the coffee, we're using those coffee pods and mixing it with coconut oil and using it as a face scrub.
1: Ah. Right, really okay. Good. So the grains are sort of, like mm-hmm. opening up the pores.
0: Exfoliating.
1: There. Yeah, it's like, do you remember when, what was it? Was it like the Frankie bag or something that was like super popular on Instagram, like in like 2014, and girls would like cover themselves in the dirt and they'd hold that little paper bag up. Do you know what I'm talking about? Producer Belle, do you remember the Frankie bag?
3: Oh, I had three of them.
1: It's basically just that, right? Like, it was just someone's old coffee grains.
3: And coffee has caffeine. Like, putting it on your skin actually wakes up your skin as well.
1: Right. Well, Lauren, you sound like your skin is glowing, and it's a smart idea. Thanks for the hot tip. Sarah, you're in Hackham. What are you doing to save a buck?
4: Morning. Well, are you ready for this?
1: Mm-hmm. Yeah.
4: If it's yellow, let it mellow. If it's brown, flush it down.
1: Yeah, that is a rule I live by in
0: totally
1: my house.
0: Fine,
1: that's
0: yep.
1: That is the way to go. And it's also just good for the environment. Although sometimes after a full night, you're waking up in the morning going, oh,
0: yeah,
1: it's mellowed a little too much.
0: Nah, we do that as well. I mean, Sarah, do you do a quick run around the house to make sure you flush them if guests come over?
4: Well, I have an ensuite and it's just me, so it's not so bad. Mm. But I come from a long line of English tight asses that wanted to save a dollar, and well, a pound actually. And my mum had one of her own, and she would say, in regard to toilet paper, one for a wee, two for a poo.
0: Mm-hmm. That's not enough. Mm-hmm. You need more than that.
1: That's, yeah. She must have had an extremely clean diet.
0: If money gets real tight, you could do, if it's brown, let it hang around.
1: If it's brown, only flush it down when everyone in town has a frown.
0: Jake in Marion, what are you doing to save a buck, mate?
5: Mate, we got three young boys, so we just shove everyone in the shower at the same time, us as well.
0: I love that.
1: Yeah.
5: Well, table look, water. Get it quickly done.
1: That's fair. And look, I mean, It's kind of that old ye olde thing of, you know, people like would share baths, and it's like, oh, there's like six kids and, oh, you're the last one using the bath water. But that's kind of gross because everyone's muck is sitting there. With a shower, like,
5: at least it's fresh water over
1: that's
5: and over.
1: It, you know what I mean? Like, it's not like you're using anyone else's dirty water.
0: Yeah, Jake, I like that, mate. You mentioned you had three kids. Did you spoil mum for Mother's Day on Sunday just gone?
5: Yeah, we looked after her, took her out and got some massage voucher and treated her.
0: Well, I was going to give you another massage.
1: We're going to pretend we didn't hear that.
0: I was going to give you one, but you've already got one. Nah, Jake, I love your call, mate. I'm going to give you a $150 Temple Day Spa voucher.
5: Lovely. Thank you very much, boys.
0: No worries, mate. You can use it yourself because your wife's already been.
1: Yeah, I reckon that's fair. Temple Day Spa, only in Semaphore. Not just a treatment, an experience.
0: Good on you, Jake. 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I hate

0: Head over feet on Kiss 102.3. You are here with Ben and Liam.
1: Oh, gee whiz. Big, big night, huh? Big day. Before the big night, obviously, our housewarming party at Hotel Panorama. I'm run off my feet. I've barely got time to eat. I'm going to be rushing around with my clipboard, just bumping in this afternoon. Got a lot to coordinate between all the fire twirlers and serpent dancers and magicians and that sort of thing.
0: Well, Liam, you've definitely taken it upon yourself.
1: I really have.
0: All of the hard work for this.
1: Yeah.
0: I've actually got a pretty exciting announcement. You don't know this yet, but I'll tell you after 8. I've actually organised something for the party.
1: You've what?
0: I've organised something for the party. I just need to dot some T's and cross some I's.
1: Okay, just very like 11th hour type stuff.
0: Yeah, I know. It took me a lot. It was a lot of hard work.
1: Throw off my flow.
0: It's a lot of hard work to organise.
1: Well, I mean, I've been working however hard you think you've worked. Times that by 1,000. That's how hard I've worked.
0: I see how hard you've been working. And I could do this thing to take the load off your feet.
1: Okay. I just wish I had a heads up on this thing. When will I be finding out?
0: I'll tell you after 8. I need to organize a few more things for it. But after 8, I'll tell you what I've organized.
1: It better be good and no work for me is all I'm saying.
0: I think you'll enjoy it. So after 8, you're going to get, you know, your first chance to have a guess at our secret stain, $10,000. I'm going to add my own flair to the party.
1: There's a lot of flair happening. We've got a flair bartender, you know.
0: And I have got a bunch more invites to give out to the housewarming party.
1: Okay. All right.
0: It's going to be a big one. Trip a day
2: to LA. We're giving away a trip a day to LA.
3: 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I'll be listening to Kiss. Oh, LA. It's beautiful. Trip a day.
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19: Morning there, it's Whitey live from the KISS Traffic Centre, and roads are looking A-OK today. Accident breakdown free, you ripper. Just got works to look out for at Plimpton, Marion Road near Glengyle Terrace, also West Beach, Tapleys Hill Road near Bearbridge Road. It's getting busy, Fullerton Road at Glen Osmond Road at the intersection just near the Arkabar, and we are starting to get slow, Anzac Highway at Ashford. Canberra this morning, Press Road, Brooklyn Park. Hospital can be scary and lonely for sick kids this May. 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Kiss Tars heading for 24 right now, 17. That's Kiss Traffic and Weather together with Ben and Liam. Weekday morning, 6 to 10 a.m. on Kiss 102.3. 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
23: Now.
22: Morning, I'm Maria Gaban. Fire crews have been called to a suspicious blaze at the controversial Live Golf redevelopment site in North Adelaide. A temporary building on the site was destroyed by fire in the early hours of this morning. Forensics are sifting through the debris, which was left behind, searching for accelerants at the moment. No injuries have been reported after shots were fired into a house at Kidman Park. Police attended the property in Walter Street at around 4:20 this morning after reports of gunshots and a car driving past. There's fears among young Aussies that rental prices will soar amid the capital gains tax cut in the federal budget. Housing Minister Claire O'Neill telling Nine they were facing a housing system that was stacked up against them.
24: We've got a big comprehensive agenda to try to address the pain that housing is causing in people's lives. It's about levelling the playing field for first home buyers, and it's about building homes that the country desperately needs.
22: Optus has launched a national ad campaign hoping to win back trust after last September's deadly outage on its 000 network. And there's a new audience for classical music. Major blockbusters like Star Wars, How to Train Your Dragon and Pirates of the Caribbean have seen a spike in screenings with a live orchestra. Your sport check next. Port Adelaide's expected to recall Asaba Radigalia for tomorrow's clash with Gold Coast in Darwin. It leaves Todd Marshall waiting in the wings for another week, while Sam Palpepper is closing in on his much-anticipated return. And the AFL will announce the next batches of fixtures later today, covering rounds 16 to 22. The Cats and Swans are set to be rewarded with more free-to-air Thursday and Friday night games. The Kiss cast is next.
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22: Mostly sunny and 24 today. Showers and 23 tomorrow. Right now it's 16 degrees. 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
8: Yep, Secret Stain coming up 8 a.m. this morning. $10,000 up for grabs, Adelaide.
9: And the only thing more exciting than that is that Grown Ups 3 is in the works.
8: Oh, the movie.
9: It's what we're hearing. It's what we're hearing. Our ears are on the ground here. You'd be familiar with Grown Ups, the first film.
8: Yep.
9: Obviously, Adam Sandler, David Spade, Kevin James, Chris Rock. And then they did Grown Ups 2.
8: Mm-hmm.
9: Grown Ups 3. On the cards.
8: I remember when they announced Grown Ups 1 and they did it. And I was like, wow, four big names. Yep. You know, some would say the Mount Rushmore of Hollywood comedians.
9: Like when they did Wild Hogs with William H. Macy.
8: Tim Allen.
9: Yep. Was Travolta in it?
8: Yes. And there's one hog we're forgetting.
9: I forgot about the fourth hog in Wild Hogs.
8: Can we Google that?
9: And that is our question of the morning. And if you can pick it, 131065, you win a Temple Taste Bar voucher. No, that's not true.
8: I got mates who love the movie Wild Hogs so much, they got Wild Hogs for Life tattooed on them.
9: That's not true. Seriously?
8: That's true.
9: Really?
8: Yeah, they love the movie so much, they got Wild Hogs for Life.
9: Dude, the fourth hog we forgot about?
8: Yeah.
9: Martin Lawrence.
8: Oh, yes,
9: Martin
8: it is.
9: Martin Lawrence, one of the guys. He's also a bad boy.
8: Yes.
9: He's a bad boy and a wild hog.
8: It might be Wild Hogs for Life or Wild Hogs Forever. I forget what the actual catchphrase is.
9: They go, Wild Hogs Forever. That's what they say.
8: Is that what it is?
9: Yeah, because they're just this bunch of dads. They're like these dads that decide they want to go out on a motorbike trip.
8: Yeah.
9: Yeah, that's cool.
8: Hey, well, speaking of dads, I am a dad, and I love to give DIY a red hot go, Liam.
0: Well, you're quite good at it, to be honest. You are very good with your hands, and you manage to, like, I mean, you basically renovated an entire house yourself, just you and your wife.
8: Well, we're moving house at the moment. I was a bit flustered. I was a bit under the pump time-wise, and I rushed something, and I did cause a DIY disaster.
0: You did?
8: Yeah, I'll tell you what happened. After Taylor Swift, The Fate of Ophelia on KISS 102.3, you're here with Ben Liam.

0: Ben and Liam on Kiss 102.3. That was Taylor Swift. 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Today's weather, beautiful day, top of 24 degrees across Adelaide, Liam. It's been a tough 2 weeks, if I'm honest. I've been moving home. We've got two kids at home with my wife, Sam. We've got Freddie, who's a toddler, and we've got Jean, who's a baby. They require a lot of attention. And on top of that, we're trying to do the move ourself. My wife Sam said to me that, Ben, you always do things the hard way. You can't just do the easy thing and pay
1: you 100%, by the way, do things the hard way. So every time you've moved, I've also moved. We work together, we spend a lot of our lives together, and we've worked in Melbourne, we've worked in Sydney, been back and forth to Adelaide a couple of times. We're from here, obviously.
0: Yep.
1: And normally how it works is I will pay for a truck, like a trucking company, like a Kent Removals or something. You pack it up, then they chuck it on a freight, they send it to the new place.
0: Yep.
1: But Ben will famously try and wait around in parking lots and find someone with like a van that he can give 20 bucks to. Yeah, mate, you meet me here in this car park in 2 weeks. And then you're always disappointed when something doesn't work out. And I'm like, you're always trying to save him. I think the last time you came over, the dude didn't have enough space in the truck.
0: His truck wasn't big enough.
1: Truck wasn't big enough.
0: And that was an interstate move.
1: And your lease had ended. You needed to get out of the place.
0: Yeah.
1: And your family had already left. The guy was like, we don't have enough room. And you were like, I remember you said to him, what do you want me to do about it? This is why, sometimes it pays to just pay a little extra, what I mean?
0: I think, to be honest, this move of the last 2 weeks, it's not an interstate move. I'm just moving from near the city into the hills.
1: We haven't even talked about your whole car situation.
0: No, we haven't talked about that yet. But
1: Ben, so he buys everything that he has is from one of those pickles auctions or whatever. And

0: $40 more. So
1: yes, and even with fuel prices at the moment, and you're in traffic, like idling there, like you got to do the math on these things.
0: So the whole move has been very stressful. And then, like, I've been trying to do it over a few weeks because I'm doing it myself. So I've got a dual cab ute. So the tray itself was actually tiny.
1: Yeah.
0: And then I've hired this trailer only for the weekend. So I've tried to just do lots and lots of little trips with the ute. And then I'm still moving as we speak. I've got probably two more ute loads to go. And then yesterday, Sam was like, oh, Ben, I really need you to put the washing machine in because I need to do like a load of washing. It's been like 2 weeks and the washing's piling up. And I was like, oh, I just got so much to do.
1: Yeah.
0: So I was like, all right, I'll do the washing machine. Anyway, so I got the washing machine from the garage and then I put it into the laundry and then I hooked it all up and then she put a load of washing on. But then the washing machine got backed up because the outlet that comes out of the washing machine into the sink, that was blocked up. And so right. the whole hose got blocked up.
1: Yeah.
0: So I was like, that's fine. I can fix the drain. And then so I took the washing machine out of the spot. I took the drain off and then I unclogged it, put the hose back on. But then the washing machine still wouldn't work because you have to drain the actual bottom filter, right?
1: Yeah.
0: And so I was like, fine, I'll do that. But because at this point I was really flustered, and this was like 7 p.m. and the kids needed to go to bed, I was already flustered. So I started like reaming the washing machine across the tile floor. Rather than asking for help or getting a sack truck, I was like, I'm just going to lift it.
1: Yeah.
0: So I started dragging it across the floor. And then I'd, in my fluster, had forgot that I hadn't disconnected the water hose from the tap coming out the wall yet.
1: Yeah.
0: And when I was moving it, I ripped it off the wall. Oh. And I burst the hose, and then water started gushing out.
1: Is this
0: out.
1: At the rental? The new
0: gushing out, oh. Going everywhere. And Sam, I started swearing. And Sam, Sam was like, "What's the matter?" I was like, "Oh." So I turned the tap off. Sam did the bedtime routine with the kids, and I was just mopping up the floor at 7:30 p.m. Just so angry
1: just
0: at myself.
1: Get a man.
0: I am a man.
1: Well.
0: I'm the man.
1: It doesn't seem to work. You don't sound like the man at the moment. You sound like an angry guy mopping the house up at 9 p.m. Just pay someone else to do it. I just don't get it. All
0: yeah.
1: right. Well, look, looks, but you know, you're not a qualified tradie.
0: No.
1: But I do want to talk about the trades next because there's a very exciting thing coming to the airwaves. There's a new radio station. And it's for tradies. It's literally called Tradio, and we're going to tune into it next.
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3: Morning there. It's Whitey live from the KISS Traffic Centre. And she's a ripper on the roads today. We're actually breakdown free. Take that where you can get it. We have some works to keep in mind. That's about it. West Beach, Tappanies Hill Road near Burbridge Road. Also, Slagish at Paradise, Gorge Road near Jan Street. Getting busy South Road. Mylan, Connor Normal and Slow already for us and right at the Tango Roundabout. 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KISS cars heading for 24 right now, 17. That's KISS traffic and weather together with Ben and Liam weekday mornings 6 to 10 a.m. on KISS 1823. 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
4: Good morning, Adelaide. Beck Moore's filling in for Burjo. He's off somewhere sunning himself while we're at work. Rude, but I've got the playlist to get you through the day. All the hits. All the variety. If you're not singing along with Kings of Leon at the traffic lights, you're letting me down already. I'll be here straight after Ben and Liam at 10 on Adelaide's all-new KISS 102.3.
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1: Now, genuinely, this is a real thing. 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So it's not on the FM band, it's on digital radio. So
0: it feels like someone had the idea for the name and then they did the station.
1: Yeah, no, for sure. And it is a great name. And look, you know, it's always a little concerning, obviously, when there's more options. I mean, radio's already competing with so much. Mm-hmm. You know, Spotify, just your music, picking your own music, and, you know, podcasts and that sort of thing. And we, you know, obviously there are a lot of tradies that listen to the show and we want to sort of keep hold of them.
0: Mm-hmm.
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3: But right now, give us a buzz on 1300-SMOKO. When was your supervisor being a flog?
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5: 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How's this? My supervisor's called me up on Friday after Smoko. I've already had 3 beers, yeah, knocked off for the day. He reckons there's a 4-mil gap around the door jam. I said, f*** off, mate. You told me to cut it 4 mil short.
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4: Crispy the Labourer joins us now. How's it going, mate?
7: Oh, you're going all right, mate.
3: Yeah, can't complain, mate. You're winning, champ.
7: Yeah, mate. Living the dream.
3: There we go. Here's the sound.
7: Is that a concreter dropping his guts in a portaloo on a hot day?
4: Nah, that was just Zipper dropping his guts after his iced coffee and bar me for breakfast.
3: We haven't even played the sound yet, mate. Here you go.
7: All right, yeah, that's a 184-millimeter circular saw cutting through some PVC pipe.
3: Got it in one, mate. Nail on the head.
7: Oh, thanks, fellas. I love you. You make

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3: 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And Kiss 102.3 moved in. 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Ben and Liam back in breakfast, 6 to 10 a.m.
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20: Hey, Vera, it's Whitey live from the KISS Traffic Centre, and seeing quite big delays at the moment on the Southern Expressway just near Sheriff's Road heading in through Brunella. Take it easy through there. Sluggish right now, the Britannia roundabout at Rose Park, and starting to build Anzac Highway coming in through Ashford this morning. Cameras, Bagster Road, Salisbury North, and got one right now, Valletta Road, Kidman Park. 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The KISS car standing for 24 right now, 16. That's KISS Traffic and Weather together with Ben and Liam. 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
24: Now.
23: Morning, I'm Marie Gaban. Two bullet holes have been found in a garage door of a property in Kidman Park this morning. Police were called to the house in Walter Street at around 4:20 after reports of shots fired. No one was home at the time and no one was injured. Forensics are sifting through the debris of a fire at the Live Golf redevelopment in North Adelaide. The blaze broke out in a temporary building on the site at around 2 a.m. It's unclear if the fire was deliberately lit, but there's been plenty of protests and backlash since crews started removing trees from the area this week. The Premier says the war in Iran has shown that Australia has to take energy security and sovereignty seriously. Pete Malinauskas will next week lift a ban on gas fracking in the state's southeast as he moves to avert a future energy crisis. The federal government says it's secured a suitable plane to bring home the four Aussies and a Kiwi who were on board that cruise ship that was riddled with hantavirus. And the International Organisation of Wine says globally the number of glasses poured has dropped 2.7% in the last 12 months and 14% since 2018. Your sport check next.
25: Since 1882, delicious food, beautiful sunsets and countless memories. The Largs Pier Hotel for 140 years, a haven by the shore.
23: Darcy Fogarty will be back for the Crows in Saturday's clash with the Roos at Adelaide Oval. Riley Silsorp is in doubt with a sore back. And coach Matthew Nix says he hasn't reached all Australian heights this year.
26: Worked his way through some physical challenges this year. I mean, we all know it's less than 6 months ago, 12 months ago, that this guy's a beast. When are we gonna see it? Well, let's do what we can to help him as a team.
23: Tonight, the Lions and Cats go head-to-head, kicking off round 10 at the Gabba. The KISS cast is next.
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23: Mostly sunny and 24 today. Showers and 23 tomorrow. Right now it's 17 degrees. And heading to work, for all the hits and all the variety you love, keep it KISS 102.3.
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16: 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Ben and Liam in the morning. KISS
28: 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G'day, Adelaide. It's that time of the morning you've been waiting for.
29: Secret stain, secret stain, secret stain.
30: It's our secret stain. We don't do secret sound here, Ben. Oh, no. This is different. It's a stain on an old car seat. You can see it with your own eyes on the Ben and Liam socials. It's pinned to the top. Natalie in St. Morris. $10,000 if you can pick it. Have you seen the stain?
31: Yes, I have.
28: Okay, good. Now, have you heard a lot of the incorrect guesses?
31: I have been listening very closely and I've just got my fingers crossed.
28: All right. Now, what is our audio clue? Do you remember what the audio clue is?
31: A chicken.
28: That is correct. All right, Natalie, you sound like you've done your homework. Can you please give us your guess for our $10,000 secret stain, all thanks to Automasters?
31: Well, fingers crossed. I believe it could be a fried chicken grease. That's been, left on the upholstery.
28: Ah, a bit of chicken grease.
4: Not a bad guess.
30: Oh, thanks, Wayne.
31: Oh.
30: That's Wayne the Stain.
28: Yeah.
30: Have you met him yet, Nat?
31: No, I haven't, but he sounds interesting.
4: What do you mean by that?
28: I bet you didn't think you'd be talking to a stain on the radio this morning.
30: Yeah, who would have thunk it? All right, well, Wayne, you stay over there. The question is it right? Chicken grease, fried chicken grease.
28: I definitely see what you're saying. It looks very chicken greasy.
30: I see what you're saying. We can rule it out, though, Nat. Unfortunately, it is not fried chicken grease, but thank you for your guess.
28: We do play again after 9 a.m. this morning. $10,000 up for grabs, all thanks to Automasters. 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This right now is Shawn Mendes on this beautiful Thursday morning, top of 24 degrees. Treat you better. After this, we're going to play a brand new game called 2 Degrees of Separation. Aye.

0: Shawn Mendes, treat you better on Kiss 102.3. You are here with Ben and Liam across Adelaide. Currently 18 degrees, top of 24 degrees today. 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
1: Yesterday, earlier in the morning, we went to a caller called Tara, who was from Lewiston, and it turns out that Ben and her know each other.
0: I actually grew up in Lewiston. That's actually where I grew up.
2: We went to high school together, Ben.
0: Oh, did we?
2: I worked at the dairy.
0: Oh, did you really?
1: Oh, okay.
2: Yeah.
0: Oh, that Tara. Hey, Tara, how you doing?
2: Yeah, good, thanks.
0: Well, look, let's see if we can win you this prize. I do remember Tara. Yeah, worked on the dairy farm, went to Gawler High together.
1: What was Tara's last name? Because it's all flooding back to you now.
0: I don't know your last name, Tara, but you have blonde hair.
2: That's correct.
1: All right. Yeah. Yeah, he's shown his workings. Yep. Which is kind of funny. And, you know, there's that rule, right? 6 degrees of separation. Mm-hmm. So it's like you and anyone in the world, there's like six people between you. But I think we all know and love Adelaide being like a big country town. It's more like 2 degrees here.
3: 2 degrees of separation.
1: Everyone kind of knows everyone.
0: Yep.
1: Especially if you're from a certain area and you're within the same couple of years. Can we do 2 degrees of separation this morning with Ben Harvey? So if you're listening right now and you know Ben, you don't have to know him super well, but if you know Ben John Harvey from somewhere in your life, 131065. Call us. Let's see how many connections we can get this morning from Ben's past life.
0: Would you accept, like, I've worked on his car before, like I'm a mechanic?
1: Yeah, 100%. Like, yeah, okay. Yeah. Or, you know, you've gone to the same gym or, like, anything. Like, if you know what Ben looks like, if you listen to our show in the morning, that's awesome. Maybe you don't normally listen, but you've just sort of tuned in. And you're like, yeah, no, I do think I remember that guy from school or whatever. 131065 is the number.
0: Should we do a get to know you just in case people don't know? Like,
1: yeah, well,
0: ask
1: me
0: some questions.
1: Yeah, because maybe some people will listen, they don't even realise that you were the guy they went to school with. I don't know. So your parents' names?
0: Murray and Marie.
1: Your siblings?
0: Older sister, she's 9 years older than me, Bianca.
1: Mm-hmm.
0: And my brother is 4 years older than me, James.
1: So you might even be going, oh, Bianca Harvey, yeah, I remember her. From Lewiston. What areas were you?
0: Well, so when I was younger, so we moved when I was 6 years old. So we started out life in Redwood Park.
1: Yep.
0: That was like my younger years. My sister,
1: Redwood
0: like,
1: Park Primary?
0: Went to Banksia.
1: Banksia, there you go. So yep. If you went to Banksia, you might know Ben.
0: Well, I think maybe it was Banksia High and the primary school maybe was called Redwood Park. But I was only there for year one, so I don't really remember that much. But I do remember when we moved, when I was 6 years old, we moved to Lewiston.
1: Yeah.
0: And I went to Two Wells Primary School. That's where most of my memories come from. And then for high school, it was Gawler High.
1: You played for the Two Wells Roosters, right?
0: Played for the Two Wells Roosters, mate. Back pocket.
1: Yeah.
0: Played
1: on
0: under 11s, under 14s.
1: Any other?
0: Under 17s, and then a little bit for the Bees.
1: Any other social sort of groups that you were involved with?
0: No.
1: No other community groups?
0: No community groups from memory.
1: Didn't do any little plays where you dressed up or anything like that?
0: Oh, but I did do 2 years of Two Wells Melodrama.
1: That's right. I thought that was the case. So maybe you saw one of Ben's performances at Melodrama. I've got to say, no one has called through yet. So either no one is listening or people are feeling a bit weird about it. But honestly, we want to see how many connections we can get. So 131065. If you know Ben, call up. We want to speak to you.
0: All right, let's check your roads.
4: Good morning, Adelaide. Beck Moore's filling in for Burjo. He's off somewhere sunning himself while we're at work. Rude, but I've got the playlist to get you through the day. All the hits. All the variety. And if you're not singing along with Kings of Leon at the traffic lights, you're letting me down already. I'll be here straight after Ben and Liam at 10 on Adelaide's all-new KISS 102.3.
3: Adelaide traffic.
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6: G'day there, it's Whitey live from the KISS Traffic Centre, and roads looking A-OK today. Accident breakdown free. Take that while you can get it. A little bit busy South Road, Mile End. That's kind of normal. It is sluggish, the Britannia roundabout at Rose Park, and starting to build at the moment, Tapley's Hill Road, Glenelg North. Camera, Fenton Road, Salisbury. 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The KISS car's heading for 24 right now, 17. That's KISS traffic and weather together with Ben and Liam. Weekday morning, 6 to 10 a.m. on KISS 1023. 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

0: Kenny Loggins, Danger Zone on Kiss 102.3. You are here with Ben and Liam, and we're doing this.
1: 2 degrees of separation. Adelaide is very small.
2: Yeah, I mean, everyone sort of knows everyone, right? And someone from Ben's past life called the show yesterday, and we were thinking we could do this 2 degrees thing. So if you know Ben, 131065, give us a buzz. We have a call here. Rhiann in Clearview. I don't know. Do you know any Rhiann's, Ben?
0: I don't know any Rhiann's. How would I know you, Rhiann?
3: Well, it was only just recently that I thought I actually met you at the Walker's Arm.
0: Okay.
2: Oh, yeah. Hang on. Did you meet a guy who looks a lot like Ben at the Walker's Arms?
3: Yeah. I had to ask.
2: The guy who runs the bar at the Walker's Arms on Main North Road there is actually a dead ringer for Ben. So much so that we've had him on our show before.
3: Yeah, he did mention that.
2: It was
3: a Mother's Day function and I was there and I thought, oh, he's a busy guy. He's working on the weekends.
2: He does it all. He's radio during the week, running the bar on the weekend.
0: Yeah, so that wasn't me, but that was someone that looks like me.
2: That's close enough. Caller 2, how do you know Ben?
4: G'day, gentlemen. I'm Ben's barber, Tim.
2: Oh! Hey. Also my barber.
4: Yes, I am, Liam, but this is all about Ben.
2: It is. I didn't say call if you know me. I said call if you know
0: Ben. Always good to speak to you, Tim. In fact, mate, wonderful. I'm due for a trim, so I might see you soon, okay?
4: I hope so, man.
0: Also, how do you feel? And I know this is about me, not about Liam, but Liam did this whole thing about how he wants to grow his hair out, but he's still coming in to see you for haircuts, right?
4: Well, we got to keep him looking good along the way. We don't want him to look too hobo-esque, we're maintaining a little bit of shape where it needs to be shaped and a bit of a taper around the ears. So I'm just doing God's work, man.
2: He's doing God's work. Now, look, Tim, famously, there was a cartoon from the advertiser where they drew me with a little swiggle on the top of my hair. From your genuinely from your point of view as someone who sees men's hair day in, day out, do you think I have a problem with a receding hairline, or what would your take be?
4: Mate, you're doing great. You've just got Liam's head. There's nothing wrong with that. You got done real dirty by that caricaturist. So, when I saw that in the paper, I shed a solitary tear. So you deserve better. You deserve better, but you've got a beautiful hairline. I go home to my wife every night talking about just how good your hairline is.
0: Well, look, thanks, dude. It's always good to speak to our barber on the show. Yeah. Shout out to TCB if you're looking for a trim in the CBD.
2: They do an incredible job. Caller 3, what is your name?
5: My name's Madison.
0: Oh, Maddie. Yeah, I know Maddie.
2: Maddie who?
5: Madison Cruz.
0: Yeah. So, Maddie, we actually lived together for quite a time.
2: Oh, Maddie. Yeah. Oh, I know you too.
5: I'm an Adam Gumtree for a house.
2: That's right.
0: I forgot. Yeah, so that's right. So I was looking for roommates. I put an Adam Gumtree, which you and your partner Josh applied for, and we got along like a house on fire, and then just became friends.
2: And Josh can rip phone books with his bare hands.
5: He sure can.
2: I love that guy. That's an incredible skill.
0: Well, look, Maddie, I don't know if I'm allowed to do this because I do know you, but you did get involved with the show.
2: You got involved.
0: So I'm going to give you a $175 Automasters voucher.
5: Awesome. Thanks, guys.
0: No worries. Good on you, Maddie. You can call Automasters on 1300 Automasters. It does sound like we made a segment just to give our friends prizes.
2: Yeah. And that is what we've done. And we are getting free haircuts this month.
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20: 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Live from the Kiss Traffic Centre, and roads looking okay today. Accident breakdown free. Busy in the usual spot, South Road, Mile End. Also sluggish Fullerton Road and the Britannia roundabout, and started to get busy Marion Road at the Anzac Highway intersection. Camera right now for Leda Road, Kidman Park. 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The Kiss car's heading for a beautiful 24, right now 17. That's Kiss Traffic and Weather together with Ben and Liam, weekday morning 6 to 10am on Kiss 102.3. The boys throwing a big fat housewarming party tonight at Hotel Panorama. 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
24: Morning, I'm Maria Gaban. There's been a serious crash at Penfield this morning. Police are at the scene of that smash at the intersection of Paloo and Short Roads. Motorists are urged to avoid the area. Police are also treating a fire at the Live Golf redevelopment as suspicious. A temporary building on the North Adelaide site went up in flames overnight, with forensics sifting through the debris. There's been plenty of protesting in the area since crews started removing trees this week. Shots have been fired into a Kidman Park home overnight. Police were called to the house in Walter Street at around 4:20 after reports of gunshots and a car driving past. No one home at the time was injured. Experts are warning the changes to the housing policy laid out in Tuesday's budget will do little to bring more young people into the market. And Bridgerton execs have announced that season 5 will hit our screen sometime next year rather than the usual 2-year wait. Your spot check next. The Crows' Riley Silsorp is in serious doubt for Saturday's clash with North Melbourne at home. He failed to train yesterday with a sore back, while Taylor Walker is keen to return from a hamstring injury. But coach Matthew Nix says they want to keep Tex available late in the season.
26: I think it'll end up being a 14-day hamstring, which is a stretch. And so we're just going to try and get that one right.
24: And the US PGA Championship gets underway tonight with 6 Australians in action. The Kiss cast is next.
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24: Mostly sunny and 24 today, showers and 23 tomorrow. Right now it's 19 degrees. And Ben and Liam's Secret Stain is back. 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
7: G'day, Adelaide. You might have heard us say it before. We'll say it again. 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
8: Minnie in Ingle Farm has given us a buzz. How you doing, Minnie?
33: I'm good, guys. How are you?
8: We're too well. Bad. Keeping well.
33: Good. Listen, I had to ring through. Got a bit of a problem.
8: Mm-hmm.
33: That Tradio segment that you had on earlier.
8: Mm-hmm.
33: Yeah, that was an absolute crack up.
8: Aww.
33: I was laughing so hard that I had to actually pull the car over because I could not see from the tears.
8: Oh, seriously?
33: It was really, really funny.
8: Oh, thanks, Minnie. That's so funny. Yeah. You sound like you could be a paid actor because this is so nice. I mean, this
33: I know.
8: Is...
33: I worked for a builder for a very, very long time, and some of the stuff that she was saying I could completely resonate with. So, yeah, keep up the great work, guys. Oh, very, very funny.
7: That's very nice. Mini. Well, I'd say two things. One, we enjoyed the skit of Tradio. We were worried, though, that maybe it was a little bit too edgy because there was a couple of big swear words.
33: No.
7: Okay.
8: Minnie, I don't know.
33: Awesome.
8: Have you got any plans tonight out of interest?
33: I do. It's my niece's birthday.
8: Oh, okay. Well, if you want to bin your niece off, we're having a housewarming party at Hotel Panorama, but you probably got to be a nice auntie and do the right thing.
33: I do, but thanks anyway. Much appreciated.
8: No worries. You're very welcome. Okay, that's, hey, well, you know what that means? That there's one extra spot for someone else.
7: Hey, the second thing I was going to say, Minnie, as well, is if you enjoyed it and you do want to listen to it again, remember you can always listen to the Benelam podcast, okay?
33: Oh, of course. I'll get my husband to listen to it. Thank you.
7: Oh, yeah, good on you,
8: stuff,
7: Minnie.
8: Minnie, appreciate that.
7: This right now is Cyril, still into you on KISS 102.3. You are here with Ben and Liam. After this, we do have to talk about the housewarming party, Liam, because I have organised a big surprise.

0: 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All the hits and all the variety. Beautiful weather today. Top of 24 degrees.
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0: dancer, a Lyra pole acrobat, DJ Phoebe Snow, yoga, who's Ruben, one half of Peking Duck. He's going to be performing. If you go to the bar and order a free drink, there's going to be a flair bartender there throwing the things around. We got a magician, Saksham, the wonderful, Saksham the Great. I've also got an ice luge prepared. I've done so much work for this party and I'm so excited.
1: And there's going to be party bags.
0: No, so, okay. Oh, yeah. So this is like, genuinely, everything I said is going to happen, but Ben has been pushing party bags for 2 weeks. There is no room in the budget for party bags.
1: You keep saying that, Liam, and I know that this is your little baby and you've been super protective of it.
0: Yeah.
1: And I've been saying, what's a party without party bags? Everyone loves party bags.
0: Yeah, but what I'm saying is you need a high class, like if you're having a high class party, you need a high class bag.
1: Party bag. Yeah,
0: yeah,
1: of course.
0: With like, you know, like iPads or something in it. Like, well, something that people would get at the Oscars.
1: Well, I've gone over your head on this one because you keep blocking me. I've organized party bags. I've done it myself.
0: There's actually going to be party bags?
1: There's going to be party bags. So people can rejoice. There's going to be party bags at Hotel Panorama.
0: Okay. Yeah.
1: I've organized myself, mate. You don't have to worry about it.
0: You keep talking about it. It's just funny how you swoop in and take all the credit last minute. You know what I mean? Today was my coronation. I was supposed to be party king. And now, you know, I thought you were by my side as party queen who had the luxury of doing nothing this whole time. Mm-hmm. But now it sort of sounds like you want to be party king. Sounds like you want to be handing out party bags to people and people be saying, oh, Ben, thank you so much for throwing the best party of the year, when in reality, you left me to it.
1: Hear me out, Liam, okay?
0: Mm-hmm.
1: I know you wanted luxe, high-end bags.
0: I wanted luxe and high-end, and that's why I couldn't find it in the budget without getting rid of Saksham or DJ Phoebe Snow, and I simply wasn't going to do that.
1: I've called in a lot of favours, and I believe I've put together a very high-end party bag.
0: Well, I'll be the judge of that.
1: You be the judge of it. You go through that.
0: Is this what people are going to get this evening?
1: This is better than the Oscars party bag, mate.
0: All right. So it is a usable bag.
1: Reusable.
0: Kiss 1023. Mm-hmm. Yep. You've chucked in the Kiss 1023 fluffy party bucket hat.
1: They are rare.
0: That's kind of cool, I got to say. Bottle of wine.
1: Yeah, everyone's got a bottle of wine in it.
0: Pretty good. Hair care package.
1: Yep.
0: Okay. Davro hair care. Yeah, that's good. I mean, that's pretty good, I suppose. Hotel Panorama key ring. Useful. What else do we have here? Lemon lime bitters can. You got a Ben and Liam magnet. You've got some skull beard cigar bar beard oil.
1: Oh, yeah.
0: Pretty cool. You've got some Skull Beard Co. beard butter.
1: If you don't have a beard, you can give it to someone who does.
0: If you don't have a beard, grow one. some tinted lip butter and a Melba's Chalky Frog. Except for this bag won't have the Melba's Chalky Frog.
1: Hey!
0: That looks pretty dang good.
1: And save them for the guests.
0: I'm going to tuck into that tonight.
1: All right.
0: Hey. Well done.
1: Thank you. I'm glad.
0: I'll actually say well done.
1: All right. I'm glad you've come around on the party bags. Now, look, it is going down tonight. And if you haven't got an invite yet, we're going to put as many people in the draw as we can up next. So if you want these tickets, you can start calling now. 131065. We're opening up the phone lines for our Hotel Panorama housewarming party tonight. Start calling. We'll put you in the draw next.
0: It's your last chance.
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3: G'day there, it's Whitey live from the KISS Traffic Centre. Our roads look really good today. We're accident breakdown free, super smooth running, which is excellent. Busy in the places you would expect today. South Road near Myland, that's never not busy. Also slow, the Britannia roundabout at Rose Park, and starting to get quite slow too. Tapleys Hill Road, Glenelg North. Canberra this morning, Military Road, West Beach. 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Kiss Cars heading for a beautiful 24 right now. 18, that's Kiss Traffic and Weather together with Ben and Liam. Weekday morning, 6 to 10 a.m. on Kiss 1823. The boys are sounding heaps good, yeah?
4: Good morning, Adam. Adelaide. Beck Moore's filling in for Burjo. He's off somewhere sunning himself while we're at work. Rude, but I've got the playlist to get you through the day. All the hits. All the variety.

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0: Kiss 102.3. You are here with Ben and Liam across Adelaide. You might not have heard that remix before, but that is by Yoga, who is performing at our housewarming party tonight.
1: Yeah, he is. Whoop, whoop. At Hotel Panorama. And we're putting the last few people on the door list right now. Sarah in Campbelltown, good morning. You want to come to the party?
2: Good morning. I'd love to come to the party.
1: Yeah, get it, Sarah. Have you always been a Kiss listener?
2: Well, I listened to you guys on the drive, and then when you were coming back to the breakfast, I was like, absolutely, I'm here for it.
0: Oh, good on you, Sarah.
1: Nice one, Sarah. Well, we look forward to seeing you later on this evening. Of course, you have a plus one. Michelle, do you like to party?
3: Yes, I do.
0: Who are you going to bring? Who are you going to bring along to our housewarming party?
3: I'm going to bring my friend Lou.
1: All right.
3: And she does love to party.
1: All right. And what do you reckon? Are you and Lou going to get into the glam bot, get some cool 360 photos taken?
3: Hell yeah.
1: All right. And just make sure you don't have too much hairspray around the fire twirler. I will tell him keep his distance. What about you? Have you always listened to Kiss?
3: Yes. No. Well, yes and no. I only listened to it because of you guys. But I used to listen to you on Fresh.
0: Oh, wow.
3: And then Triple J. You were amazing on Triple J. And then on Nova. So now I'm at Kiss.
0: You followed us across all four stations.
3: Absolutely. Yep.
1: Wow. Michelle, I feel like we've got to give you some sort of... And I know we throw around mega prize pretty loosely here, but I feel like we'll have to give you an extra Melba's chocolate frog at the very least. I feel like we need to reward that kind of loyalty. Well, we look forward to meeting you later this evening.
0: Scotty in Glenside, you want to come along to our housewarming party tonight?
4: Absolutely. Couldn't be more excited, boys.
1: Yes,
4: like, my birthday's in 10 days, so I'm considering a housewarming / birthday party.
1: Well, we can say that. Like, it's the official housewarming, unofficial Scott from Glenside's birthday tonight Hotel Panorama. The disco ball pizza machine is going to be working off the hook. Mandy in Darlington, would you like to come to the housewarming party?
5: Oh, good morning, boys. I was going to take Minnie's spot anyway, so I'm glad that she had her niece's party on.
1: Yes.
5: And I'm glad I got through.
1: Oh, perfect, perfect. So you've got absolutely nothing better on tonight?
5: Absolutely nothing better on tonight.
1: Oh, my God. Okay, cool.
0: Mandy, who are you going to bring as your plus one?
5: Sorry, I was the same and did an email as well and never got anything back. So, yeah, this is great. My plus one is my husband.
1: Oh,
0: nice.
1: Wonderful. And what about you, Kiss? Have you always been locked on Kiss?
5: Oh, I've been a dirty old fot for a long time.
1: A dirty old what? Sorry?
5: A fot? Friend of the show.
1: Oh, I thought you said THOT, and I was like, wow.
0: Friend of the show.
1: We might have to use fot a bit more often.
5: That was an old mixed term.
0: Oh,
1: I see. So you were listening to, like, Friends of the Show mix before it was Kiss and we came in. That's why we were unfamiliar with that.
0: And now that we have started, how have you found the show?
5: Oh, no, you guys are hilarious.
1: Thanks, nice. Mandy. Well, it's nice to have you as a fot. Tonight's the night, guys. And I'm so sorry if we couldn't get you on the door list, but...
0: We did our best.
1: We'll save as much pizza as we can.
0: Yeah.
1: If anyone doesn't take their party bag, we'll give them out tomorrow on the show.
0: We have to get a wriggle on, though, because coming up after this quick break, we jump into the Kiss 102.3 time machine. And, Liam, we're going back to the turn of the century.
1: Woo!
0: We're going back to the year 2000.
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22: Adelaide traffic.
23: G'day there, it's Whitey live from the Kiss Traffic Centre, and roads are looking A-OK today. Accident breakdown free. Take advantage of that while you can. A few works to keep in mind today. You'll find those at West Beach, Tapperies Hill Road near Burbridge Road, also Dry Creek, Cavern Road near Churchill Road. I've got those new works happening at the moment. South Road, Edwardstown, just in front of Castle Plaza. That'll be slow all week. Camera, Fendon Road, Salisbury. 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
0: Yes, g'day Adelaide. Thank you very much for joining us and hanging out on your Thursday morning. Let's jump into the Kiss time machine.
4: If we could turn back time.
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24: You gotta come back with me.
4: We turn it back to 2000. Let's all meet up in the year 2000. Won't it be strange when we're all fully grown?
0: I don't know what you're singing.
4: You can even bring your baby.
0: I still don't know what you're singing. Who
1: Disco
0: is that?
1: Disco 2000. Pulp. You didn't go to Adelaide Festival this year?
0: No.
1: Mate, you missed out in front of the footbridge there. Beck Morse was there. I saw her.
0: Yeah.
1: She's on after this.
0: I still don't know what the song is. Is that the chorus?
1: Disco 2000.
0: Is that the chorus?
4: Let's all meet up in the year 2000.
1: It's their most famous song. They also do Common People.
4: You want to live like common people.
0: I don't know. I haven't got any of that. I haven't got any of that, but I got U2. I got Vitamin C. I got Savage Garden, Madge, and kicking it all off with Wheatus in the year 2000 on Kiss. 102.3. 102,000, am I right?
1: So true.
0: You are here with Ben and Liam. All the hits, all the variety.

0: You're in Ben and Liam's time machine, taking you back to
1: 2000.
0: When these were the biggest songs on the planet. Kiss 102.

0: Savage Garden, Affirmation on Kiss 102.3. You are here with Ben and Liam in the Kiss Time Machine in the year 2000. I feel like the year 2000, I don't know, I have earlier memories than that, but I feel like the year 2000 was when I really started to, like, form memories. Like, I don't know why. I guess because it was a big year, it was a big deal. Everyone was freaking out, of course, because of Y2K. I remember going to a New Year's Eve party. I would have been 7 years old. We went to our neighbor's house who lived behind us. Mm. I remember that was my memory.
1: That's cool.
0: And I remember leaving at about 9 because I was quite young. So I was like, at 9, I went home to go to bed.
1: Yeah, yeah. Good memory.
0: But a lot of the adults, they stayed up.
1: Yeah, I bet.
0: Crazy.
1: Yeah, isn't that crazy when you, you're like, oh, the adults are so drunk and they're so loud. You're trying to go to bed and they're all doing the nut bush or something like that. You know that? That's such a core memory. That's a real 2000 memory for me. So we youngins. We're only just around that 30 mark. But what have we got coming up?
0: We've got a bit of vitamin C right now, Friends Forever. And after this, U2.
1: Oh, stop it.
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0: Kiss 102.3 with Ben and Liam. That was U2, Beautiful Day. It is a beautiful day today. 20 degrees already, top of 24 degrees today.
1: My dad loves U2, yeah. Tommy. I remember going to the Joshua Tree
0: tour. My dad loves U2.
1: Oh, that's nice. Yeah, I went to the Joshua Tree tour in 2019 with my dad, my old boy. Oh, what a night we had, huh?
0: I feel like going to Joshua Tree is something that you would like to do.
1: Yeah, I would like to go to actual Joshua Tree, but this is the, so U2 also have an album called Joshua Tree, and they did the Joshua Tree tour
0: yes.
1: around the world in, and in Australia.
0: Because they wrote the album at Joshua Tree.
1: I believe so.
0: Yep.
1: It feels like a fact that you made up, but you were right.
0: No. I knew that.
1: I knew that.
0: Yeah, of course. I'm a music guy.
1: Oh, yeah. So can you name two people in U2?
0: Bono.
1: Mm-hmm. Yeah, of course. And?
0: The Edge.
1: Would have also accepted Larry Mullen Jr.
0: Of course. Yeah, of course.
1: And Adam Clayton.
0: Yep. Everyone always forgets about Adam, but he's there.
1: It is a flex to name all four members, though, I feel.
0: All right. Let's go back now, because we're in the year 2000. Let's go to the current year. And we are in 2026 on KISS 102.3. In the next 10 minutes, we open up the phone lines for our secret stain worth $10,000.
2: 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Beckmore's filling in for Burjo. He's off somewhere sunning himself while we're at work. Rude, but I've got the playlist to get you through the day. All the hits. All the variety. And if you're not singing along with Kings of Leon at the traffic lights, you're letting me down already. I'll be here straight after Ben and Liam at 10 on Adelaide's all-new KISS 102.3.
3: And now for your traffic report. 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